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So

0: Gotta hear it's our Khaki Kid, Easy Zuzzles Air Eye Radio, it's our Hugh Galera on Malik, I guess throwback O'Kaiser Freshen.
1: Hi, mornings. Ellie's kind of annoyed at this. She's like, it's my space. How dare you come in? I mean, you'd have to have, I suppose, a brass neck going into someone's house going, actually, no, the toaster should live here. Now, as I said, Ellie, I would love for someone to do that in my house because I'm not good at arranging things and I don't really mind which pillow goes where. Yeah. It's all good.
2: Your house is hip, though, slightly.
1: It's not a tip.
2: No, but
1: how
2: you have things
1: you?
2: Your way, but it's all over.
1: It's called organized chaos, is what it's called. How right. dare you?
3: You just literally described that everything gets put on the island. An island is a sacred place.
1: Yeah.
3: And Donald described it as a tip.
1: It's
3: and you get offended.
4: With McDonald's. Just start your morning. We're up from 6 a.m.
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2: Hey, I'm Gemma. Here's what's happening. Maura Higgins received a standing ovation after her Dancing with the Stars debut. The Longford native received high praise from the judges after she danced the foxtrot with her pro partner Mark Ballas. Speaking after the performance, Maura said Mark told her to lock in.
3: I honestly am in shock and disbelief, and I've not even watched it back, and I've no idea what I did. I just blacked out, I think.
4: That happens.
3: But Mark did say before he got in the coffin, I was like, I'm really nervous, I'm feeling really nauseous. And he was like, lock in. Deadly seriously, and I was like, okay.
2: Barack and Michelle Obama are mourning the loss of a beloved member of their family. The former US President and First Lady have announced that their dog Sonny has died aged 13. The couple described her as a cherished member of their family, sharing photos of Sonny throughout her life, including during her time at the White House. And they said they will miss her terribly. Dolly Parton has accepted a Lifetime Achievement Award after her death. A video of the country legend, recorded before she died, was played at the Americana Music Association Awards. Dolly thanked the organisation and said she would always love them. She died aged 80 last month, with the ceremony now serving as a celebration of her incredible musical legacy.
5: Well, hey, it's Dolly, and I am so honoured to receive the Lifetime Achievement Award from the Americana Music Association. I mean, roots music, or what is now called Americana music, is what I grew up playing back in the Smoky Mountains. It's that same music that drew me back to East Tennessee back in 1997 to write and record my album, Hungry Again. And that project really opened the door to a series of bluegrass and acoustic albums that changed the course of my career in so many ways. And I want to thank everybody at the AMA for recognizing me with this award. It's a great honor, truly. And just know that I will always love you.
2: Joanne McNally has addressed speculation over her absence from trailers for The Celebrity Traitors. New promotional clips for the upcoming season were released earlier this week, but only featured one short section on her. On her Instagram stories, Joanne joked she might have made up being part of the show in her head.
6: I mean, I'm moments away from AIing myself in to these trailers at this point. I mean, I was like, maybe I could AI myself into the face of a bird and like have myself flying around the round table in the castle. Or a parrot, sit myself on Romesh Ranganathan's shoulders.
2: Ireland will not take part in next year's Eurovision Song Contest. RTE's confirmed its position remains unchanged and therefore won't be entering on broadcasting the 2027 competition. The broadcaster says the country's participation cannot be justified given the ongoing loss of lives in Gaza and restrictions on international journalists entering the territory. Ireland was one of five countries, along with Iceland, the Netherlands, Slovenia and Spain, to not take part in this year's contest over objections to Israel's involvement. Lena Dunham has become a mother to a baby girl. The actress has welcomed her first child with her husband Lewis Felber via surrogacy. She shared her journey to motherhood in an article for Vogue, saying she was able to trust her surrogate and didn't feel jealous that she couldn't carry her baby herself. Now 40, Lena underwent a total hysterectomy at the age of 31 following years of suffering from endometriosis. And a 13-year-old schoolboy has made his voice acting debut as Thomas the Tank Engine in a new animated series. Harry Sparks from Hertfordshire in the UK stars in Thomas and Friends Railway Stories alongside Crazy Rich Asians actor Henry Golding. Harry kept his weekly recording session secret from his classmates for 9 months by telling them he was attending physiotherapy for a foot injury.
7: Hi, I'm Thomas the Tank Engine. Join me on Sodor.
8: It feels amazing because I played and like watched Thomas as a kid, and now I'm like get to be Thomas. It just feels insane. He's 18 now, and now I get to be part of that history, and I get to be part of something which kids from the next generation will get to grow up to watch.
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2: Mostly dry with clear spells and isolated showers. Cloud will build from the west with patchy rain and drizzle developing for northwestern parts. Lowest temperatures of 8 to 13 degrees. For more, follow @ThisIsiRadio on socials.
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meditations, higher power vibrations, flipping tables at the temple, like Dalai Lama out in Vegas. 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
1: I want to dance by water beneath the Mexican sky. 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
2: Hey, I'm Gemma. Here's what's happening. Ed Sheeran and billionaire Robert Kraft are said to be donating $2 million each towards humanitarian aid for Gaza. The announcement follows Macklemore's $1 million donation after he was dropped from Sheeran's US tour for making pro-Palestinian comments. In a statement on X, Kraft says Ed contacted him about the donation before Macklemore publicly challenged him for his contribution. Travis Kelce has been named as a victim of a $35 million Ponzi scheme. The NFL star was identified in court as investment advisor Siddharth Jawahar was sentenced to 11 years in prison for fraud. It's not known how much money Kelce invested or lost in the scheme. Thomas the Tank Engine's back and he's bringing a new narrator with him. Henry Golding, who's best known for Crazy Rich Asians and The Gentleman, will tell the locomotive stories in a new animated YouTube series.
3: Welcome aboard as we kick off an exciting new chapter of Thomas and Friends with an all-new animated series.
2: The famous train, who's entertained children for more than 80 years, will be voiced by 13-year-old Harry Sparks from Harpenden in Hertfordshire in the UK. It's the schoolboy's voice acting debut. Harry kept his weekly recording sessions secret from his classmates for 9 months by telling them he was attending physiotherapy for a foot injury.
4: Hi, I'm Thomas the Tank Engine. 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
5: It feels amazing because I played and like watched Thomas as a kid, and now I'm like get to be Thomas. It just feels insane. He's 80 now, and now I get to be part of that history, and I get to be part of something which kids from the next generation will get to grow up to watch.
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2: Actress and writer Lena Dunham's welcomed her first child with husband musician Lewis Felber via surrogate. The creator of the award-winning comedy Girls detailed the process of preparing for parenthood in an article for Vogue, saying the waiting was hard to accept, but she's told the magazine she felt dizzy with joy when her daughter was born. Maura Higgins received the highest score of the night after making her debut on Dancing with the Stars in the US. The reality TV star scored 21 out of 30 for her foxtrot with professional dance partner Mark Ballas. After her performance, Judge Bruno Tonioli said she works very hard and deserves the praise. Celebrity Treasure stars Joe Wilkinson and Joe Marler are teaming up again for a new show celebrating Britain's canals and waterways. The comedian and former rugby union player will travel across the UK, ending up at the famous Falkirk Wheel. And filming on The Friendship has already started. Madonna is set to perform at the MTV VMAs for the first time in more than two decades. 2026 will see the music icon open the ceremony for the fifth time, setting a record for the VMA's most frequent opening performer. It means she's moving ahead of Rihanna, who last opened the show in 2016. Madonna also leads this year's nominations with a career high of 11. Part of the plot in the new Inbetweeners movie may have been leaked accidentally. James Buckley, who plays Jay in the franchise, appeared to reveal during a cameo video that part of the upcoming Netflix movie will involve a funeral. The original four stars are back for the third film, which is now in production. And the public is being asked to help name twin red panda cubs born at Photo Wildlife Park. To mark International Red Panda Day this Saturday, the park is opening up the naming process to visitors, asking for names which are in keeping with the species' native range and cultural heritage. The cubs, one male and one female, were born in June. Now just over 3 months old, the animal care team says they are becoming increasingly active and playful and have started to explore their surroundings during the late evenings.
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2: Mostly dry with clear spells and isolated showers at first. Cloud will build from the west with patchy rain and drizzle developing for northwestern parts. Lowest temperatures of 8 to 13 degrees. 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
1: Bit of a comedian, aren't you?
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1: Speaking of.
3: Oh, no.
1: Yeah. Una, we have some news for you.
4: I'm not doing that.
1: So, Donald, would you like to tell Una what she's signed up for?
5: You are doing a 5-minute slot to open a comedian. 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We'll have different comics coming on to tell you how you can put a...
4: Am I doing it?
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4: I'm on holidays. 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
2: Hey, I'm Gemma. Here's what's happening. Maura Higgins received a standing ovation after her Dancing with the Stars debut. The Longford native received high praise from the judges after she danced the foxtrot with her pro partner Mark Ballas. Speaking after the performance, Maura said Mark told her to lock in.
3: I honestly am in shock, I'm disbelief, and I've not even watched it back, and I've no idea what I did. I just blacked out, I think.
4: That happens.
3: But Mark did say before he got in the coffin, I was like, I'm really nervous, I'm feeling really nauseous. And he was like, lock in. Deadly seriously, and I was like, okay.
2: Barack and Michelle Obama are mourning the loss of a beloved member of their family. The former US President and First Lady have announced that their dog Sonny has died aged 13. The couple described her as a cherished member of their family, sharing photos of Sonny throughout her life, including during her time at the White House. And they said they will miss her terribly. Dolly Parton has accepted a Lifetime Achievement Award after her death. A video of the country legend, recorded before she died, was played at the Americana Music Association Awards. Dolly thanked the organisation and said she would always love them. She died aged 80 last month, with the ceremony now serving as a celebration of her incredible musical legacy.
5: Well, hey, it's Dolly, and I am so honoured to receive the Lifetime Achievement Award from the Americana Music Association. I mean, roots music, or what is now called Americana music, is what I grew up playing back in the Smoky Mountains. It's that same music that drew me back to East Tennessee back in 1997 to write and record my album, Hungry Again. And that project really opened the door to a series of bluegrass and acoustic albums that changed the course of my career in so many ways. And I want to thank everybody at the AMA for recognizing me with this award. It's a great honor, truly. And just know that I will always love you.
2: Joanne McNally has addressed speculation over her absence from trailers for The Celebrity Traitors. New promotional clips for the upcoming season were released earlier this week, but only featured one short section on her. On her Instagram stories, Joanne joked she might have made up being part of the show in her head.
6: I mean, I'm miles away from AIing myself in to these trailers at this point. I mean, I was like, maybe I could AI myself into the face of a bird and like have myself flying around the round table in the castle, or a parrot sit myself around my Shrangan Nathan's shoulders.
2: Ireland will not take part in next year's Eurovision Song Contest. RTE's confirmed its position remains unchanged and therefore won't be entering on broadcasting the 2027 competition. The broadcaster says the country's participation cannot be justified given the ongoing loss of lives in Gaza and restrictions on international journalists entering the territory. Ireland was one of five countries, along with Iceland, the Netherlands, Slovenia and Spain, to not take part in this year's contest over objections to Israel's involvement. Lena Dunham has become a mother to a baby girl. The actress has welcomed her first child with her husband Lewis Felber via surrogacy. She shared her journey to motherhood in an article for Vogue, saying she was able to trust her surrogate and didn't feel jealous that she couldn't carry her baby herself. Now 40, Lena underwent a total hysterectomy at the age of 31 following years of suffering from endometriosis. And a 13-year-old schoolboy has made his voice acting debut as Thomas the Tank Engine in a new animated series. Harry Sparks from Hertfordshire in the UK stars in Thomas and Friends Railway Stories alongside Crazy Rich Asians actor Henry Golding. Harry kept his weekly recording session secret from his classmates for 9 months by telling them he was attending physiotherapy for a foot injury.
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8: It feels amazing because I played and like watched Thomas as a kid, and now I'm like get to be Thomas. It just feels insane. He's 18 now, and now I get to be part of that history, and I get to be part of something which kids from the next generation will get to grow up to watch.
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2: Mostly dry with clear spells and isolated showers. Cloud will build from the west with patchy rain and drizzle developing for northwestern parts. Lowest temperatures of 8 to 13 degrees. For more, follow @ThisIsiRadio on socials.
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0: Little White Chapel, hello, and Blair Eye Radio. Lumps of Matthew Matthews, Majin Mai to Ariana Grande are on Malik at Koopla Seconds. Fonlin.
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2: Hey, I'm Gemma. Here's what's happening. Ed Sheeran and billionaire Robert Kraft are said to be donating $2 million each towards humanitarian aid for Gaza. The announcement follows Macklemore's $1 million donation after he was dropped from Sheeran's US tour for making pro-Palestinian comments. In a statement on X, Kraft says Ed contacted him about the donation before Macklemore from Sheeran's US tour for making pro-Palestinian comments. In a statement on X, Kraft says Ed contacted him about the donation before Macklemore publicly challenged him for his contribution. Travis Kelce has been named as a victim of a $35 million Ponzi scheme. The NFL star was identified in court as investment advisor Siddharth Jawahar was sentenced to 11 years in prison for fraud. It's not known how much money Kelce invested or lost in the scheme. Thomas the Tank Engine's back and he's bringing a new narrator with him. Henry Golding, who's best known for Crazy Rich Asians and The Gentleman, will tell the locomotive stories in a new animated YouTube series.
3: Welcome on board as we kick off an exciting new chapter of Thomas and Friends with an all-new animated series.
2: The famous train, who's entertained children for more than 80 years, will be voiced by 13-year-old Harry Sparks from Harpenden in Hertfordshire in the UK. It's the schoolboy's voice acting debut. Harry kept his weekly recording sessions secret from his classmates for 9 months by telling them he was attending physiotherapy for a foot injury.
4: Hi, I'm Thomas the Tank Engine. Join me on Sodor.
5: It feels amazing because I played and watched Thomas as a kid, and now I'm get to be Thomas. It just feels insane. He's 80 now, and now I get to be part of that history, and I get to be part of something which kids from the next generation will get to grow up to watch.
4: See you on the rails.
2: Actress and writer Lena Dunham's welcomed her first child with husband musician Lewis Felber via surrogate. The creator of the award-winning comedy Girls detailed the process of preparing for parenthood in an article for Vogue, saying the waiting was hard to accept, but she's told the magazine she felt dizzy with joy when her daughter was born. Maura Higgins received the highest score of the night after making her debut on Dancing with the Stars in the US. The reality TV star scored 21 out of 30 for her foxtrot with professional dance partner Mark Ballas. After her performance, Judge Bruno Tonioli said she works very hard and deserves the praise. Celebrity Treasure stars Joe Wilkinson and Joe Marler are teaming up again for a new show celebrating Britain's canals and waterways. The comedian and former rugby union player will travel across the UK, ending up at the famous Falkirk Wheel. And filming on The Friendship has already started. Madonna is set to perform at the MTV VMAs for the first time in more than two decades. 2026 will see the music icon open the ceremony for the fifth time, setting a record for the VMA's most frequent opening performer. It means she's moving ahead of Rihanna, who last opened the show in 2016. Madonna also leads this year's nominations with a career high of 11. Part of the plot in the new Inbetweeners movie may have been leaked accidentally.

0: Firstly, James Buckley, who plays Jay in the franchise, appeared to reveal during a cameo video that part of the upcoming Netflix movie will involve a funeral. The original four stars are back for the third film, which is now in production. And the public is being asked to help name twin red panda cubs born at Photo Wildlife Park. To mark International Red Panda Day this Saturday, the park is opening up the naming process to visitors, asking for names which are in keeping with the species' native range and cultural heritage. The cubs, one male and one female, were born in June. Now just over 3 months old, the animal care team says they are becoming increasingly active and playful and have started to explore their surroundings during the late evenings.
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0: Mostly dry with clear spells and isolated showers at first. Cloud will build from the west with patchy rain and drizzle developing for northwestern parts. Lowest temperatures of 8 to 13 degrees. 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

Harry Styles, As It Was, Air Eye Radio, Machin Mai, Ismisha Matthew Matthews, Araglan Le Sean Kiol, Todd Jason Derulo, Aaron Malik, Kupla Nomage, Teresh Kilnua, Oalesa Grace, Shub Bloodstream.

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2: Hey, I'm Gemma. Here's what's happening. Ed Sheeran and billionaire Robert Kraft are said to be donating $2 million each towards humanitarian aid for Gaza. The announcement follows Macklemore's $1 million donation after he was dropped from Sheeran's US tour for making pro-Palestinian comments. In a statement on X, Kraft says Ed contacted him about the donation before Macklemore publicly challenged him for his contribution. Travis Kelce has been named as a victim of a $35 million Ponzi scheme. The NFL star was identified in court as investment advisor Siddharth Jawahar was sentenced to 11 years in prison for fraud. It's not known how much money Kelce invested or lost in the scheme. Thomas the Tank Engine's back and he's bringing a new narrator with him. Henry Golding, who's best known for Crazy Rich Asians and The Gentleman, will tell the locomotive stories in a new animated YouTube series.
3: Welcome on board as we kick off an exciting new chapter of Thomas and Friends with an all-new animated series.
2: The famous train, who's entertained children for more than 80 years, will be voiced by 13-year-old Harry Sparks from Harpenden in Hertfordshire in the UK. It's the schoolboy's voice acting debut. Harry kept his weekly recording sessions secret from his classmates for 9 months by telling them he was attending physiotherapy for a foot injury.
4: Hi, I'm Thomas the Tank Engine. 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
5: It feels amazing because I played and like watched Thomas as a kid, and now I'm like get to be Thomas. It just feels insane. He's 80 now, and now I get to be part of that history, and I get to be part of something which kids from the next generation will get to grow up to watch.
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2: Actress and writer Lena Dunham's welcomed her first child with husband musician Lewis Felber via surrogate. The creator of the award-winning comedy Girls detailed the process of preparing for parenthood in an article for Vogue, saying the waiting was hard to accept, but she's told the magazine she felt dizzy with joy when her daughter was born. Maura Higgins received the highest score of the night after making her debut on Dancing with the Stars in the US. The reality TV star scored 21 out of 30 for her foxtrot with professional dance partner Mark Ballas. After her performance, Judge Bruno Tonioli said she works very hard and deserves the praise. Celebrity Traitor stars Joe Wilkinson and Joe Marler are teaming up again for a new show celebrating Britain's canals and waterways. The comedian and former rugby union player will travel across the UK, ending up at the famous Falkirk Wheel. And filming on The Friendship has already started. Madonna is set to perform at the MTV VMAs for the first time in more than two decades. 2026 will see the music icon open the ceremony for the fifth time, setting a record for the VMA's most frequent opening performer. It means she's moving ahead of Rihanna, who last opened the show in 2016. Madonna also leads this year's nominations with a career high of 11. Part of the plot in the new Inbetweeners movie may have been leaked accidentally. James Buckley, who plays Jay in the franchise, appeared to reveal during a cameo video that part of the upcoming Netflix movie will involve a funeral. The original four stars are back for the third film, which is now in production. And the public is being asked to help name twin red panda cubs born at Photo Wildlife Park. To mark International Red Panda Day this Saturday, the park is opening up the naming process to visitors, asking for names which are in keeping with the species' native range and cultural heritage. The cubs, one male and one female, were born in June. Now just over 3 months old, the animal care team says they are becoming increasingly active and playful and have started to explore their surroundings during the late evenings.
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2: Mostly dry with clear spells and isolated showers at first. Cloud will build from the west with patchy rain and drizzle developing for northwestern parts. Lowest temperatures of 8 to 13 degrees. For more, follow at This Is iRadio on socials.
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0: Jenny, Les, Dana Lover, it's Marty here in for Cooper alongside Una. As you can tell, we're in the middle of Get It Off Your Chest for Kate. She's been going out with a guy for 4 months just. She walked in on him in the shower, drying himself with the shower curtain. He wasn't even bothered to get a towel. I am absolutely loving the responses to this. We'll get back to this in just a bit. Also coming up very shortly in the show, all the details and make you win yourself €250,000. Casey Musgraves to come and Eminem as well.
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0: Casso, Ray, D-Block Europe. That's Prada. It's Marty here in for Cooper alongside Una. We got Chloe checking in a little bit later on as well, just after 7 a.m. We'll give you all the details. Nate, you win yourself €250,000. And we're going to remind you as well about that seven nights away, all expenses paid trip with a friend, destination unknown. Michal, Shane and Ella, a little update just ahead. But as you can tell, we are in the middle of this morning's Get It Off Your Chest. A funny one, a listener, Kate, if you've just joined us, she's getting the ick with her four-month partner. So she's with this guy 4 months and she caught him in the shower drying himself with the shower curtain, not with a towel. She has the ick. She's wondering what to do. We'll get to some of the responses in just a bit and we'll play Yugal and The Weeknd as well.
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3: Taoiseach meets British Prime Minister and Will Best and Tony Rose. Welcome, first child. I'm Chloe. Here's what's happening. But first, ISME has told the government Ireland's economic success has been rented rather than owned. The comments come as the group made its submissions to the state's new 10-year enterprise strategy. It's warned the government that we need to reduce our reliance on tax income from large multinationals and support employee ownership and employee participation. Chief Executive of ISME, Neil MacDonald, says multinationals here have been a boom for the economy, but they're not Irish.
4: Foreign direct investment and multinationals we've attracted in here over the last 20 years or so have been a boon for the economy, but they're not Irish. We don't own them. We don't own the intellectual property in them. What we're saying in our Enterprise 2035 paper is that we need to get our Indigenous businesses to scale up.
3: The Taoiseach will meet British Prime Minister today for the first time since Andy Burnham took office. The talks are taking place in No. 10 North in Manchester. Jessica Woodlock is there.
5: This meeting is taking place at a significant time for British-Irish relations. It's just a week after the US President Donald Trump called for a united Ireland, which was followed by demands for independence from the heads of Northern Ireland, Scotland and Wales. This comes just a couple of weeks after the British Prime Minister himself came under fire for saying talk of a border poll was off the table. The meeting between the pair gets underway around 10 o'clock.
3: The National Ploughing Championships will move to Kildare next year. Organisers of the event made the announcement yesterday evening. More than 243,000 people passed through the gates of this year's event, an increase on last year. Anna Marie McHugh, Assistant Managing Director of the National Ploughing Association, says it's the nature of the association to move venues.
6: We're going to Overkill Farm in Rathangan, County Kildare. And you know, people say, gosh, when the thing is doing really well at a venue, why move? But it's the nature of the association. We're 95 years of age this year. We've all was moved. It's exciting for a new town, a new village to host the event. You know, there's so much opportunity that goes along with it, and it's good to share that around the country.
3: Big Brother co-host Will Best has announced he and his partner Toby Rose are expecting their first child together. The 41-year-old who's taking part in this year's revamped Strictly Come Dancing shared the news on Instagram in a recap of his summer. A host of famous faces, including Fleur East, offered their congratulations to the couple.
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3: Starting with soccer, Celtic lost 3-1 at home in the Europa League last night. Crystal Palace were 4-0 winners against Lech Poznan. Bournemouth were successful on their debut in Europe, winning 2-1 at Real Sociedad. Holders Manchester City rolled into the last 16 of the English League Cup by thrashing Norwich City 5-0. Shamrock Rovers meet Waterford tonight in the SSE Airchester League. Bohemians will be seeking a victory at home to Drogheda United. And fourth place Dundalk host Shelburne and Derry City face Galway United. Over to Galway. Rory McIlroy feels he's made an encouraging start at golf's BMW PGA Championship. The world number will be back out from 3 under par at Wentworth today. Shane Lowry resumes this afternoon from 1 under par, with Tom McKibben teeing off from 1 over and Padraig Harrington 2 over. In Gaelic games, All-Ireland football champions Mayo and beaten finalist Kerry will meet in an exhibition game in London later this year. GAA Central Council has approved the matchup, which is down for decision at Stonex Stadium on Saturday, November 28th. And in boxing, two more Irish boxers are through to the ropes at the European Boxing Championships today. Paris Olympian Drew Gallagher will be in the ring in the afternoon session against Slovak's Maxim Bakarov at 57 kgs. And Dean Clancy takes on Germany's Mohamed Sahila at 65 kgs.
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3: It's smooth sailing in Galway at the moment. Meanwhile, in Kildare, there's some congestion on the M4 eastbound approaching the Junction 7 Manute because of an incident blocking the right lane. In Donegal, the Frosses to Glenties Road will be closed at Mina Grom between 8 a.m. and 6 p.m. today, so there'll be a diversion in the Ardigrad to Ardair Road.
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3: Mostly cloudy today, becoming breezy. Outbreaks of rain becoming heavy at times. Highest temperatures of 15 to 18 degrees. 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
9: Good morning. 6 minutes past seven. It's iMornings. And usually people kind of turn on the radio at this hour, Chloe, and they're like, yo, I'm really excited to listen to Cooper and Una. And I'm really, really sorry, but they're just not getting that this morning.
3: No, they're getting Marty and Chloe.
9: You're stuck with us for the morning, but the usual still happens. Last night, leftovers to come. Also, Destination Unknown. You have your chance to win 7 nights to an unknown destination. Michal, Shane and Ella have been dropping clues every single day. We'll tell you more about that in just a bit. And today is the day, Chloe. €250,000. Someone's going to get a phone call just after 3 p.m. worth €250,000. What would you do with that money, eh? Oh my God. With all the details to come, but let's kick off the show. So Mariana Grande and Hate That I Made You Love Me. 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

past seven. It's iMornings. Hope you're having a great morning so far. You're listening to iRadio. Coming up, we'll fill you in what's happening around the world in entertainment line with last night's leftovers. But first, guaranteed to wake you up with a bit of rain radio. DJ Craig Gorman. This is Talk About It.

0: time to talk about 13 minutes past 7. This is iRadio. Tune in this morning and you haven't got your Cooper and Una fix. I do apologize because you're stuck here with Marty and Chloe. Good morning.
1: Good morning.
0: Okay, so let's fill you in on a couple of things happening in around the world when it comes to entertainment land or just everyday things. This is a really interesting one. Are you an iPhone user?
1: I am.
0: Okay, so whenever you get the notification then that asks you or tells you that your iOS update is going to happen overnight, I panic. I'm like, please, everything is just fine the way it is. Like, please do not change anything. And the new iOS 27 update, this is mad to me. It secretly lets you hide your location from people. So I actually only discovered what this Find My Friends,
1: yeah.
0: Do you use it?
1: I don't, but I have friends that do.
0: They do actually use it?
1: Yeah, for me.
0: Oh, for you? They're like, we need to keep tabs on Chloe at all times. So you... I've never used it before or have someone use it for me. So am I right in saying then that your friends can see that you're in Athlone right now?
1: Yes.
0: No way. At all times, they know exactly where you are.
1: They have to or I'll get lost.
0: Yeah, but like, is that not mad that they can see your location at all times but you can't see theirs?
1: Yeah, I don't really need my friends, but I also lie about when I'm leaving. I say I'm leaving now from the house or something, and I'm not actually leaving for another half an hour.
0: Okay.
1: So they always need to keep tabs on me.
0: They're keeping tabs on you. Fair. That's so fair. So the reason why I find this really, really funny is that the whole idea of Find My Friends is that you can find your friends, or if you use it for another half, or I don't know, it could be the day and age you could have a child and they could have an iPhone, you know exactly where they are at all times. You can now hide your location on the Find My Friends, which to me is mad because I'm watching, I just finished Love is Blind, the new season, and I don't know if you were watching it, Chloe, but it's one of my favorite TV shows ever because it's so unbelievably awkward. The whole idea of an experiment of where you're chatting behind a wall with somebody and you marry them or get engaged to them before you even have seen them. It's just incredible TV, but there was a couple in it and they were getting on great and fine, and they went to her birthday and he came home with her at 4 o'clock in the morning and then just decided he wanted to go for a walk, and I put walk in inverted commas, and she wakes up and he's gone and she's like, where were you? And he was like, oh, I just went for a walk. And she was like, but you turned off your Find My Friends. So he got up at 4 a.m. in the morning, went for a walk until 6 a.m. and turned off his Find My Friends. Turned it off.
1: That's us.
0: Isn't
1: that
0: it?
1: Is us.
0: Thank you.
1: What is he doing?
0: If you're with somebody and they do that, what are you automatically thinking? They're trying to hide something.
1: They're hiding something.
0: Yeah. Now, he said that his brain works in kind of like funny ways, so he just needed to switch off from the world. And look, she ended up like trusting him and believing him, and that was fine. And that's why I'm looking at this thinking, like, why would you want to, if you're going to set it up and do it with somebody, why would you want to turn it off in the first place, you know?
1: Yeah, like if you want to switch off, just put your phone on Do Not Disturb. It doesn't turn off the Find My.
0: Yeah, a bit odd, isn't it?
1: Bit odd.
0: I think if you were to turn yours off and your friends were to cop it, they'd be kind of like, what's she doing? Do you know what I mean? Why is she hiding from us?
1: Yeah, exactly. I was missing for 2 hours. I was in the cinema before and my friends nearly put out a missing person's report.
0: Oh, no. You were literally just in the cinema munching on popcorn. Another thing as well we want to touch on, October 1st, by the way, the Celebrity Traitors is going to hit BBC. I'm so excited for this. More excited for the fact that, do you know what? Whatever about the cast is great and all. Maya Jama's in it. Great. Happy days. It's Joanne McNally I'm excited to see.
1: Ooh.
0: Yeah, so she's going to be in it. And I know off air we were saying that you aren't watching The Traitors Ireland at the moment, aren't you not?
1: I'm not at the moment.
0: Are you seeing anything about it online?
1: I'm seeing bits online. Yeah. I'm seeing that there's a lot of drama this year, apparently.
0: A lot of drama. It is so, so good. So that's why I'm so excited to see the celebrities one, because these are kind of people we're so used to seeing online in different environments. And I'm excited to see what they do in a situation where they have to lie and like put them in that position. So that's October 1st. Really excited to see how Joanne McNally does in it, because I think she's one of the funniest people alive.
1: She's great.
0: She's great, isn't she? So I reckon throw her on that show now and see how she gets on. But that's October 1st. Looking forward to it. And I actually think when it comes to the Irish Traitors now, I feel like we're coming to the end of it, because there's only 12 episodes and they weirdly enough do it on just a Sunday, Monday and Tuesday. So I think we only have 2 weeks of it left. So by the time that 2 weeks is up, that brings us to what? The end of September, and then the Celebrity Traitor starts. So we have our traitors fix sorted for the next 6 weeks at least. And that's your Last Night Leftovers for today. On the way, €250,000. Someone is going to get that call today just after 3 p.m, winning themselves €250,000. We'll tell you more in just a bit.
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0: Sean Brennan by your side. All the details on the way and how you can win €250,000. But first, let's get the headlines.
1: U.S. presidents described the power he has in office as crazy. He made the comments as he signed an executive order to remove some hunting and fishing restrictions. Donald Trump says if he wants to, he could do the opposite and ban fishing. A man in his 50s is due to appear before a Dublin District Court later this morning, charged in connection with the alleged assault of Deputy Michael Healy Ray. The Kerry TD was hospitalised following the incident on Cork Street in Dublin on Wednesday afternoon. The suspect was arrested yesterday as part of the investigation, which is ongoing. And Emma Willis says celebrities will be paired up with their partners on Strictly Come Dancing in a way that's never been done before. She, along with professional dancer Johannes Radebe and comedian Josh Widdicombe, are the new hosts of the long-running BBC show. Emma says the stars will now meet their partners on the dance floor rather than during a pre-recorded video.
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1: Smooth sailing in Galway at the moment. Meanwhile, in Kildare, there's some congestion on the M4 eastbound approaching Junction 7 Maynooth because of an incident blocking the right lane. And Donegal, the crosses to Glenties Road, will be closed at Mina Grom between 8 a.m. and 6 p.m. today, so there'll be a diversion to the Ardiga and Ardara Road. 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

0: 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It's 31 minutes past 7. 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
1: It's iRadio's cash machine. 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
0: I don't know if you could hear it there. I missed the button. Could you hear that?
2: Yeah, I heard that.
0: Yeah. No. I was like pushing the studio that we're in right now. We used to have this like thing in front of us that was like a next button. It was great because it was just a big green button and you just smashed it whenever you wanted to go into the next thing. And now it's just turned into this teeny tiny little thing the size of my index finger. And the amount of times I go to press it, you can hear that, can't you?
2: Yeah.
0: That happens so many times. Eh? We're all only human. €250,000, that's on the line today, just after 3 p.m. The thoughts that one person, Chloe, could be listening to us right now who could get a call after 3 o'clock. And I'm just thinking, if they're listening to us right now on the Enter the Cash Machine and they win it, I think they should let us know.
2: I think they should, yeah.
0: Absolutely. But like, hey, I was listening to Marty and Chloe, that incredible new duo that's on iRadio instead. And then you just casually ask us for our IBAN, and 10% is all we look for. Like, 10% of $250,000 to you when you win it, it's not a lot.
2: But it's nothing, it's pennies.
0: It's pennies, but to us, it's a lot of money. €250,000, we would love you listening right now to collect that cash. 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Once your entry is into us by then, all you got to do is answer within five rings. We'll ask you for the prize amount. 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We got a game of What's the Number One Thing on the way in just a bit. It's a brand new game that Cooper and Una have been playing. Really excited to get on with some Burna Boy and Shakira. Hang on.

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0: Dua Lipa and Dance the Night. 17 minutes to 8. Good morning. Cooper and Una are off. They are back Monday morning. You're stuck with Marty and Chloe here this morning. Good morning.
1: Good morning.
0: Time to do what's the number one. This is something that Cooper and Una do roughly about 20 to 8 every single morning, where we ask you a question and you just have to try give us an answer. And the thing is that Donal, the producer of the show, he's also off. It was his birthday yesterday. Spoiling himself, he was in a little spa day retreat there yesterday. Saw it on his Instagram. I was like, good man, Donal.
1: He's getting all the princess treatment.
0: Getting all the princess treatment. I say you need a good spa day after spending a couple of weeks with Cooper and Una, so you do. But so he's left us a question and the answer's in the back of the sheet, so we're not going to check it to see what the answer is. But the question that he has left us for this morning that we're going to ask you now is, what's the number one thing that men overpack for a holiday?
1: I think that's a really good... I feel like men don't pack at all.
0: So I was going to ask you, because you're a woman, Chloe. what do you think is the number one thing that we overpack?
1: I feel like men always leave the house with the bag half empty.
0: Yeah.
1: So I feel like if there is one thing that they will pack, it'll be... If they overpack, it'll be like protein powder or creatine or something like that.
0: The creatine one is a funny one. I went through a phase, absolutely, of packing... protein powder and creatine. I look back and I'm thinking, what was I thinking? It's like, you can get protein in anywhere in the world. Why am I bringing the powder with me? But what I used to do with it was, is that I used to put it into a clear plastic bag so I could just bring it, put it into the bag, and the bag never made a true security in the airport without being taken out and expected. Just whey protein. Literally just whey protein. So I had to actually stop doing it, because in my head I was like, this is going to actually make my journey so much longer. And if you're stuck at security, there's nothing worse than your bag actually... It stops on the belt.
1: Yeah.
0: And then you're just looking at it, and it, like, time just goes so slow. You're praying. And when it goes in for the extra inspection, you're like, no. So I stopped doing it, but I used to do it all the time. However, Chloe, that guess, unfortunately, is incorrect. So while men tend to overpack when it comes to creatine and protein powder, it's not the number one thing that men overpack for a holiday. I'm thinking swimming shorts. For some strange reason, I overpack swimming shorts.
1: I feel like men wear swimming shorts as regular shorts as well.
0: So, yes, they act. Oh my God, now that you say it, yeah. As in, I would... So I'm going to Lanzarote now for 2 weeks at the end of October. And I would put the swimming shorts on, yes, and I'd walk around.
1: You'd go to dinner in them and everything.
0: Wouldn't go to dinner in them, wouldn't go that far. But now that I think about it, when you're somewhere like Lanzarote or in the Canaries, and if you're in a restaurant and someone's wearing swimming shorts, it's fine, isn't it? You don't really...
1: I think it is okay, especially if you're near the beach.
0: Yeah.
1: Or if it's like a resort and it's like all inclusive, there's a pool there, I think you're fine.
0: You're fine. Yeah. I feel like if you did it over here now, it'd be a little bit weird. You wouldn't probably get in. They'd probably refuse you at the door. So we're going to put it out to you right now. 087-1102-107. Send us a WhatsApp. Send us a voice note. What's the number one thing that you think men overpack for their holidays? We'll get to some of those guesses in just a bit. 14 minutes to 8 right now with Role Model and High Hopes 3000. This is iRadio.

0: agenda all day. 7 minutes to 8. Good morning. It's Marty and Chloe here in for Cooper and Una, playing a game of What's the Number One. The question this morning that we're asking you on 0871 102 107 is, what's the number one thing that men overpack for a holiday? We were wrong with swimming shorts. We were wrong with protein powder and creatine. And we've been asking you to have a guess on 0871 102 107.
1: Yeah, we've been getting some great guesses in. Aoife from Mayo said books he definitely won't read. I think that's books. A great one.
0: What? Oh no. Who maybe overpacks a book? Actually, do you read?
1: I love reading.
0: Would you read when you're on holidays?
1: Yeah, definitely.
0: So whenever I speak to people who I don't read, I'm really, really bad when it comes to reading. So I never pack.

0: book. So that's not going to be the number one thing I'm overbacking. How many would you read a book over the course of a week?
1: I could if I like locked in.
0: Yeah.
1: But if I'm just doing it for like, you know, passing the time in the evenings, whatever, maybe like 2 a month.
0: Yeah.
1: So like
0: 2 a month. Okay, that's good going.
1: It's not too bad. I have friends that will read over 100 books a year.
0: 100 books a year?
1: Yeah.
0: Oh,
1: I feel
0: God,
1: like
0: no.
1: That's very normal.
0: That to me is wild. I have never ever, and this is something that I weirdly own, but I actually should be really ashamed of, I've never read a book from start to finish. Yeah.
1: Not even like a diary of the Wimpy Kid?
0: No. I haven't, Chloe. The one thing that I came close to once finishing was Harry Potter's Philosopher's Stone.
1: Oh, that's great.
0: Showing my age on that one now, big time. But then I ended up watching the film and liking that so much better. And then even when I came to like secondary school, when I was doing English for my Leaving Cert, I watched the To Kill a Mockingbird film, which really helped. Now, that being said, now that I think about it, I look back on my Leaving Cert results, English was my worst one. So I probably should have done it. So I had Macbeth and I had To Kill a Mockingbird, and I watched them, and that was my way of getting through. So you can imagine then, yeah, when the questions came up, my well, back when I did the Leaving Cert, it was a C3. What's that in modern day?
1: That'd probably be a H3.
0: H3,
1: yeah.
0: Yeah, so if you want to get a H3 in your Leaving Cert English exam next year, just watch it. Don't worry
1: don't
0: about
1: it. Don't be listening to Marty.
0: Don't be listening to me on that one, no. Good morning, Larry.
2: Morning, lads. Is it optimism? Optimism that everything's going to be great and we're going to have a great day. Especially when you bring the kids and everyone's excited. And then you're like, hooray, we're going to have a great day. And 5 minutes in, then you're like pulling your hair out. Why did we do this to ourselves again?
0: See, Larry, you're not really selling the idea of going on holiday with kids. I don't have kids yet. I would like to have them one day, but he doesn't really make it sound like it's a good thing, does he?
1: Not really.
0: No. But then if I did have kids and was going away with them, I guess I would overpack the optimism for sure to make sure it's going to be okay. That's not the answer. James, what do you reckon?
3: My daughter thinks chargers, but it'd be a different story if you couldn't find one.
0: Well, that's true. Exactly, yeah. You're giving out about overpacking some things, and then when you actually need them, you're kind of like, oh, wait a minute, that's actually kind of okay. No, that's not the answer. We can go to Liam, who has correctly guessed this morning's what's the number one?
4: As at underbags, definitely has to be boxers, t-shirts, 110 cement. Liam, Donegal, all the best. God bless.
0: Liam in Donegal, you absolutely nailed it. Underwear. And it's true. It is so true.
1: I should have thought of that. I really should have. Like, Like,
0: are women the same?
1: Women are the same.
0: You
1: I feel.
0: Overpack it.
1: Yeah.
0: Because like the way my brain works is I'm like, right, okay, a pair in the morning, just in case. Then I go to the gym, I'll need a pair in the afternoon. And then if we're going out for dinner at night, I'll need another pair. But I never wear 3 pairs of underwear a day at home.
1: No.
0: But yet in my head, I'm like, when I go away on holidays, I might do it. So if I'm going away for a week and it's 3 pairs of underwear per day and a 7-day away trip, I'm looking at 21 pairs of underwear.
1: That's crazy.
0: Just in case. Overpacking at its absolute finest. On the way, all the details and hey, you can win yourself €250,000 and we're going to play a game of Rhyme It as well. Hang on.
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0: from 10 a.m.
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11: This is iRadio. And this is what you need to know now.
12: Employees while being replaced by workplace targets, a name of Lady Gaga's baby revealed. I'm Chloe, here's what's happening. But first, the National Ploughing Championships will move to Kildare next year. Organisers of the event made the announcement yesterday evening. More than 243,000 people passed through the gates of this year's event, an increase on last year. Anna Marie McHugh, Assistant Managing Director of the National Ploughing Association, says it's the nature of the association to move venues.
13: We're going to Overkill Farm in Rathangan, County Kildare. And you know, people say, gosh, when the thing is doing really well at a venue, why move? But it's the nature of the association. We're 95 years of age this year. We've always moved. It's exciting for a new town, a new village to host the event. You know, there's so much opportunity that goes along with it. And it's good to share that around the country.
12: The Minister for Defence, Helen McEntee, has confirmed an acquisition order has been signed with France, which will see the delivery of long-range military radars. The Minister secured government approval in July. It will see delivery of 5 deployable long-range radar systems starting next year, with the full capacity in place by the end of 2028. The Garda Representative Association claims protected disclosures policy within the force is not being strictly adhered to. It's called for an independent statutory tribunal to be set up into the handlings of protected disclosures. An RTE programme has revealed claims by whistleblowers Garda bosses tried to stifle the reform measures brought in following the treatment of Maurice McCabe. Sinn Féin's justice spokesperson Matt Carthy says the Justice Minister must reassure people wrongdoing is tackled.
0: I think in the second instance, it's imperative on Minister O'Callaghan and the Taoiseach and Tánaiste to give the public confidence that the rights of whistleblowers and the addresses in terms of wrongdoings that have been outlined are adequately addressed. And I think that assurance needs to be given as a matter of urgency.
12: The Taoiseach is travelling to Manchester to meet with the British Prime Minister. The pair will have private talks at around 10 o'clock this morning before engaging in a number of bilateral meetings. It's understood the Taoiseach is going to raise the issue of legacy and the work that still needs to be done in both jurisdictions. Employees' wellbeing is being replaced by workplace targets. Research from VHI reveals a workplace wellbeing paradox as pressure and targets are preventing workers from using wellbeing supports. The study shows one in five employees are reporting high levels of stress, while 55% believe they will have health problems if the levels continue. Amy Burke, Chief of People and Sustainability Officer at the VHI, says talking with your line manager can be invaluable.
14: The person you see most every day is your line manager, and if they are modelling good behaviours, just like senior leaders, if they are modelling not being on emails late in the evening, not looking for people to work mixed hours, making sure they walk the talk, so to speak, about their own health. So leaders and line managers do need to be role models and do need to make sure they can have the conversation with their own colleagues so that they can engage with their health and their wellbeing.
12: The gender and name of Lady Gaga's baby has been revealed. Rose Bean Polanski, a baby girl, was born on the 9th of June and, according to TMZ, was born through surrogacy. Lady Gaga and fiancé Michael Polanski were seen with Rose Bean for the first time in California last week after the singer dropped out of the public eye for a number of months.
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12: Starting with soccer, Celtic lost 3-1 at home in the Europa League last night. Crystal Palace were 4-0 winners against Lech Poznan. Bournemouth were successful on their debut in Europe, winning 2-1 at Real Sociedad. Holders Manchester City rolled into the last 16 of the English League Cup by thrashing Norwich City 5-0. Shamrock Rovers meet Waterford tonight in the SSE Air Trustee League. Bohemians will be seeking a victory at home to Drogheda United. Fourth place Dundalk host Shelburne and Derry City face Galway United. Over to golf, Rory McIlroy feels he's made an encouraging start at Galway's BMW PGA Championship. The world number two will be back out from 3-under par at Wentworth today. Shane Lowry resumes this afternoon from 1-under par with Tom McKibbing teeing off from 1-over and Paul Carrington on 2-over. Over to Gaelic games, All-Ireland football champions Mayo and beaten finalist Kerry will meet in an exhibition game in London later this year. GAA Central Council has approved the matchup, which is down for decision at Stonex Stadium on Saturday, November 28th. And in boxing, two more Irish boxers are through the ropes in the European Boxing Championships today. Paris Olympian Jude Gallagher will be in the ring this afternoon session against Slovak's Masem Bakaro at 57 kgs. And Dean Clancy takes on Germany's Mohamed Sahila at 65 kgs.
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12: In Galway, the Cheam Road inbound is slow from Ballybrush to Bohunna Drive. Old Dublin Road inbound is busy from Coast Road Junction to Crosshill Road Junction. Bishop O'Donnell Road eastbound is back up between the Dean Roundabout and Rahoon Junction.
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12: Mostly cloudy today, becoming breezy. Outbreaks of rain becoming heavy at times. Highest temperatures of 15 to 18 degrees. 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
11: How we even borrow destination, I still don't know.
16: What a prize we were looking at here. A holiday of a lifetime. We're not going to send someone away by themselves, Chloe. That'd be so mean, wouldn't it?
12: It'd be horrible. It'd
16: be horrible. How about you and a friend? Yeah, you and your bestie off 7 nights in a beautiful country. Beautiful hotel. The problem is that we haven't a clue where that actually is. And we would like you to win that. All you got to do is guess where Micheál, Shane and Ella have landed there at a mystery destination. You have to follow their journey every single day on the show. Just after 3 p.m. they're going to reveal a bunch of clues. They revealed a brand new clue yesterday to the location that they are in. And the clue sounds something like this.
17: I'm starved. Why can't they bring Supermax International? I'd kill for a curry cheese chip.
18: Well, you've got KFC, McDonald's or Burger King's to get over yourself.
19: Stop going on about food. I'm trying to order a taxi. What was your one saying?
17: No, I haven't a clue.
18: Apparently, it's their official language.
17: Sure, forget the taxi. We'll get the bus and see a few places.
16: I can honestly say they are not giving too much away at all when it comes to this. So what I'm going to do is I'm actually going to give you the clue from the day before as well, just to be nice, okay?
17: Lads, look out the window. I can see it. And I thought Ireland was small, but this place is absolutely tiny.
19: You still managed to get lost, though.
16: And you have to guess the hotel and the country that they are in for a chance to win 7 nights in that hotel and that country. It's tough, isn't it?
12: It's a tough one.
16: It's a tough one.
12: They're not giving much away.
16: They're not giving much away, no. 3 p.m, there'll be a brand new clue later on. However, if you think from listening to the guys after 3 p.m. that you know the hotel they're in and the country they're in, you put unknown into a message right now, 087-1102-107. Let us know what you think it might be. And if we bring you on and you get it right on the show this morning, you win 7 nights in that location. Unknown and where you think it is, 087-1102-107. We'll call somebody back before 9 o'clock and we'll play some Sunny Federa after Culture here on iRadio.
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You're listening to iRadio. Coming up now after the next track, we're going to play a game of Rhyme It. If you'd like to play a game, 087-1102-107. Cooper and Una play it every day just after 8 a.m. Rhyme It into a message, 087-1102-107. We'll get somebody on in just a bit to play that. But right now, Sunny Federa, MK, Clementine, Douglas, and

0: Sonny Federa, MK, Clementine Douglas. It's asking. It's 14 minutes past 8. Good morning.
1: Think on the spot. You're up against the clock. Don't take the hit. You gotta rhyme it. Think on the spot. You're up against the clock. Don't take the hit. You gotta rhyme it.
0: Cooper and Una are not here. It's Marty and it's Chloe. And I don't know the words to that song, do you?
2: It's great. I love that song.
0: Oh, I love it. It's a bop. Hey, Inessie, good morning.
3: Good morning.
0: You are taking on the responsibility of helping myself and Chloe look kind of semi-decent filling in for Cooper and Una this morning. I hope that's no pressure now.
3: No. It's all go.
0: Nettie, where in the world are you?
3: We're in Drogheda.
0: In Drogheda. Okay. My sister lives in Drogheda, so she does. And I've been told that you are just back from a family holiday in Poland. Is that right?
3: Yeah.
0: Tell me about Krakow. Is it nice?
3: It's lovely. It's a beautiful city. The weather just wasn't on our side. But
0: No way. Really?
3: Yeah.
0: What kind of weather did you get?
3: It was rain. Lots of rain.
0: Okay. Have you been to Krakow before, Chloe?
2: No, actually, I haven't.
0: Have you been to Poland?
2: No, it's definitely on my bucket list,
0: yeah,
2: though.
0: Yeah, Krakow is meant to be. And, like, were you expecting good weather in Krakow in Poland?
3: No, we knew it was, you know, we checked the forecast before we left, so yeah. We kind of knew what we were expecting, so...
0: Got you. And was there still plenty to do in that city?
3: Yeah, we went to the salt mines. They were pretty cool.
0: Cool.
3: They were deadly now.
0: Yeah. And, like, am I right in saying now, like, you know, Ireland, cost of living crisis and all that, things are a bit cheaper over there, are they?
3: A little bit. Not much cheaper now, to be fair.
0: Okay, right. I think sometimes we like to play the victim here in Ireland, don't we? Like, everything's so expensive.
3: We love a good moan.
0: We love a good moan, Nettie. You're so right. Now, we would love to give you the contents of Una's drawers, to be fair. She's got a lot of good stuff going on in those drawers. And if you would like to win them, now, Mary came on yesterday. She got a really good score of 8. However, Nettie, you sound confident. You sound on the ball. I reckon you could beat 8. You know,
3: and
0: on top of that too, I think as far as I know, if you do get 8, then we'll spin a wheel later on. You can still win no matter what. So if you get 8, you go into the draw, and if you get 9, the drawers are all yours. So we're going to give you a word. The answer to every question has to rhyme with that word, and you've got 30 seconds to answer as many as you can. So what we're going to do, Nettie, is Chloe is going to give you the word. When she gives you the word, we're going to start the 30 second clock. How does that sound?
3: Perfect.
0: Nettie, are you ready to go?
3: I am.
0: Chloe, what's the word?
2: The word is blip.
0: The word is blip. 3, 2, 1, and away we go.
2: I whip this up on my jacket if I get cold.
3: Zip.
2: I strike a horse with this to gain speed.
3: Whip.
2: When I don't want to listen to a song, I click what?
3: Skip.
2: When a man doesn't want any more children, he gets what?
3: Snip.
2: A thin crisp piece of potato that's cooked.
3: Chip.
2: My package is coming to Ireland on water by what?
3: Ship.
2: I'm really tired, so need to get some what?
3: Hip.
2: Cooper went on stage recently and did what? I always leave this after a meal in a restaurant.
3: Hip.
2: To do a poll.
0: Okay, let's talk them up. So, you got 9 questions in, Chloe.
2: I got 9 questions in. That was really good performance.
0: It was a good Your Chloe's like, I did great.
2: No, not for me.
0: No, all around, that was a great performance. Nettie, you have landed on 8. Oh,
3: yes.
0: Which means we're going to put yourself and Mary into a hat before 9 o'clock. We're going to pick one of you guys out to win the contents of Una's drawers. The question that, now, unless you were listening, this would have been a tough one. Cooper went on stage recently and did a what?
3: Strip.
0: He did a strip. Yes.
3: He did a strip at his dancing.
0: He did a strip at his dancing. That's exactly what he did. Did you see the video?
3: Yeah, I did. It was brilliant.
0: It was brilliant, was it? Yeah. Because, like, for me now, you know, as a straight man, Nettie, I was like, ooh, jeez.
3: You were questioning yourself.
0: I was questioning myself, so I was. Cooper had me questioning everything, so he did. Nettie will be in touch a little bit later on. You got a score of 8. Congratulations. What a performance. All right.
3: Thank you. Well done.
0: Nettie, have a great day. We'll chat to you soon, okay?
3: Bye.
0: Oh, so close. Anyway, it's between Mary and it's between Nettie, and we're going to pick somebody out of a hat before 9 o'clock, and they're going to win the contents of Una's Rose. Chloe, well done. Well done. You did great there. Yeah, you bashed through them at lightning speed, pronouncing everything, and then Nettie was great too. What a team effort on that one. We're not doing too bad. Cooper and Una, you guys can have another week off, all right? Olivia Rodrigo, Drop Dead, 19 minutes past 8. This is iRadio. I know.

0: Olivia Rodrigo and Drop Dead. 22 minutes past 8. It's iMornings on iRadio. It's Marty and Chloe in for Cooper and Una. Coming up in just a bit, if you have a kid and you'd like them to read out the weather, 087-1102-107, they can just look out the window and they can tell us a little bit of a weather update. We're going to get to one of them in just a bit. And a reminder, if they get featured and they get played on the show, they'll win themselves a certificate to say they read the weather out on iRadio. Not too shabby for a kid to get to go into school and brag about that. So that's 087-1102-107. We'll do that in just a bit. Tame Impala and Shaboozy on the way as well.
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0: 28 minutes to 9. Good morning. This is iMornings. Time for Kids Do Weather. We're saying good morning to Tristan, age 12. He's letting you know what's happening when it comes to the weather this morning.
1: Hi, Tristan here. Villain, so don't meet me at the pitch. Meet me on the Xbox instead.
0: Don't meet him at the pitch because it's Villain. Meet him at the Xbox instead. Tristan, I'm going to send you out a certificate. If you would like to have your kid do the weather, it's 087-1102-107. Cooper and Una do it every morning on the show just after 8:30. You, hey, you can win yourself €250,000. That's been given away today after 3 p.m. But first, let's get the headlines.
2: The Taoiseach is travelling to Manchester to meet the British Prime Minister. The pair will have private talks around 10 o'clock this morning before engaging in a number of bilateral meetings. It's understood the Taoiseach is going to raise the issue of legacy and the work that still needs to be done in both jurisdictions. Australia is introducing tougher rules on visas and those who overstay in the country. They will see new enforcement measures to ensure people leave. There will also be changes to how backpacker visas can be extended for additional years. Home Affairs Minister Tony Burke says the number of second and third year visas will be capped. And the 80s has been named as the most standout decade when it comes to fashion, hairstyles, music and pop culture. 1 in 10 would like to see the return of denim jackets and big volume hair and curls, while almost a quarter of people and almost half of people under 30s are willing to experiment with a modern take on an 80s mullet or perm. One third say they miss family TV nights, with a quarter have fond memories of singing along to 80s TV tunes.
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2: In Galway, the Tuam Road inbound is slow from Ballybridge to Bohorna Drive. Old Dublin Road inbound is busy from Coast Road Junction to Ross Hill Road Junction. Bishop O'Donnell Road eastbound is backed up between Dean Roundabout and Road Rahoon Junction. Get a new left home with Micheál Shane and Ella weekdays from 3. 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
0: Today is the big day. Off air there, myself and Chloe were actually talking about people that we know, like looking for ways to win competitions and stuff. And I was thinking, if I had a euro for every time somebody had a gig or every time a family member said, can you give me the cash machine? I would be minted. I'd have my own cash machine sitting in my back pocket. I was at a gig there in, it was Thurles recently. My most recent gig was in Thurles. And someone held up their phone. All you cool kids, Chloe, these days, holding up the phone with Snapchat and stuff, requesting songs and stuff. No, this guy wasn't requesting a song. This guy was requesting the cash machine. And I was like, wow, oh my God, can you imagine it winning the €250,000? This guy at the end of the game, like 2 a.m. in Thurles in County Tipperary, was like, can I win the cash machine? I was like, no, we can't do that, unfortunately. If I could, no, I wouldn't. God, no, of course not. We're honest here. Yes to 57557 for your chance to win, or you can enter on the iRadio website. €250 will cost plus your standard message rate. You got to be over the age of 18, and you are playing across the Go Loud network of stations. 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I'm so giddy at the thoughts of one listener getting a phone call and their life will be changed with €250,000. If you are licking your lips at the thoughts of that and getting that call after 3 p.m. today, it's yes to 57557 for your chance to win, or you can enter on iradio.ie. 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

0: Cat's Eye and Animal. Coming up to 8:45. Good morning. It's iMornings. Cooper and Una are off. They're back Monday morning. It's Marty and Chloe in here this morning. And it is time for Get It Off Your Chest. We have been left with an email sent in by a listener. We hand it over to you on 087-1102-107. We love to help the listeners out. We love to solve their problems. Not saying that we're good at it. Also, you listening, not saying you're good at it either, but we do like to get some suggestions, and sometimes we tend to help them, and sometimes we probably make them a little bit more worse off. Chloe, what do we have this morning?
1: We have this coming in from Laura. Hey gang, I need to get this off my chest because I've made an absolute show of myself. I went to send €50 on Revolut to a friend I owed money to, but I've sent it to a girl at work with the same name by mistake, who I absolutely do not get on with.
0: No.
1: I've sent the €50 to my work enemy. We've had history at this stage. We basically avoid each other like the plague in work. So the thought of having to approach her and say, hi, can you send me back the €50 I accidentally sent you, is mortifying. The worst part is it happened a couple of days ago and I still haven't said anything because I keep hoping I magically think of a less awkward way to do it. How do I ask for my €50 back without making this even more awkward? And if you were her, would you just send it back without saying anything? It's a tough one, Laura.
0: No, I actually find this really... I think... Do you not think that Laura here is... now, look, you can tell me if I'm wrong on this and I'm being kind of mean. Is Laura not doing anything a little bit dramatic here? Like, why? I understand... I've never had a work enemy before, so I don't know what that's like. So maybe I'm a little bit insensitive to this. But I just can't imagine not getting along with someone enough in work to like not ask my €50 back.
1: To call them an enemy. Well, yeah. Something must have happened, but...
0: That's true. We don't actually know what happened, do we? No.
1: No.
0: No. I wonder what happened to make them a work enemy. Have you ever sent someone money in Revolut accent?
1: Definitely. Yeah, I've done it.
0: And did you get it back?
1: Yeah, most people will just send it back, be like, hey, why did you send me €50
0: or
1: how much it is? Usually it's not that much, but...
0: Yeah. Yeah, I get you, yeah. Twice recently, twice this year, two things happened in Revolut that made me laugh. I used to play basketball and there was one night I played last year, so we had to Revolut the guy, the money, the rent for the basketball court. Sent him a fiver or something, I can't remember. Randomly, like one night a couple of months ago, he sent me a Revolut request for a pint, like €7.50. And I was just like, I didn't even know who it was at first. Like, who is this guy? And I went into his Revolut and I'd sent him €5. And I was like, why did I send this guy, I don't know, €5? And he was one of the basketball players from that gig. And I was kind of like, okay, why is he sending me this Revolut request for €7.50? And I was thinking maybe it's just a bit of a joke that he's having with one of his friends. I have no idea. But I actually sent my accountant €5 by accident. And the next day, my accountant messaged me saying, hey, you know, you sent me €5 on Revolut. And I was like, oh my God, what? I was like, I meant to send that to myself, to my other account. And he goes, ha, ha, ha. If you're listening right now, Killian, you never send that money back. Just want to put that out there.
1: He got a copy for himself on you.
0: Yeah. Literally, yeah. Brand new calculator for accountant Killian. He never sent it back. So he didn't. It's only a fiver. Look, we'll get over it. This is actually €50. 087-1102-107. What should Laura do in this situation? I find it very, very funny. Chloe, what do you think she should do?
1: I think just a quick Teams message, even if you don't want to go to her in person.
0: So formal.
1: Or even a WhatsApp. I'm sure she has her number. If you don't want to, I guess, not wanting confrontation, do it over text or do it over Revolut. You can message people in Revolut. Say like, hey.
0: Yeah, and I'm sorry.
1: Girl.
0: Yeah, hey girl, can I have my 50 back? I honestly, though, think as well, the fact that she hasn't sent the €50 back to her is a bit of a red flag.

0: My body isn't ready. It's time mornings. It's Marty and Chloe here in for Cooper and Una in the middle of Get It Off Your Chest. We have a lovely young lady who unfortunately sent €50 to what she's describing as her work enemy. She doesn't get on with her. It's been a couple of days. She hasn't been sent the €50 back and she is wondering how can she go about getting her €50 back from, like I said, her work enemy. A couple of text messages coming in. Really excited to hear about this. Like one of them reading there at the very, very start going, oh my God, they're both being so strange. That's when I can't wait to open because I completely agree with you. I feel like it's weird that the work enemy hasn't said anything and I find it weird that Laura, who's reached out to us, also hasn't said anything. I'm like, this is just this weird kind of like, what, energy between the two of them?
1: Yeah, I wouldn't like to be working in an office with these two if this is how tense it is.
0: I wouldn't like to be working with either of them. Exactly, yes. So we'll get to some of those answers in just a bit. We'll play some Ugel and 24K Golden as well. Hang on.
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3: And this is what you need to know now.
1: Tougher rules on Australian visas and 80s named the most standout decade. I'm Chloe, here's what's happening. But first, leaked documents should suggest that British Prime Minister's policies aren't so different from Keir Starmer's. Sky News has seen papers from April which show 6 of the former PM's ideas have already been announced by Andy Burnham, with another 8 expected to be unveiled. The files also suggest there is a failed fight back from Keir Starmer to keep his job. Megan McAvoy is the London Playbook reporter at Politico and isn't that surprised.
13: Andy Burnham was never an ideological pick for Labour. They never chose him because of sort of the manifesto that he'd put together. Frankly, he was doing a different job. And I don't think he was thinking for a long time about the policies that would get him to number 10.
1: An investigation into the alleged assault of TD Michael Healy Ray will see a man appear in court this morning. The independent deputy suffered minor injuries after being hit while sitting in traffic on Cork Street in Dublin on Wednesday afternoon. A man in his 50s was arrested and charged. He is due before Dublin District Court today. Australia is introducing tougher rules on visas and those who overstay in the country. They will see new enforcement measures to ensure people leave. There will also be changes to how backpacker visas can be extended for additional years. Home Affairs Minister Tony Burke says the number of second and third year visas will be capped.
14: We will be going to a ballot system for years 2 and 3. You will, to qualify for the ballot, you will still have to meet the criteria that you currently have to meet in terms of the regional work. So to qualify for your second year, you have to do 88 days in the regions. To qualify for your third year, you have to do 6 months. That won't change.
1: There are concerns that new proposed restrictions on social media for young people don't go far enough. It comes after EU Commission President Ursula von der Leyen's announcement this week that under 13s would not be able to access social media without parents' supervision, while those under 15 would only be allowed accounts with limited features and screen time. Simon de Broder is the policy advisor at digital rights group EDRI. He says harmful content doesn't just magically disappear when you turn 18.
15: Under 15, but also above, will want to bypass the rules entirely. And if they do that, which they can do, they'll basically be exposed to the quote-unquote adult version, which is full-on predatory, toxic business models, which we adults are left unprotected from.
1: The 80s has been named the most standout decade when it comes to fashion, hairstyles, music and pop culture. 1 in 10 would like to see the return of denim jackets and big volume hair and curls, while almost a quarter of people are willing to experiment with a modern take on a mullet or a perm. 1/3 say they miss family TV nights, while a quarter have fond memories of singing along to 80s TV theme tunes. The survey of 2,000 people was commissioned by UK TV to mark the 40th anniversary of Neighbours, which was the first two series making the comeback on You.
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1: Starting with soccer, Shamrock Rovers can reclaim top spot in the SSE Airtricity Men's Premier Division with a win at home to Waterford tonight. The defending champions are behind St. Pat's on goal difference, but have played a game less than Stephen Kenny's side. Kickoff at Tallaght Stadium is at 8 o'clock. Bohemians will be seeking a victory at home to Drogheda United to keep alive their hopes of being crowned champions. Fourth place Dundalk host Shelburne and Derry City face Galway United. Celtic boss Martin O'Neill has urged his side to be braver and take more risks after kicking off their Europa League campaign with 3-1 defeat to Ferharance last night. The Glasgow club suffered their second defeat in just 4 days. Bohemians are set to play the first half of next season at Dalymount Park. Dublin City Council have agreed to a request from the club to continue hosting matches at the Fieldsboro venue until May of 2027. The ground will then close for a €60 million redevelopment and is set to reopen in late 2028. Going to golf now, Rory McIlroy feels he's made an encouraging start at golf's BMW PGA Championship. The world number 2 will be back out from 3 under par at Wentworth today. Shane Lowry resumes this afternoon from 1 under par with Tomáš Being teen off from 1 over and Patrick Harrington 2 over. And in Gaelic games, All Ireland football champions Mayo and beaten finalist Kerry will meet in an exhibition game in London later this year. GAA Central Council has approved the matchup, which is down for decision at Stonex Stadium on Saturday, November 28th.
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1: Hume Road inbound is slow from Ballybrish to Bohunu Drive. Old Dublin Road inbound is busy from Duishka Road Junction to Roscahal Road Junction. Bishop O'Donnell Road eastbound is backed up between Dean Roundabout and Rahoud Road Junction. Newcastle Road southbound has a queue between Carr Village and the Quincentennial Bridge Junction.
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1: Mostly cloudy today, becoming breezy. Outbreaks of rain becoming heavy at times. Highest temperatures of 15 to 18 degrees. 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
0: Good morning. 6 minutes past nine. Cooper and Una are off. They're back Monday morning. You're stuck with Marty and Chloe this morning. Hello.
1: Hello.
0: How are you finding the early morning? All right.
1: It's great. I have loads of energy.
0: You do. I don't. You do. What time did you get up again this morning?
1: 4 o'clock.
0: 4 o'clock to start the workday. Would you be well? I thought I was bad getting up at five. I have to say, if you're listening right now and you've been up since 4 or 5 in the morning, well done you, because chances are if you're listening and you've been up that early, you probably do it regularly. And here's me giving out that having to do it like once. Chloe over there, you're bubbly and ready to go. I'm here like being a grumpy. I'm like, how do people do it? I have no idea. Coming up, we're going to jump back in to the get it off your chest. We were talking about our listener, Laura, who accidentally sent her work enemy €50 a couple of days ago. She hasn't been sent it back and she has no idea how she is going to get it back. A very interesting take from a couple of people in the messages. We'll get to them in just a bit. We'll play some 24K Golden as well. But right now, you gal, moving to the sun. This is our radio.
19: Yo, what's up, guys? This is Jen. Where?

past 9. This is iRadio. Marty and Chloe in for Cooper and Una. In just a bit, we're going to get back to Get It Off Your Chest. The interesting thing that we said, if you just joined us, by the way, it's a funny situation. We've had an email here from Laura, who is wondering what she should do. She's accidentally revoluted what she's calling her work enemy, €50. And it happened a couple of days ago. She hasn't been sent it back. She hasn't asked for it back yet. There's just this kind of awkward energy around the office and she's wondering what she should do. I honestly think the two of them now are acting a little bit odd, but we'll get to some of your answers in just a bit. Looking forward to it. First, Prosper and Clooney, Free Your Mind. It's iRadio.

0: your mind. 18 minutes past nine. Good morning. This is iRadio. Righty and Chloe here in for Cooper and Una. Don't worry, for the Cooper and Una fans, they are back Monday morning. You don't have to go too long without them. In the meantime, get it off your chest this morning. A very funny one, kind of awkward. Hey gang, I need to get this off my chest because I've made an absolute show of myself. I went to send €50 Revolut to a friend I owed money to, but I've sent it to a girl in work with the same name by mistake, who I absolutely do not get on with. And the email goes on to tell us that not only has she sent it to the wrong person, but she has sent it to a work enemy, and they've had what they're saying, Chloe, is history. What does that mean?
1: It means something went down and she doesn't want to talk about it.
0: Do you have history with anybody? Do you? You're like, can't say that on the radio. So the worst part is, she says in the email, is that it happened a couple of days ago. So there's a couple of things here. It's like, one, the girl didn't send it back. Two, Laura hasn't asked for it back and she's kind of lingering around. She's wondering what to do. A couple of messages in here. Let's get to them. We're going to go to Finn first on this.
2: I've stupidly done that. I sent €1,000 one time instead of like €100 to cover my gym. But I just messaged. You can use the message on Revolut. Just saying, oopsie. Any chance you could send that back? Sent an error. And then, Laura, you need to go in and make sure you have that person's name changed, as in do not message, do not something, because at least that way then it'll come up on your phone. I think
0: I do like that.
1: That's good.
0: Changing the name of the person so it doesn't happen again. However, Finn, I will say, how do you accidentally send €1,000 to somebody instead of €100? You must be doing very well for yourself, eh?
1: Yeah.
0: Not bad. I wouldn't mind getting €1,000 by accident off somebody, so I wouldn't. Finn, thanks for reaching out as always. Good morning, Joe.
3: Pilot, does that weird energy and, you know, there's these issues. Maybe just saying that the work enemy isn't the enemy. Maybe Laura's the problem. And maybe when she said the 50, a woman's like, you know what? Tough kitty. I'm keeping it because you've been an absolute nightmare to work with. And you've ruined me working career here in the office. But if it is the other way around, I just ask her for it straight out. Give me back my money.
0: So that's Joe. And what I like about what Joe's done here is whenever I cover and we do get it off your chest, I like when someone can twist it and see the other person's
1: devil's
0: side.
1: Advocate.
0: Yeah, I really like that, because obviously Laura is the one who's reached out here, so she's expressing the issue and calling the other girl the work enemy. So it's kind of one-sided. We're getting one side of the story. What Joe has suggested here is, hang on a minute. Maybe Laura has been so horrific to work with that the girl she sent it to doesn't want to send it back.
1: Yeah.
0: She's like, €50 is not bad right now, given the fact that I have to work and put up with you. I'll take the extra €50, please, and thank you. An interesting take, Joe. Thank you very much. A couple of messages in here also reminding us that you can actually just Revolut request somebody, which I was talking about earlier on. A message in here from Lisa says, you can request money on Revolut to a person. Just do that. That makes really, really, like, a lot of sense. And we also have the same kind of idea in from Nettie as well, who was with us earlier on. Just request it back through Revolut and put the awkwardness back on whoever she sent it to. That's a really good idea.
1: Yeah.
0: Probably the way to do it. 087-110-2107. If you'd like to reach out and let us know what you think, we'll play some Slater in just a bit and Tame Impala as well. Hang on.
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0: the loser. It's Marty and Chloe here in for Cooper and Una. It's iRadio. We know every Wednesday Una loves tormenting some of the listeners. If you know what I'm talking about, it's Wind Up Wednesday. She makes a phone call on your behalf. If there's somebody that you would like to prank in your life, send us a message 087-1102-107. And if you're wondering what on earth I'm talking about, here's how Una got on with this week's Wind Up Wednesday.
1: Hello.
2: Hi, is this Daniel?
1: It is, yeah.
2: Hi, Daniel. Mary Murphy's my name, calling from Student Results Services at ATU.
1: Well, how are things?
2: Okay, so I'm just calling in relation to the repeat exam. You recently said we've had a review of the repeat results, Daniel, and there is actually an issue with yours.
1: All right.
2: So your paper was rechecked as part of the verification process, and unfortunately you haven't actually passed the repeat, Daniel.
1: All right, right.
2: So the problem now is because this is already repeat sitting, you'll have to sit the exam again. I was speaking to your professor, Professor is that right?
1: Say again. Sorry, I can't hear you. Sorry, say again.
2: Professor, if it's any consolation, he said you were nowhere close to passing, nowhere near it. So it's not like you were close to passing, or so you can't be beating yourself up about that because, you know, you failed it. You really did fail it.
1: So, it's an awful pity and all the work I put into it.
2: Obviously, you didn't put in all of the work, Daniel, or you would have passed. I mean, it was a fat fail. You're going to have to do it again and pay the €600. There is an option, Daniel. You can pay the €300 now and pay €300 next week.
1: Is there any better payment methods that we could go for, like 10 or a week or anything? Jesus, I wouldn't have that money on me.
2: Can you go to the credit union or go with your parents? Be able to help you out now, or you can appeal it, but that'll cost you €800. And as I said, your lecturer said it was a big fat fail, so I wouldn't be bothered, really. What is that grant that you applied for, the Young Farmers Grant? We can't complete the form to send off for that now because you still have an exam outstanding, Daniel.
1: But the appeal would have nothing to do with repeating the exam, any.
2: No, but I'm advising you not to repeal the exam because your lecturer has told me that you weren't close. You weren't close to passing it. You're just going to throw €800 down the toilet, Daniel.
1: Jesus, I would be appealing it, I think, now, to be honest.
2: Oh, you're going to appeal the exam? But I just told you, you'd be a big fat fail, Daniel. What are you going to do? Fine, you can appeal it all you like, but you'll have to pay the €800 and then come along and pay the €600 to repeat it again.
1: How do I pay the €800? Is it online through the college or over the phone here now?
2: I don't have the machine with me. You're going to have to go online to pay that money.
1: I'll pay it here now, not a problem.
2: And I can't sign that form now for the Young Farmers Grant. So you're going to have to...
1: Which?
2: You have an exam outstanding.
1: Yeah.
2: You failed. So I cannot...
1: Yeah.
2: I can't take that off now for you to receive the Young Farmers Grant because you don't have all of the exams done. Are you picking up what I'm putting down, Daniel?
1: Yeah.
2: You don't seem that bothered.
1: But I can't understand how they can give you a pass and then tell you it's a fail.
2: There was an issue with your exam and there was a mistake. So I got on to Professor and he said, no, definitely a mistake that you weren't close to passing your exam.
1: If the results online tells me that I pass, how can they go and change it then all of a sudden, though? Like, it should have been announced beforehand.
2: I have been in contact with the professor and he is adamant that you've failed.
1: You can consult with him anyway, so sure, I can get on to him today and see what the story is, how badly I failed, you know?
2: Oh, you can do that, but sure, why would you want to go make yourself feel worse? Do you know what I mean? You know it's a big fail. Don't be delving into it. He'll just be telling you made no effort and you're just a lazy arse. Listen, I have to go because I fancy tea and a biscuit. Before I go, I just have one thing to say to you, wee Daniel. Hi, this is Una from iRadio and your mom, Brenda. She rang me and put me up to this. You have passed. Congratulations.
1: Jesus Christ. good work. That was super work.
2: It was good crack.
1: That was very good. That was very good. That was a 10 out of 10.

0: 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This is iRadio.
1: Cash machine.
0: You are running out of time. We are looking at, 22 minutes to 10. We are looking at a deadline of 5 hours and 22 minutes. That is the cutoff point. Somebody today, after 3 p.m., is going to get a phone call worth 250 €1,000. If you're listening to myself and Chloe right now, I would absolutely love nothing more than you to win it. That's like brownie points.
2: Yeah.
0: Someone gets a call worth $250,000, Chloe, and we're like, oh, we told them about it.
2: They heard it from us.
0: Yeah. We gave them that money, so we did. Yeah. If you're listening right now and you're thinking, you know what? Well, actually, there's nobody listening right now that would say no to €250,000. €250,000. You want to win it? It's yes into a text 57557, or you can enter on iradio.ie. Quick reminder, it will cost you €2.50 to play, plus your standard message rate. 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Like we said, 3 p.m. today, that's the deadline. Shortly afterwards, somebody gets a call and they are €250,000 richer. We'd love it to be you. Answer within five rings, tell us the prize amount, and the money is all yours. Yes to 57557 for your chance to win, or you can enter at iradio.ie. The very best of luck. You've been listening to myself and Chloe all morning. I hope now we haven't wrecked your head too much.
2: Hopefully not too much.
0: Cooper and Una, though, they do a thing called Spits and Giggles every single week. We're going to get that on for you in just a second so you can listen to your faves, and we'll play some Ariana Grande as well. Hang on.
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1: Gary, why did the cheese go to the gym?
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1: I guess shredded.
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0: Hi, mornings with Cooper and Una, and it's time for Spits and Giggles, my favourite time of the week. Are you ready to get wet?
1: No!
0: Can you get some water in your mouth, please? You put water in your mouth.
2: You're wearing shorts as well.
0: Yeah. Pour on your mouths. I play your clips, as you know, and if you find them funny, you laugh and spray each other. The winner is the one who is the most wet, because the other person's spat more. Right, you ready for clip number one, gang?
2: Mm-hmm.
0: Okay, Australian news to kick things off. Never a disappointment, Australian news. One presenter here was quite shocked during a throw-forward link.
3: Also ahead, the hunt to find Australia's fittest mum. We are taking you live to the epic endurance event. Look at those snatches.
4: Not the best throw. I think we move on quickly.
1: Oh my God.
0: Cooper went straight away. Una's kept it in.
1: Oh my God. God.
0: Dry as a bone, Una. Well done.
1: Oh, Australian TV.
0: More water, please, Cooper. Mm. Una's still got that swishing round nicely. Mm-hmm. Building a lot of saliva in there. Mm-hmm. Beautiful. Number two, talking about intruders in your house on this TV show. And it turns out that this presenter would be surprisingly welcoming to an intruder.
5: Can I make a point? If you've got an intruder coming into your house, why would you want to actually stab them? That means you've got to get up close and personal with them. I'd want to be standing back and whacking them off from a distance.
1: Una!
5: Cooper!
1: Cooper soaked me!
0: Cooper's head went down and spat the water out first while Una's came on top of Cooper's head. From here, that was wonderful to watch.
6: Look at my knee!
1: Look at my head.
2: That was your own spit.
0: So Cooper went first again.
1: It was your own spit.
2: It was.
0: 2-0 to Una at the moment. You've started coming back and doing well recently, Una. This is a new thing for you. Clip number three, you ready? Water in your mouth. Beautiful. The chase now, and I love the chase. Having an interesting discussion about breakfast staples now.
7: The food known in Scotland as tatty scones go by what name in Ireland? A. Fad.
0: You didn't even get to the good bit of the clip.
2: I just love the word tatty.
0: Oh, Una. Una went there, so it's 2-1 to Una now. And you didn't even get to the good bit of that clip. I feel like I'm going to have to redo that clip another week. There's better stuff in that clip.

0: last clip. There's no coming back, Cooper, but let's have the fun anyway. Now, this week is my favourite one. And, more TV debate here on what you've done if somebody has attacked you. Although it does sound like two separate conversations are going on at the same time completely here.
1: Let me put it this way. It's not likely to happen, but just say I attacked you now, yeah. Right? Would you beat me off?
2: Yes, but no more than that.
1: And would you beat me off even if people were looking?
2: Well, I would hope that they'd join in and help me.
1: Right.
0: Cooper went again. Una's still got a mouthful. That's 4-1. 4-1 to Una. So, Una, you picked the last song of the show.
3: Yay!

0: love it. Florence Road, 7563. Tree, do you hear me? Like, come on, I have one job. Speak normally. You say it there, will you? 756?
1: Tree.
0: Three. Tree. Oh, good God. The boss is like, thank God we're getting rid of them. Marty and Chloe here saying goodbye. Chloe, thanks for this morning. You were great.
1: Thank you very much, Marty.
0: And those Cooper and Una fans, they are back Monday morning from 7 a.m. So you can look forward to that. Sharon's on the way. Not only is she going to tell you how you can win it, it's 7 nights away to an incredible location with Destination Unknown. I do know there's another clue coming later on. Michal, Shane and Ella after 3 p.m. She's also going to remind you how you can win yourself 250,000 euro next. Have a good one.

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13: Concerns over restrictions for young people on social media, and the Late Late Show is back tonight. I'm Chloe, here's what's happening. But first, Australia is introducing tougher rules on visas and those who overstay in the country. They will see new enforcement measures to ensure people leave. There will also be changes to how backpacker visas can be extended for additional years. Home Affairs Minister Tony Burke says the number of second and third year visas will be capped.
14: We will be going to a ballot system for years 2 and 3. You will, to qualify for the ballot, you will still have to meet the criteria that you currently have to meet in terms of the regional work. So to qualify for your second year, you have to do 88 days in the regions. To qualify for your third year, you have to do 6 months. That won't change.
13: Backing the Indigenous Irish sector will be a core part of the budget. That's according to the Taoiseach, who says more people in this country are employed by Irish Indigenous companies than any other methods. He was responding to accusations from ISME that Ireland's economic success has been rented rather than owned, warning that the government needs to reduce its reliance on tax income from large multinationals. Simon Harris agrees that it's important to support the Indigenous Irish sector too.
15: It should never be either or. In fact, it's very much an ecosystem. And we will deliver our budget now, our annual budget, in less than 3 weeks' time on the 6th of October. And ISME and others can be sure that backing Irish Indigenous businesses will be a core part of that budget, because it is correct that we do need to obviously look at opportunities to not be as reliant on corporation tax, and building up Indigenous Irish-owned companies is a really important part of that.
13: There are concerns that new proposed restrictions on social media for young people don't go far enough. It comes after the EU Commission President Ursula von der Leyen's announcement announcement this week that under 13s would not be able to access social media without parent supervision, while those under 15 would only be allowed accounts with limited features and screen time. Simon De Broer of the policy advisor at digital rights group EDRI, he says harmful content doesn't just magically disappear when you turn 18.
16: Under 15, but also above, will want to bypass the rules entirely. And if they do that, which they can do, they'll basically be exposed to the quote-unquote adult version, which is full-on predatory, toxic business models, which we adults are left unprotected from.
13: Bohorkill Farm in County Kildare will be the new home for the National Ploughing Championships next year. Organisers of the event made the announcement following the wrap-up in Scraggan in County Offaly yesterday. Rathangan will host the 96th Championship, which is Europe's largest outdoor event, next September. Organisers say 243,000 people attended the three-day festival, an increase in footfall compared to last year. Assistant Managing Director of the NPA, Anna Marie McHugh, tells us about some of the highlights from the ploughing.
17: Having the President Connolly here for the first time as President, really good for us. Delighted to have her, and she was such an excellent guest, and really enjoyed our visit. We had the EU Commissioner for Agriculture from Luxembourg here to our event, and you know, that's just massive. And he was really blown away by the event. Couldn't believe how many people were here. Couldn't believe how many exhibits were here. Also, the makeup of the exhibitors, that they were all really hardcore.
13: And the Late Late Show is back on RTÉ tonight after its summer break. Hollywood actor Liam Neeson, the Traitors Ireland presenter Siobhan McSweeney, and the All Ireland winning Mayo's men's football team are among the guests. Well, the script will perform and chat to host Patrick Kilty.
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13: Starting with soccer, Shamrock Rovers can reclaim top spot in the SSE Airtricity Men's Premier Division with a win at home to Waterford tonight. The defending champions are behind St. Pat's on goal difference, but have played a game less than Stephen Kenny's side. Kickoff at Tallaght Stadium is at 8 o'clock. Bohemians will be seeking a victory at home to Drogheda United to keep their hopes of being crowned championships. Fourth place Dundalk host Shelburne and Derry City face Galway United. Celtic boss Martin O'Neill has urged his side to be braver and take more risks after kicking off their Europa League campaign with a 3-1 defeat to Ferencváros last night. The Glasgow club suffered their second defeat in just 4 days ahead of another massive meeting with Rangers on Sunday in the Scottish Premiership. O'Neill admits his squad have got to pick themselves up.
19: I think that confidence is a funny old thing because you can gain it slowly and you can and it can ebb away so quickly. Yeah, I think confidence is a big thing. I think it's a big thing in the game anyway, but if one or two players are lacking that, then part of my job to restore that.
13: Bohemians are set to play the first half of their next season at Dolymount Park. Dublin City Council have agreed to a request from the club to continue hosting matches at the Phillsborough venue until May of 2027. The ground will close for a €60 million redevelopment and is set to reopen in late 2028. Going to golf now, Rory McIlroy feels he's made an encouraging start at golf's BMW PGA Championship. The world number two will be back out from 3 under par at Wentworth today. He sits 3 shots adrift from the leaders Aaron Rye and Joachim Lagergen. Shane Lowry resumes this afternoon from 1 under par with Tommy Kibben teeing off from 1 over and Paul Carrington 2 over.
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13: Mostly cloudy today, becoming breezy, outbreaks of rain becoming heavy at times, highest temperatures of 15 to 18 degrees. 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
20: 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We still don't know the destination. We're going into day 4 of this. Where on earth have Michal, Shane and Ella landed? 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And that holiday is yours. 7 nights for you and a pal. Holiday of a lifetime. Where Michal, Shane and Ella landed? This is your most recent clue.
1: 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Why can't they bring Supermax International? 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
23: 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We'll get someone on for a guess for this. Good luck.

Radio, where hit music lives. And wink, wink, we could also be sorting you out with the holiday of a lifetime before the day is out. I got another guest on for Destination Unknown in a little bit. Hold your place too. After the lady who I saw lots of people couldn't get their hands on tickets for today, Charlie XCX on iRadio. I used to

0: You're too sweet. It's Hot Radio, where hip music lives. Got Fontaine's DC on the way. Bella Kay is next. And the lady who has got a brand new stage name, a brand new era, and a brand new album that just came out today. A fresh new hit from her just ahead.
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0: I tell you, you might be calling me sweet if I can sort you out with this. A holiday of a lifetime for you and a pal, 7 nights away. A break from the norm, a break from reality, all on us. But where to? That's what we're trying to figure out. Every single day at 3 o'clock, Micheál, Shane and Ella give you another clue to where they've landed. You got to collect the clues, find out the exact location of where they're staying, including the hotel. Get it right. That's where you've won the holiday too. Brian is on to give it a go today. Brian, how are you?
2: Good. It's the day off, so we're kind of in Roscommon at the moment, walking about.
0: Lovely. How's all in Roscommon? Weather behaving itself, or is it still a bit grey?
2: You know yourself, it's the norm now. It's wet.
0: Yeah. That's what we have pretty much between now and I'd say March.
2: Yes, exactly. Sure, we'll get through it anyway.
0: We will, and I'm sure you'd get through it a lot easier, Brian, if you could get a holiday under your belt. Wouldn't that be nice?
2: It'd be lovely, actually.
0: It would. You've been listening to the clues here. Where do you think Micheál, Shane and Ella have landed? Now, I do need exact location, including hotel. What you thinking?
2: Okay, I can give you the location, I think, but hotel-wise, I'm not too sure, but it's Barcelona in Spain.
0: Just Barcelona. Okay, let's have a listen.
3: Ladies and gentlemen, may I have your attention, please?
4: Ah! We're not there.
2: Nah.
4: We have another chance to win soon.
0: And it'll be amazing. They're not there, Brian, but hopefully we're getting a little bit closer to finding out where they
2: hopefully,
0: are.
2: Hopefully. Keep trying.
0: Dude, there's another clue coming at 3 o'clock and then there'll be plenty more chances to guess throughout the day, all right?
2: Thank you very much and have a great weekend, all right?
0: Will do, Brian. Thank you very much. Now, remember, we do need that exact hotel and location if you are to get it correct today. Where have Micheál, Shane and Ella landed? Are we any closer to figuring out? It's Destination Unknown.
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14: There are concerns that new proposed restrictions on social media for young people don't go far enough. It comes after EU Commission President Ursula von der Leyen's announcement this week that under 13s would not be able to access social media without parents' supervision, while those under 15 would only be allowed accounts with limited features and screen time. Simon de Brouwer is a policy advisor at Digital Rights Group. He says harmful content doesn't just magically disappear when you turn 18. Australia is introducing tougher rules on visas and those who overstay in the country. They will see new enforcement measures to ensure people leave. There will also be changes on how backpacker visas can be extended for additional years. The number of second and third year visas will also be capped. And leaked documents suggest that British Prime Minister's policies aren't so different from Keir Starmer's. Sky News has seen papers from April which show six of the former PM's ideas have already been announced by Andy Burnham, with another eight expected to be unveiled. The files also suggest there was failed fight back from Keir Starmer to keep his job. For more stories, you can follow at This Is I Radio on social.
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2: The early reviews are in for her brand new album, Bass Persuades. It's set to have a mix of gorgeous, softer ballads and then big, massive dance tracks like this, the title track from her new album. It's Miley, Bass Persuades.

0: iRadio Daytimes with the Burger King, Fontaines DC, bound for St. Castle next summer, in case you haven't heard. And for the first time, they won't be the only ones playing that iconic venue, of course, Oasis. Playing Slane in September. The Oasis tickets, if you have already signed up for the pre-registration, they start to go on sale this day week. So get ready, and most importantly, get your bank account ready.
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0: That's the part that we can help out with this afternoon. €250,000 It will be won right here on iRadio just after 3 o'clock. If you've entered already, all you got to do is make sure that phone is on loud and get ready. 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Someone wants to meet for a coffee. Someone wants to catch up. 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They don't keep that free, because that's a call you don't want to miss. €250,000 exactly. 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That text will cost €2.50 plus your standard message rate. You gotta be over 18. 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Make sure your entry is in by that time, because that's when the lines close and the cash machine does its thing. It randomly picks a number. We do the call. If we ring you, answer your phone within five rings, tell us the prize amount, and that's it. That's all you got to do to secure yourself €250,000 exactly today. Best of luck.
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0: Fly Radio. Almost 11 o'clock already. Honestly, the morning flies by, doesn't it? Especially on a Friday. And inside the next couple of minutes, you know the deal. It's iRadio Old School at 11. A full 60 minutes of nothing but massive throwback. It's your job between now and 12 midday is to try figure out what is the year that we've gone back to today. We're going back to when Rihanna released her debut solo hit. That plays in just a little while. Got Green Day in there as well, and Snoop Dogg in the charts. What's our year? iRadio Old School at 11. Next on iRadio.
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8: And this is what you need to know now.
9: Many remain in hospital after being discovered in shipping container, and Macklemore praises YouTube star's charitable donation. I'm Chloe, here's what's happening. But first, the Taoiseach will become the first international leader to visit Andy Burnham's new number 10 North today. Micheál Martin and the British Prime Minister are expected to discuss trade and security and then visit Irish communities in Manchester. It'll be Mr. Burnham's third high-profile meeting this week after he took his Canadian counterpart Mark Carney to watch Everton and met National Security General Mark Rutte in Oxford. The Garda Representative Association claim management should welcome calls for a tribunal into the latest controversy surrounding protected disclosures. It's after an RTÉ report regarding allegations that reforms introduced to protect those who speak out have been undermined by senior management. GRA President Niall Hodgins says a tribunal would provide for a duty of candour and compellability of witnesses.
10: If Garda management are saying that there's nothing to see here, folks, move along, and we have this and we have that, well then I too think that they might join us in and welcome a tribunal of inquiry, which would reveal that in fact what they're stating is that there is nothing to see.
9: A number of people remain in hospital after being found in a shipping container at a port in Wexford yesterday. The five men and a boy had arrived into Rosslare on a ship from Belgium and were discovered after the alarm was raised from on board the vessel. Ger Carthy, who is a counsellor and an operations resource manager with the National Ambulance Service, says they were in a distressed state.
11: Naturally enough, if you're inside a container for over 36 hours, it can be a very traumatic experience, and they were treated at the scene and subsequently transferred to Wexford General. I think at status as of this morning is that three have been discharged and three are under the care of Wexford General.
9: It's claimed prescribing exercise to people with heart problems could cut hospital admissions. Researchers in Scotland have found it could reduce the risk of heart attacks by almost a fifth. But the experts at the University of Glasgow are warning that type of rehabilitation is underfunded and unprioritised. Australia is to detain tourists to stay past their visa as part of a crackdown. The reforms include the introduction of a ballot for working holiday makers in order to extend their stay, while people who remain in the country beyond what their visa allows will be put in immigration detention. Tony Burke, Australia's Home Affairs Minister, says it will act as a deterrent.
12: This is not the sort of operation that some people have seen on TV happening in other countries. This is making sure that we would have an additional 100 compliance officers and we would have an additional 250 beds. We are working through. We already have different alternative places of detention near airports that are available, but we're also having a look at the former quarantine facility in Melbourne.
9: Macklemore has praised children's YouTube creator Miss Rachel for pledging $1 million in aid of Palestinians. She's matching the rapper's donation with her money going to the Palestine Children's Relief Fund and has called on other celebrities to do the same. Macklemore pledged the contribution from his earnings of Ed Sheeran's tour after being dropped as support act.
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9: Starting with soccer, Shamrock Rovers can reclaim the top spot in the SSE Airtricity Men's Premier Division with a win at home to Waterford tonight. The defending champions are behind St. Pat's on a goal difference, but have played a game less than Stephen Kenny's side. Kickoff at Tallaght Stadium is at 8 o'clock. Bohemians will be seeking a victory at home to Drogheda United to keep alive their hopes of being crowned champions. Fourth placed Dundalk host Shelburne and Derry City face Galway United. Celtic boss Martin O'Neill has urged his side to be braver and take more risks after kicking off their Europa League campaign with a 3-1 defeat to Frescos last night. The Glasgow club suffered their second defeat in just 4 days. Ahead of another massive meeting with the Rangers on Sunday in the Scottish Premiership, O'Neill admits his squad have got to pick themselves up.
14: I think that confidence is a funny old thing because you can gain it slowly and you can and it can ebb away so quickly. Yeah, I think confidence is a big thing. I think it's a big thing in the game anyway, but if one or two players are lacking that, then part of my job to restore that.
9: And Ferd look to maintain their 6-game unbeaten run tonight. Keith Andrews' side welcomed Chelsea to the G-Tech for a West London Derby in the Premier League. A victory for Chelsea would see them climb into the top four. Over to golf now, Rory McIlroy will be keen to build on an encouraging start at the golf's BMW PGA Championship today. The world number two will be back from a 3-under par at Wentworth just before 1 o'clock this afternoon. Adam Scott is the new leader on 8-under. Shane Lowry resumes this afternoon from 1-under with Tom McKibben teeing off from 1-over and Padraig Harrington on 2-over. In boxing, two more Irish boxers are through the ropes at European Boxing Championships today. Paris Olympian Jude Gallagher will be in the ring this afternoon's session, and Dean Clancy takes on Germany's Mohamed Siala at 65 kg.
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9: Mostly cloudy today, becoming breezy. Outbreaks of rain becoming heavy at times. Highest temperatures of 15 to 18 degrees. 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

0: Alrighty, strap in, get your thinking caps on. Are you ready for iRadio Old School at 11? A full hour of massive throwback hits. And let me tell you today, we are going way, way back. Today we're going back to a time when Brangelina were the new It couple. Roy Keane hung up his international jersey. And we were all reacting to news like that on this new platform.
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0: Yeah, you were trying to figure out who was your top 16, who are you going to share the love with on Bebo. That first came on the scene. But what's the year? 087-1-102-107. That's the number to lock in your guest. Got Rihanna and MVP on the way, but we kick it off on a Friday with the camp.

0: MVP and Rock Your Body. It's iRadio Old School at 11. What is our year today? As I mentioned a little earlier, we have gone right back today. And right back to a time when, do you know all this trend of, I know the most recent one I can think of is the Michael Jackson biopic. I think this kickstarted the trend. It's the first one from my memory. A biopic about Johnny Cash came out in this year. It starred Joaquin Phoenix and Reese Witherspoon. Walk the Line hit cinemas.
1: He was hit by a truck and you were lying out in that gutter dying. And you had time to sing one song that would sum you up. That's the kind of song that truly saves people.
2: Hello, I'm Johnny Cash.
0: Yeah, the Johnny Cash biopic hit cinemas in this year. What's the year? Get your guesses in. I'll go through a few of them very shortly. Got a very apt song for this time of year from Green Day on the way.

day. Still sound asleep for another 13 days by my calculations. It's iRadio Old School at 11. What's our year today? Let's rule out a few of the wrong guesses I see coming in. Darren in Ballinasloe thinking 2002. It's not 2002, Darren. Gemma is in Tobercurry in Sligo thinking 2008, not 08. A little bit further back than 08 there, Gemma. 087-1102-107. That's the number to lock in your guess today. Gwen Stefani on the way after Body Rock is now. It's iRadio Old School at 11. So many.

0: Snoop Dogg and Justin Timberlake teaming up for new music at the time. Signs, it's iRadio Old School at 11. What's our year today? Seems to be a bit of a head scratcher today. There's not that many right guesses coming in so far, but maybe I still have plenty of time to get it right. This might be the clue that gives it away for you. It was a big year in the gaming world. The Nintendo DS was probably still the top toy, but it was the year that there was huge gaming announcements. Microsoft announced the Xbox 360, and this announcement came out as well.
1: This is PlayStation 3.
0: The PlayStation 3 came out. Did you get your hands on it? If so, do you remember when? Get your guesses in. I'll go through a few more.

0: today. I think sometimes when we go way, way back, it seems to be a little trickier for people. And that's definitely the case today. There's not that many correct guesses coming in. Susan, well done. You have it right, as does Fiona. Isabel in Port Leash going with 2006. It's not 06, Isabel. Very, very close though. Is it 2001 that's in for Pádraig O'Rourke? Pádraig, not 01. You've probably gone too far back there. Final, final chance to lock in that guess of yours. 087-1102-107, the number to do so. Answer revealed inside the next couple of minutes. I got Bob Sinclair next.
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0: All right, today's the day. You've heard us talk about this for a while now, but today is when someone in the country gets sorted out with a quarter of €1 million. 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
18: There are concerns that new proposed restrictions on social media for young people don't go far enough. It comes after EU Commission President Ursula von der Leyen's announcement this week that under 13s would not be able to access social media without parents' supervision, while those under 15 would only be allowed accounts with limited features and screen time. Simon de Brouwer is a policy advisor at Digital Rights Group. He says harmful content doesn't just magically disappear when you turn 18. Australia is introducing tougher rules on visas and those who overstay in the country. They will see new enforcement measures to ensure people leave. There will also be changes on how backpacker visas can be extended for additional years. The number of second and third year visas will also be capped. And leaked documents suggest that British Prime Minister's policies aren't so different from Keir Starmer's. Sky News has seen papers from April which show 6 of the former PM's ideas have already been announced by Andy Burnham, with another 8 expected to be unveiled. The files also suggest there was failed fight back from Keir Starmer to keep his job. For more stories, you can follow at This Is I Radio on socials.
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0: owner of A Lonely Heart wraps up iRadio Old School at 11 today. What's the year? This one proved to be a bit of a tricky one, but finally a few right guesses coming in the very last few minutes. Fair play, Susan and Leitrim, Danny and Tume, Sarah Hester, good on you, Laura and Sophie Reid, who are not the one, Sean in Boyle, Fiona in Galway. Going to hand it over to regular player here, Christine, to fill us in. Christine, what's the year? Why do you remember this?
1: Hi, Sharon. I remember listening to all these bangers when I started first year of secondary school, so I'm pretty sure it's 2005.
0: First year of secondary school and Bevo on the go. Well, do you know what? Wasn't that a time to be alive? 2005, Christine. Dead right. Fair play to you. We'll do that again on Monday just after 11 o'clock. This time going back to a different year. Let's find out how good your memory is then. The most hit music for your workday coming through after 12 midday. Got Ariana Grande in there, Olivia Rodrigo too, and has anyone seen those videos on TikTok of him rocking up to the red carpet at the Emmys this week? He's so cute. Noah Kahan plays inside the next few minutes on I.
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8: There's been difficulties between Finn Russell and Gregor Townsend going back a little while. 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
13: Almost 12 midday this Friday is absolutely flying in. Got Olivia Rodrigo, Stella Lefty on the way, and the man who was just such a cutie pie on the red carpet this week.
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15: Pressures on Department of Justice to reverse visa decisions, and Miley Cyrus opens up about her late godmother. I'm Chloe, here's what's happening. But first, the Taoiseach is meeting with the British Prime Minister in Downing Street North. Talks are taking place in the residence in Manchester now in what is the first international engagement to be held there. The pair are expected to meet for around an hour before travelling to an Irish community centre outside the city. Further pressure is being placed on the Department of Justice to reverse a decision to refuse student visas to 103 Palestinian applicants. It comes after students from Trinity College's Students' Union chained themselves to railings outside the department in protest. Speaking on behalf of one of the students, human rights barrister Quilin Gallagher says how the Irish government has acted is shameful.
16: I'll just give you one example of the inhumanity, a kind of computer says no or computer says impossible type situation, where he and the many other students were asked to file their appeals by post. Now, there's no postal system in Gaza. They're living in a war zone. And it's absolutely astonishing that they are being asked to do that.
15: The Garda Ombudsman has determined Gardaí acted in accordance with the law prior to last month's fatal M9 crash. A Fiosru report says Gardaí, following the car prior to the head-on collision in which five teenagers were killed, acted appropriately and followed the relevant policies and procedures. Jamie O'Hara reports.
17: Investigators obtained and reviewed CCTV and radio transmissions and established Gardaí terminated their pursuit after the BMW the teenagers were travelling pulling in entered the M9 dual carriageway, with the Garda control room confirming the pursuit should not continue. The report found other units attempted to place a stopping device at an appropriate location. However, the BMW carried out several U-turns before fatally colliding with the oncoming car. The mandatory Garda referral is the sixth referral that relates to Garda interactions with vehicles being driven the wrong way on motorways and national roads since 2021.
15: Gardaí are investigating the circumstances which led to six people stowing away on a ship to Rosslare in Wexford. They were discovered in a distressed state in a shipping container yesterday. The five men and a boy were taken to hospital after the alarm was raised on board the vessel, which had come from Belgium. Councillor and member of the National Ambulance Service, Ger Carthy, says the conditions would have been very difficult.
18: You can imagine how that would play out over a 36-hour period in the black dark in a sealed container. A lot of people in these similar conditions come in refrigerated trailers, but these people were in a shipping container, a big steel box, for want of a better word, and a very difficult position for any human being to be in.
15: Miley Cyrus has opened up about her final conversation with her godmother, Dolly Parton. The singer, they spoke about music and her new album, with Dolly encouraging her to stay true to herself as a performer. Miley said Dolly, who died last month at the age of 80, was always bright and taught her how to balance her public persona and who she really is.
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15: Starting with soccer, Shamrock Rovers can reclaim the top spot in the SSE Airtricity Men's Premier Division with a win at home to Waterford tonight. The defending champions are behind St. Pat's on goal difference, but have played a game less than Stephen Kenny's side. Kickoff at Tallaght Stadium is at 8 o'clock. Bohemians will be seeking a victory at home to Drogheda United to keep alive their hopes of being crowned champions. Fourth place Dundalk host Shelburne, and Derry City face Galway United. Bohemians have confirmed they will play the first half of the next season at Dolymount Park. The Phils ground is due to undergo major renovations over the next few years, with the club targeting a return date of 2029. Dolymount Park will remain Bohemians' home venue until next year's mid-season break in May. Brentford look to maintain their six-game unbeaten run tonight. Keith Andrews' side welcomed Chelsea to the G-Tech for a West London derby in the Premier League. A victory for Chelsea would see them climb into the top four. Going to golf now, Rory McIlroy will be keen to build on an encouraging start at the golf's BMW PGA Championship today. The world number two will be back from 3-under par at Wentworth just before 1 o'clock this afternoon. He's confident he'll keep improving in time for Sunday's deciding round.
25: See encouraging signs in my game, and it's just a matter of sticking with some of the feels that I've got in my swing, and you know, hopefully over time that feels more natural and I can just get into the flow of visualizing shots and hitting shots and being a bit more instinctive on the course.
15: 2013 Masters winner Adam Scott has made the strongest start to day two. He's the new leader on 9-under. Shane Lowry resumes this afternoon from 1-under, with Tom McKibben teeing off from 1-over and Patrick Harrington 2-over. In boxing, two more Irish boxers are through the ropes at the European Boxing Championships today. Paris Olympian Jude Gallagher will be in the ring this afternoon's session against Slovzak Bakarov at 57kg, and Dean Clancy takes on Germany's Mohamed Sihala in 67kgs.
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15: Mostly cloudy today, becoming breezy at times. Outbreak of rain becoming heavy. Highest temperatures of 15 to 18 degrees. 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
13: 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A big dance hit from Topic in there. 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

0: iRadio, where our Una has been making you laugh every single morning for a couple of years now. But she's got a brand new adventure coming up. She's going to be a stand-up comedian. Yeah, Cooper and Donal have put her up to the task, and she is a little bit apprehensive about it. The full video, if you want to check it out, it's over on our socials at This Is iRadio. And Cooper and Una back with you Monday morning from 6 on i. I've got new Clementine Douglas on the way very shortly, role model as well, and the lady who is still probably celebrating after her wedding at the start of the summer, she's next on i.
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15: There are concerns that new proposed restrictions on social media for young people don't go far enough. It comes after EU Commission President Ursula von der Leyen's announcement this week that under 13s would not be able to access social media without parents' supervision, while those under 15 would only be allowed accounts with limited features and screen time. Simon de Brouwer is a policy advisor at Digital Rights Group. He says harmful content doesn't just magically disappear when you turn 18. Australia is introducing tougher rules on visas and those who overstay in the country. They will see new enforcement measures to ensure people leave. There will also be changes on how backpacker visas can be extended for additional years. The number of second and third year visas will also be capped. And leaked documents suggest that British Prime Minister's policies aren't so different from Keir Starmer's. Sky News has seen papers from April which show six of the former PM's ideas have already been announced by Andy Burnham, with another eight expected to be unveiled. The files also suggest there was a failed fight back from Keir Starmer to keep his job. For more stories, you can follow at This Is iRadio on socials.

both Clementine Douglas and Becky Hill in the same category. The two of them were just born with these voices that were made for huge dance bangers, and that's exactly what this is. New Clementine Douglas, Trust.

0: we pay out big, €250,000 on the line here. That call happens after 3 o'clock today. €250,000. Get practice on that. Get saying it out loud. Be ready in case Barry does call you after 3 o'clock today. €250,000. That's the cash amount you need to tell him. And that's the amount that could be sitting in your bank account in time for the weekend. 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So get moving. iradio.ie/cash machine is where you can enter online. You can play by text as well. That's yes to 57557. That text will cost €2.50 plus your standard message rate. You've got to be over 18. 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And full T's and C's, you can read through them on iradio.ie. 3 p.m. today, your deadline for this. After that time, Cash Machine going to randomly pick a number and we'll do the call. So around now, I'd be saying, stick that phone on loud. It's worth it. You don't want to miss that call. If we do ring you, you got to answer it within 5 rings. You also have to tell us back the exact prize amount. And if you get all that right, €250,000 exactly is all yours. And you can throw the calmness out the window and go absolutely bananas. The very best of luck to you. I got Tate McRae on the way in just a little bit. A huge dance hit from Prospect and Clooney. And the man that was playing in Stradbally not that long ago, actually. He's on the way inside the next few.
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4: 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It's

0: If you're not ready, get ready, because I'll be looking for another guest for Destination Unknown. If you have a certain location at the tip of your tongue, I'll be opening the phone lines to get involved inside the next couple of minutes. A holiday, 7 nights for you and a pal. But where to? That's the whole point. Destination Unknown, opening the phone lines shortly. Got The Weeknd and Tame Impala on the way. And kicking us off next is... This night, last week, you might have been getting ready to see him live at District X Festival in Kildare. Coulter Trapped on the way in just a bit.
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15: And it was cold out there, like the water was splashing up over us like we were in the 100 meter backstroke. You know that weird mix of adrenaline, fear, butterflies and complete focus? I don't know what it is about this training. It just makes me feel part of something more. But yeah, just went for a quick dip last night, you know. The reserve defense.

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3: Calls for reduction of VAT on home heating oil and Fontaine's DC reveal track list for new album. I'm Chloe, here's what's happening. But first, the French finance minister has clarified his position over reports he calls for Ireland's tax take from multinational tech companies to be redistributed more fairly among the other EU countries. Roland Lesker has been quoted as saying digital companies headquartered in Ireland generate revenue across Europe, making the tax receipts out of digital services a European cake, not an Irish cake. However, speaking in Dublin this morning, he says it's an issue which needs to be addressed on a global basis and the OECD is the correct body to do so.
4: I'd like to clarify what I said, because I understand that looking at the paper this morning, my words kind of came out of proportion. It's not about Ireland or France. The technological revolution is a global revolution. I think Europe has a role to play in being one of the champions. But let's face it, on some of those issues, you know, we're lagging behind the US, we've got an issue with China. Anything to do with that global phenomenon has to be dealt with in a global way.
3: The fuel industry is calling for a reduction on VAT for home heating oil to match that for other fuels. At present, the difference is about 4% between it and natural gas. Fuels for Ireland says that this is unfair on rural people, as the majority of city homeowners use gas. CEO Kevin McPartland says the government has backed away from action on home heating oil previously.
5: It was reasonable enough back in March when the government were first making their interventions not to do a great deal of on home heating oil, because they were hoping the situation would improve and, you know, therefore they could take a chance on that. We are now coming into the winter months and we know that nobody has been purchasing, or very few people have been purchasing, home heating oil in those months. So the tank levels are very, very low around the country.
3: Under new rules, people who complete regional work on the Australian backpacker visa will no longer automatically qualify for a second year. Australia is introducing a range of immigration reforms aimed at reducing levels of migration. Tony Burke, Australia's Home Affairs Minister, says once regional work is complete, applicants will be entered into a ballot.
6: What you will be qualifying for is a ballot. Not everybody will get through, because we need to have some control and certainty of what those numbers are. The ballot for year two will be limited to 45,000. For reference, last year there were 57,000 people who qualified. So that'll be 45,000 will be the limit there, but needing to do regional work will be unchanged.
3: On Commission, Plan Ola has overturned its decision to give the go-ahead to a new data centre in County Mayo. The Commission had received a number of objections to the development by Mayo Data Hub in Killala. The application was subsequently refused on climate grounds, with the Commission saying there's no evidence that development could avail of locally generated renewable power. But CEO of Digital Infrastructure Ireland, Ronan Kelly, says there are 15 wind farms nearby.
7: The reason this got blocked was they had not contracted yet with any of the wind farms at that point in time. And part of the reason for that was when this particular facility began the planning process, it was before these LEAP proposals had been put forward. So what should have happened here is that planning should have been left as was, but made conditional to them signing and contracting per the LEAP proposals for 80% of their capacity to come from the renewable sources.
3: This year's Culture Night is set to be the biggest yet, with almost 2,000 events on offer. There's a medieval-style treasure hunt planned for Ennis Friary in Clare. While at the parade in Kilkenny, people can enjoy an open-air celebration of music, dance and drumming. Catherine McShane from the Black Box Events Space in Belfast is hoping this year's event can build on the success of the FLA in the city.
8: The FLA was a massive success for Belfast. It gave a really, really good platform on an international stage. We have so many creatives, so many artists, musicians that are working year-round to produce really, really amazing work. Culture Night just adds to that. I think it's such a great celebration and we're delighted that this year they've happened so close together.
3: Fontaine's DC have revealed the track list for their new album Dopamine Chamber. The record will feature Spanish artist Rosalina, the first guest collaboration to feature on a Fontaine's DC album. Dopamine Chamber will be released on the 16th of October.
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3: Starting with soccer, FAI CEO David Carell has urged the public not project further onto the Ireland players over the decision to fulfil upcoming fixtures against Israel. Manager Heimer Hallgrimsson revealed yesterday that none of the squad are comfortable with playing those upcoming games in the Nations League. Carell says the decision lay with the association rather than the players.
10: We own it, and we would ask that the public and the media and anyone else involved in the conversation over the coming couple of weeks recognise that and do not project further onto the players, because I think it's only right that they are given the freedom to play for their country without challenge, given the decision wasn't taken by them.
3: There's two big games to come at the top of the League of Ireland Premier Division this evening. Shamrock Rovers can reclaim top spot with a win over Waterford. The Hoops have a game in hand over frontrunner St. Pat's, while Bohemians will look to keep themselves in the hunt for the first title since 2009 when they welcome Drogheda United. Elsewhere, Shelburne make their trip to Dundalk, while Derry City hosts Galway United. Bohemians will remain in Dalymount Park until May of next year. They have been expected to move out of the ground at the end of the current League of Ireland season. The venue is due to undergo major renovations, however the club will continue to use the ground until the mid-season break. The Gypsies have also confirmed that the more than one venue will be used following their departure from the Phillsborough ground. Keith Andrews Brentford will be hoping to keep their unbeaten streak alive this evening. They welcome Chelsea to the G-Tech this evening, having gone six games without a loss, while a win for the Blues would see them move into the Premier League's top four. In golf, Rory McIlroy and Shane Lowry have gotten their second rounds underway in the BMW PGA Championships. The Masters champion has resumed from 3 under par at Wentworth after the opening round of 69 yesterday, while the Irish Open winner tees off from one under. Tom McKibben and Shane Lowry are paired together and get their day two underway within an hour. In boxing, Drew Gallagher has won his opening fight at the European Elite Boxing Championships. The Paris Olympian advances to the last 16 with a win over Slovak's Maxim Bokhrov. All five judges scored in favour of the Irishman. In the evening session, Dean Clancy takes to the ring against Germany's Mohamed Sihala.
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3: Millie Bobby Brown and her husband Jake Bon Jovi have welcomed their second child. 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The couple shared a photo of the latest addition to their family on Instagram with the caption, "Hi little guy."
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3: Mostly cloudy today, becoming breezy. Outbreaks of rain becoming heavy at times. Highest temperatures of 15 to 18 degrees. 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

of September, and if that summer holiday that you went on back in June and July feels like ages away, let's sort you out. 7 nights away, you and a pal, with destination unknown, calling someone back for a guest inside the next couple of minutes. Got Slater on the way too. After Doja Cat now, it's

0: Oh, it's New Slater. That's one of the kind of songs that makes me feel like I can break down doors and just take on anything. It's iRadio where hit music lives. Bebe Rexha and Oliver Tree on the way in just a little bit. And a man who announced a brand new album just today. You'll hear him inside the next few.
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0: Right now, let's try and get you a little step closer to a gorgeous holiday. But where to? That's the whole point. It's Destination Unknown. Micheál, Shane and Ella have landed somewhere in the world. We're trying to figure out where. New clues dropping every day at 3 o'clock on the dot and plenty of chances to guess throughout the day, including right now. Eva's in Tullamore with a guess for us. How's all there, Eva?
3: Wet.
0: I know.
3: It's raining.
0: Yeah. Have you any big plans for the weekend or anything?
3: Well, my daughter has an under 14s final tomorrow.
0: Tomorrow.
3: So we're looking forward to that.
0: Hopefully
3: yeah.
0: The rain has subsided a little bit for both the spectators and the players.
3: Absolutely.
0: I'd say you're a bit like me now, Eva, looking out at this weather and going, a holiday would be lovely. It'd be dreamy, wouldn't it?
3: Oh, it'd be fantastic. Absolutely.
0: Okay. Yeah, let's try and get you this. 7 nights, you and a pal. Who would you be bringing with you if you win this?
3: Oh, I'd probably bring my daughter.
0: Oh, lovely. Oh, my God. Lovely mommy daughter day. Where do you think you're heading, though? Let's get your guess off you, please.
3: So my guess is Vanilla. I don't know if that's spelled right or pronounced right. Inilla, I-N-I-L-A, in Valletta, in Malta, yes.
0: Okay, let's have a look.
4: Ladies and gentlemen, may I have your attention, please?
5: Nope, we're not there.
6: We have another chance to win soon.
3: Sugar.
0: They're not there, Eva. But you know what? That next clue coming at 3 o'clock, hopefully it kind of maybe gets you a little step closer, all right?
3: Perfect. I'll listen out for it.
0: Do a good woman. And in the meantime, wrap up in that weather, all right? Take care.
3: Will do. Thanks, Sharon.
0: Thank you, Eva. And yeah, for sure, on a day like today when it's very, very grey and very, very rainy out there, a holiday would be more than welcome, wouldn't it? Your next clue for Destination Unknown. Micheál, Shane and Ella have it for you at 3 o'clock, and they'll give you more chances to guess too.

0: elevated.
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9: This is an error. And this is the sound of his minty bubbles. Conjuring melt in your mouth. Pure, bubbly joy. Melt into the moment with Aero's delicious peppermint bubbles. Aero, feel the bubbles melt.
10: There are concerns that new proposed restrictions on social media for young people don't go far enough. It comes after EU Commission President Ursula von der Leyen's announcement this week that under 13s would not be able to access social media without parents' supervision, while those under 15 would only be allowed accounts with limited features and screen time. Simon de Brouwer is a policy advisor at Digital Rights Group. He says harmful content doesn't just magically disappear when you turn 18. Australia is introducing tougher rules on visas and those who overstay in the country. They will see new enforcement measures to ensure people leave. There will also be changes on how backpacker visas can be extended for additional years. The number of second and third year visas will also be capped. And leaked documents suggest that British Prime Minister's policies aren't so different from Keir Starmer's. Sky News has seen papers from April which show six of the former PM's ideas have already been announced by Andy Burnham, with another eight expected to be unveiled. The files also suggest there was a failed fight back from Keir Starmer to keep his job. For more stories, you can follow at This Is iRadio on socials.
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0: iRadio Daytimes with Burger King. Got Cat's Eye playing for you next. A huge dance hit from Another and 54 Ultra 2. And the Irish band who are gearing up, getting ready, putting the final touches for their massive Irish tour, their first one. It kicks off in Cork next month. They play Inside the Next Cube.
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0: Oh, it's getting exciting now, isn't it? iRadio's Cash Machine paying out in about an hour and 20 minutes time. How much are we paying out? Just a quarter of €1 million. Yeah, that's no big deal. €250,000 exactly. Have you ever seen that in your bank account? Because you could later today. Someone in the country is going to get their hands on that massive, massive amount of cash. And there's no doubt about it. It will change your life. iRadio.ie/cash machine. 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Or you can play by text still. That's yes to 57557. 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You got to be over 18. You're playing across the Go Loud network stations. And full T's and C's are on the website too, iRadio.ie. You have between now and 3 p.m. to get that sorted, because after that time today, the cash machine will randomly pick a number and we'll do the call and the nation will hold its breath. If we ring you, no messing, answer that phone within five rings. Tell us back the exact prize amount, €250,000 exactly. Say it right, the cash is all yours to spend on whatever you want. Good luck.
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3: The Late Late Show is back on RTÉ tonight after its summer break. Hollywood actor Liam Neeson, the Traitors Ireland presenter Siobhan McSweeney and the All-Ireland winning Mayo men's football team are among the guests, while the script will perform and chat to host Patrick Kilty. 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

Florence Road, what a band. I just think their stars are going to get even bigger, even brighter, and it's so, so cool to see. It's iRadio where hit music lives. We are counting down the hours, counting down the minutes at this stage until we do that massive cash machine call, a quarter of a million. We do it just after 3 o'clock. Entry details on the way very shortly. You got the Kid Laroi lined up for you too, and Hugh Gell moving to the sun next.

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10: Got the girl known for wearing the GAA shorts. She's on the way in a bit. Bieber and Hugel next.
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12: New rules for Australian backpacker visas and a new friendship between

0: between Taylor Swift and Tom Cruise. I'm Ella. Here's what's happening. First, an investigation has found Gardaí, who pursued the car in which five teenagers were later killed on the M9, acted appropriately prior to the fatal crash. The Garda Ombudsman found the officers who ended the pursuit when the car entered the motorway against the flow of traffic acted lawfully. Jamie O'Hara reports.
1: Five teenagers aged between 15 and 18 died in the crash on the 16th of August, while three sisters and a young boy in the other car were seriously injured. Fisru says Gardaí pursued a BMW and received permission from the Garda control room to continue the pursuit. Gardaí subsequently stopped their pursuit and the control room confirmed it should not continue when the BMW entered the M9 dual carriageway. Other units attempted to stop the car with a stopping device. However, the driver of the BMW made a number of U-turns before the fatal collision with the oncoming car.
0: Meanwhile, a Labour TD says the Minister for Justice needs to demand answers over the latest Garda whistleblower controversy. The GRA claims management should welcome calls for an independent tribunal. It's after an RTÉ report on allegations that reforms introduced to protect those who make protected disclosures have been undermined by senior management. Alan Kelly says Minister Jim O'Callaghan should be asking questions of senior Garda management.
2: Always you have a scenario whereby you're acting independently, but yet senior management and Gardaí can decide who you hire, what advice you get, and whether people can even enter the building. So that's not independent.
3: Yeah.
2: So that the admission of that, and that Jim O'Callaghan literally today needs to be asking questions and demanding answers in relation to that alone.
0: The Taoiseach and British Prime Minister have discussed breaking new ground on legacy issues, with both agreeing to advance work on the matter. The pair held private discussions in No. 10 North in Manchester before travelling to the Brianborough Community Centre, where they had tea and brack. Micheál Martin says he's formally invited Andy Burnham to attend a Gaelic football match in Croke Park.
4: He said to me in the car, I'd love to see one of those All-Irelands, because I was explaining about Cannon, McNally and Mayo. And he said, I'd love to get to the All-Ireland someday. And I said, look, we can arrange that. We can facilitate that. Either hurling or Gaelic football. It's July, I said. And so no doubt his people who do his diary are now looking at those dates with another headache.
0: Under new rules, the number of second and third year Australian backpacker visas will be capped. They'll now be issued through a ballot to eligible people who have completed regional work. Year two places are set to be capped at 45,000, while year three places will be capped at 5,000. Tony Burke, Australia's Home Affairs Minister, says there will be significantly fewer year three visas on offer.
5: We will be seriously limiting year three down to a ballot system of 5,000. Now, last year there were 31,000 in this group. That will only become 5,000 places. To qualify, you will still have to have completed the regional work to be able to be part of those ballots.
0: And Tom Cruise says he learned a lot about American football from sitting next to Taylor Swift earlier this week. The actor and singer were both at the Kansas City Chiefs game on Monday, cheering on her husband, Travis Kelce. Tom told talk show host Jimmy Fallon he was impressed by Taylor's knowledge of the sport.
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3: Starting with rugby, Ireland head coach Scott Beaman has made four changes ahead of their test with the USA at Tallaght Stadium this weekend. Jemima Adams-Verling is the only uncapped player to have made the starting 15 at blindside flanker. Niamh O'Dowd also comes into the pack. Emily Lane and Vicky Elms-Kinlan come into the backs. Dorothy Wall and Fiona Tudor-Sullivan keep their place in the second row, with Sam Monaghan ruled out of the W15 Global Series through injury. In soccer, FAI CEO David Carell has urged the public not to project further onto the Ireland players over the decision to fulfil upcoming fixtures against Israel. Manager Hamir Hall-Grimson revealed yesterday that none of the squad are comfortable with playing those upcoming games in the Nations League. Elsewhere, there's two big games to come at the top of the League of Ireland Premier Division this evening. Shamrock Rovers can reclaim top spot with a win over Waterford. The Hoops have a game in hand over frontrunner St. Pat's, while Bohemians will look to keep themselves in the hunt for a first title since 2009 when they welcomed Drogheda United. Elsewhere, Shelburne make the trip to Dundalk, while Derry City host Galway United. Bohemians will remain in Daly Mount Park until May of next year. They've been expected to move out of the ground at the end of the current League of Ireland season. The venue is due to undergo major renovations. However, the club will continue to use the ground until the mid-season break. The Gypsies have also confirmed that more than one venue will be used following their departure from the Visborough ground. Keith Andrews, Brentford will be hoping to keep their unbeaten streak alive this evening. They welcome Chelsea to the G-Tech, having gone six games without a loss, while a win for the Blues would see them move into the Premier League to top four. And in golf, Rory McIlroy is 4-under on his second day at the BMW PGA Championship thanks to a birdie on the second hole. Shane Lowry is 2-under through four. Tom McGibbon is 1-over, while Padraig Harrington is 3-over. Adam Scott and Filippo Shelley sit at the top of the leaderboard, ending their rounds on 10-under par.
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3: Cloudy and breezy with outbreaks of rain, heavy at times, spreading eastwards, and highest temperatures of 15 to 18 degrees. 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

0: SI Radio, where every single Friday we have a very important job to do, crowning a winner on iRadio's Gimme 5 with Micheál, Shane and Ella. There's still time for you to win the week, you know. You can swoop in today, score 5 in the quickest time and go into the weekend knowing that a shiny new jersey is all yours and en route in the post for you. They play Gimme 5 just after 5 o'clock on iRadio, and Micheál, Shane and Ella in and on with you from 3. I've got Casey Musgraves on the way in just a little bit, Medusa as well, and on a grey, dreary Friday weather-wise, let's go to Ibiza for a bit, shall we? Musically, at least. One of the big acts is still in the middle of his residency there. He plays inside the next few minutes on iRadio.
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14: Get ready for the weekend crack. Try new Mentos Clean Breath, the power mints for pure breath that lasts.
15: Primary school teachers will begin a worked rule on October 5th after almost all voting members backed the action. The INTO says members have almost unanimously backed industrial action up to strike action. 99.5% of those balloted agreed. The union says its emphatic mandate comes exactly 80 days after the last public service pay agreement expired. The Taoiseach says he is not proposing bringing forward any new measures in relation to housing taxation in the upcoming budget. His comments come amid reports the government will receive a pre-budget boost to public finances after the Department of Finance indicated corporation tax returns will beat already elevated forecasts for this year and in 2027. It's hoped this may increase scope for spending and tax measures for the upcoming budget. And the fuel industry is calling for a reduction on VAT for home heating oil to match that for other fuels. The current difference is about 4% between it and natural gas. Fuels for Ireland says this is unfair in rural people as the majority of city homeowners use gas. And for more stories you can follow at This Is iRadio on socials.

say something here. Nobody does a big dance hit quite like Becky Hill. And this one here with Sonny Federa is very early Becky Hill-esque. New Sonny Federa, Becky Hill, Say Something.

0: Adele, you don't need to be telling me. I know full well we ain't in LA. I've seen the grey clouds out there, but that could be somewhere that you're booking a flight to this evening. It's iRadio's cash machine. Here we go. D-Day, and we're taking into the final moments that you could be in to win on this iRadio's cash machine. In a matter of moments, actually, just after 3 o'clock, paying out €250,000 exactly. That's a quarter of a million. Right now, there's someone wandering about the place who has no clue that they're going to be a quarter of a millionaire by the end of the day. Hey, within the next hour, let's be real, €250,000 exactly. That call happens just after 3 o'clock today, and you have until 3 o'clock today to get your entry sorted. So deep breaths. If you haven't entered already, you can do. You can text yes to 57557. That'll cost €2.50 plus your standard message rate. 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Conveniently enough, iRadio.ie is where you can enter this online. Google Pay and Apple Pay now there for you too. Either way, whatever way you enter, make sure it's done by 3 p.m. After that time, cash machine going to randomly pick a number. We'll do the call. If we ring you, answer your phone within 5 rings. No messing about with this one. You got to be quick. Answer within 5 rings. Tell Barry the exact prize amount, €250,000. That's what's going to be in your bank account by the end of the day. Call happens just after 3 o'clock. You won't feel it now. The very, very best of luck to you.
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4: New rooms, new rules and new albums. But first, the Garda Ombudsman says her thoughts are with those affected by last month's fatal M9 crash following the release of a report into the incident. Officers today found the Gardaí who pursued the car in which five teenagers were later killed acted lawfully during the pursuit. Jamie O'Hara has the details.
5: Gardaí followed the car on the N78 in Athy in County Kildare for a short period before it joined the M9 motorway against the flow of traffic and later collided head-on with a car. Five teenagers aged between 15 and 18 were killed, while three sisters and a young boy in the other car were seriously injured. The investigation found the Gardaí, who called off the pursuit when the BMW entered the M9, acted in accordance with the relevant Garda policies and procedures. Ombudsman Emily Logan said her thoughts are with the family and friends and all those affected by this devastating incident, including the Gardaí who attended the scene.
4: Meanwhile, a 16-year-old boy has appeared in court accused of stealing a Toyota car and seven counts of dangerous driving in the Dublin area. The boy, who can't be named because he's a minor, was arrested in connection with the incident yesterday evening. Court heard the boy collided with a civilian's car and two Garda vehicles after repeatedly driving on the wrong side of the M50 and other roads in Dublin. Garda objected to bail, but the judge said strict conditions could address their concerns. The boy was held in custody on other charges where bail was revoked for 1 week. The government's considering expanding the rent-a-room scheme. The current initiative allows homeowners to offer a room to people in return for tax-free earnings. Speaking in Manchester, Taoiseach Micheál Martin indicated this could change in the upcoming budget.
6: But the rent-a-room scheme, for example, has been very effective in student accommodation and accommodation more generally, where somebody who's living alone in a three-bedroom house can rent out a room and get tax relief. That's something that we should consider expanding, in my view, because I'm not sure we have sweated the existing asset enough in terms of the housing question. Because remember, a lot of workers come into Ireland to work, a lot of students come in.
4: Under new rules, the number of second and third year Australian backpacker visas will be capped. They'll be now issued through a ballot to eligible people who have completed regional work. Year 2 places are set to be capped at 45,000, while year 3 places will be capped at 5,000. Tony Burke, Australia's Home Affairs Minister, says there will be significantly fewer year 3 visas on offer.
7: We will be seriously limiting year 3 down to a ballot system of 5,000. Now, last year there were 31,000 in this group. That will only become 5,000 places. To qualify, you will still have to have completed the regional work to be able to be part of those ballots.
4: And Miley Cyrus has opened up about the making of her new album, Bass Persuades. The record is out today and features songs about fame, love and her family. On her Instagram story, Miley says the record reflects the whirlwind of the past 2 decades of her life and the sense of peace she found after learning to slow down.
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4: Starting with soccer, FAI CEO David Carell has urged the public to not project further onto the Ireland players over the decision to fulfil upcoming fixtures against Israel. Manager Hamir Hallgrimsson revealed yesterday that none of the squad are comfortable with playing those upcoming games in the Nations League. Meanwhile, there's two big games to come at the top of the League of Ireland Premier Division this evening. Shamrock Rovers can reclaim top spot with a win over Waterford. The Hoops have a game in hand over frontrunner St Pat's, while Bohemians will look to keep themselves in the hunt for a first title since 2009 when they welcomed Drogheda United. Elsewhere, Shelburne make the trip to Dundalk, while Derry City host Galway United. Brentford boss Keith Andrews expects tonight's Premier League clash with Chelsea to be an enthralling West London derby. His side go into the game just a point behind their sixth place opponents and looking to protect their unbeaten start to the new top flight campaign. In golf, Rory McIlroy is making a surge up the leaderboard on day two of the BMW PGA Championship. The Masters champion has birdied three holes to go six under par after six holes at Wentworth. Shane Lowry also started well today and is three under par after picking up two shots. Adam Scott and Filippo Shelley sit at the top of the leaderboard, ending their rounds at 10 under par. And in rugby, Ireland head coach Scott Beaman has made four changes ahead of their test with the USA at Tallaght Stadium this weekend. Jemima Adams-Sperling is the only uncapped player to have made the starting 15 at blindside flanker. Neve O'Dowd also comes into the pack. Emily Lane and Vicky Elms-Kinlan come into the backs. Dorothy Wall and Fiona Tudor-Sullivan keep their place in the second row, while Sam Monaghan ruled out of the W15 Global Series through injury.
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4: Cloudy and breezy with outbreaks of rain, heavy at times spreading eastwards and highest temperatures of 15 to 18 degrees. 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
11: It's day five. 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
12: We're being a bit cheeky. We've clues here at the radio, but we really want to give this away today. So there might be some on social as well. Just put my hands up there.
11: That's cheeky.
4: Cheeky.
11: We're at day five as well. I said yesterday we need to make these clues a little bit easier.
4: Well, wouldn't it be nice if it went today on Friday? But sure, who knows?
11: Oh, I think this is going to give it away. God, that's some size of a church.
13: Oh, I didn't come on holidays to look at buildings. Guys, I want a beach.
12: And wasn't there a Disney film named something like this?
13: Will you stop talking and order a taxi? I'm sick of this public transport crack.
4: Guys, what was I on when we were on this holiday? And why was I sounding like an asshole? Oh my
12: God. You were honestly a tyrant.
4: Sorry, everyone. I'm honestly not that much of a tyrant usually.
11: No, this is what she's like behind the scenes. Now you actually get a real view of what Anna Carey is like. If you think you know where the exact hotel is, the exact country, WhatsApp the word unknown right now to 087-1102-107. We could call you after 4 p.m. We also have TikTokical to get to in the next couple of minutes. Teresa Rex and Martin Jensen teaming up too after Die Die from

0: Martin Jensen and Teresa Rex, Solo Dance. This is iRadio. It's Michal Shinanelli. You know the way that the three of us are a little bit obsessed over our TikTok? Well, we've come up with a little segment called TikTopical, where we use our For You page to tell you about the stories going on in the world.
1: There's only been one bit of content that's covered my For You page for the last week.
0: Where are the richest farmers from, lads?
2: Kildare.
3: Oh, Kildare. Oh, just have a heap of money.
0: Kildare, rich.
1: While the ploughing has ended, it will be back next year, and it's coming home. The ploughing's coming home to Kildare.
2: Whereabouts?
1: So, Kildare's hosting its first ploughing since 1985. About time, I say. It is going to be right outside my doorstep, not to dox myself, but it's going to be in Rathangan. It's projected to bring millions into the surrounding areas, possibly up to 100 million into the local economies of Rathangan, Kildare Town, Monastrevin and Newbridge.
2: See, that is absolutely unreal for yourself and the people of Rathangan, but when you're coming driving to work that whole week and you're giving out about the traffic, you've only yourselves to blame.
0: All I'm hearing when you were saying that it's coming home, all I'm thinking is free gaff for the week. We're getting free accommodation off you for that ploughing championship.
2: Yes, Shane,
1: guys, everybody come over, we'll go to the ploughing all 3 days. I have time for our lives.
2: Okay, well, that is massive news for Kildare, but Millie Bobby Brown has something to share.
4: You're joking, not another one?
2: Yeah, the Stranger Things actress is married to Jake Bon Jovi and they have adopted another baby.
1: Aww, a little boy. That's lovely.
0: What do you mean another one?
2: Yeah, they welcomed a daughter in August 2025 through adoption and now they've adopted a little boy. Millie Bobby Brown is like 3 years younger than me. And my mother did my washing for me the other day and she is now a mother. So I'm just like, where am I in this world?
0: There's big news coming out of London because we could be hearing scenes like this in just a couple of months' time.
5: The famine is over! The famine is over! The curse be damned! Hit the nuclear button! Now have won the All-Ireland!
0: There's a bit of a rematch. Well, Kerry, people like to call it a rematch. Kerry versus Mayo. It's happening in London on Saturday, the 28th of November, 2026.
1: I genuinely think that is exciting. It's taken the biggest match we had this year and showing it to a wider range of people.
2: The cherry on top will be if Mayo beat them again. 100%.
0: I think it's brave for Mayo to do this because you can just leave that in July.
1: Yeah,
0: leave
1: yeah,
0: it there.
1: Yeah.
0: We've bet Kerry. We've done them dirty. If Kerry win in November, people will forget about the All-Ireland final awful quickly.
2: No, they won't. The All-Ireland was incredible. Brought tears to everybody's eyes, even a tip woman.
1: No, go out and prove it now. Prove it wasn't just luck.
0: Yeah, very true. It's happening at the Saracen Stadium over in London, which I imagine...
1: That'll be massive. Yeah. That'll be unreal.
2: Actually, the whole Mayo crew are on the Late Late Show tonight as well.
0: They are. Kobe McDonald, Andy Moore and the boys.
1: Do you think that's an unfair advantage or a disadvantage to have to go on the Late Late Show and then go play a match?
2: It's fair.
0: I think it's fair.
2: Promoted,
0: as well.
2: Yeah.

0: Silver bumper on tonight. This is iRadio. It is Micheál Chinanella, and the amount of abuse that I've got over the last 48 hours is not fair whatsoever. Walked into the office yesterday morning. Una was there for my mornings. Sharon was there for my radio daytimes. Both of them said, "What the hell are you doing in shorts?"
1: Never like them anyways. No, we love everyone who works here at iRadio. What did they say to you exactly?
0: What are you doing in a pair of shorts in September time? I've got these gorgeous long jorts on that I only bought last month. They really suit me. They make my legs look skinny and I'm just getting abuse.
2: Do you mind if I actually just have a quick look at you in the shorts?
1: Oh yeah, we're okay, going.
2: Thank
1: give
2: you very
1: us a
2: much.
1: Spin.
2: Let me visualize. Yeah, they're jorts. See, Micheál, I'm actually going to back you up here now, right? Yeah. If you came into this office in literal booty shorts or like GA shorts where the full leg tie was out, I'd be like, fair enough, it is September. But shorts are basically jeans. I think you're grand in them.
0: You would swear that juicy is written across my bottom. Like, they're not offensive whatsoever, but people in the office are having a big problem with it. Ella Carey is the first person to stand up for me.
1: I didn't have an issue yesterday, because yesterday, while we are at the end of September and coming into Christmas season, it was fine because the sun was actually out. Today, it was dreary. It is cold outside. I have a jumper on sitting in the studio. I think the shorts shouldn't have happened today.
2: Well, as a token female here now, guys, is this wrong to say about men? Know. Are ye warmer? Are ye hotter? Are ye physically, your body temperatures are warmer than us?
0: I think you could be right on that.
2: Yeah, also, so you can wear shorts.
0: Another point would be that, like, how long today am I actually outside? So this morning I go from my house. I go from my bed to my kitchen. I go into my car. So that's about 5 seconds. I get in my car. Hour and a half here. I get out of my car for approximately 7 seconds. I get into the office. I haven't been outside since.
1: The other question I think that came up was, should there still be some level of formality in what you're wearing to a working professional environment? We are a global company here and we're showing up in shorts.
2: Well, the one thing I will say, this is the beauty of radio. I could be sat here in a unicorn suit and no one would know because you can only hear my voice.
0: Did you see what he was wearing yesterday though? He came in these grey joggers.
2: Oh yeah!
1: And I looked hot. Can I say that to everyone out there?
0: But I was the one who got abused for wearing these shorts.
1: Yeah, make it make sense.
2: There's no dress code rules in this place, surely.
0: It's a lot of...
2: Oh, actually, HR, if you hear that.
1: HR, we're all in three-piece suits, okay?
0: Florence Road on the way, Beyond Chicago as well. And the Wrong Way Around quiz. It's all about our friends across the pond.
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12: This is an Aero. Mmm. And this is the sound of its minty bubbles. Conjuring melt in your mouth. Pure, bubbly joy. Melt into the moment with Aero's delicious peppermint bubbles. Aero, feel the bubbles melt.
13: Here's what you need to know.
14: Under 60 seconds.
2: Primary school teachers will begin a worked rule on October 5th after almost all voting members backed the action. The INTO says members have almost unanimously backed industrial action up to strike action. 99.5% of those balloted agreed. The union says its emphatic mandate comes exactly 80 days after the last public service pay agreement expired. The Taoiseach says he is not proposing bringing forward any new measures in relation to housing taxation in the upcoming budget. His comments come amid reports the government will receive a pre-budget boost to public finances after the Department of Finance indicated corporation tax returns will beat already elevated forecasts for this year and in 2027. It's hoped this may increase scope for spending and tax measures for the upcoming budget. And the fuel industry is calling for a reduction on VAT for home heating oil to match that for other fuels. The current difference is about 4% between it and natural gas. Fuels for Ireland says this is unfair on rural people as the majority of city homeowners use gas. And for more stories, you can follow at This Is iRadio on socials.

0: Beyond Chicago, Million Dollar Bill. This is iRadio. And this is the Wrong Way Around quiz, where I give you the answer. You come up with the question on 087-1102-107. The answer today is 3:34. What would the question be, for example?
1: What time is it right now?
0: Correct. Are you ready to go?
2: Let's go.
0: Let's go. The answer on the Wrong Way Around quiz today is London. But what is the question? Go.
2: Is it, where would you find the biggest Ben?
0: No. Good guess, though.
1: Where does Lily Allen sing about?
0: She does sing about London, incorrect.
2: So Long What is a song by Taylor Swift?
0: So Long London, very good, no.
1: I was going to say, what boy did Taylor Swift used to love?
0: London.
2: Where does a pint cost 14 euro? Oh.
0: London.
1: What was the name of Brenda Song's character in The Sweet Life of Zack and Cody?
0: Oh, good but wrong.
2: Where did Ebenezer Scrooge get haunted at Christmas time?
0: London.
2: Yeah, what?
0: Never knew that.
1: What city has a really easy navigate tube system?
0: They do, but incorrect.
2: Easy is a strong.
0: It's always
2: it's a lot of different colours going on. Where did Peter Pan kidnap children?
0: London.
1: Where was Adele born?
0: She was London.
2: Whose bridge is always falling down?
0: Ah, oh, you're down the wrong rabbit hole here, lads. No.
1: Where were some James Bond scenes filmed?
0: London.
2: Where's Sherlock Holmes from?
0: London.
1: Where was Paddington Bear?
0: London.
2: Where does Mr. Bean live?
0: London?
2: Yes, he does.
1: Where did the royal family chill?
0: Well, London.
2: Which sure ones are still alive? Yeah.
0: There's none left. 087-1102-107. The answer today is London. Shin and Ella, I can reveal, didn't even come close today.
1: Oh, and a shock to nobody.
2: But we were entertaining, and isn't that the most important thing?
1: Yes.
0: The answer is London. What is the question? A voice note or a text to 087-1102-107. Here's Niall Horan. Tastes so good on iRadio.

0: Tastes So Good. This is iRadio. And this is the Wrong Way Around quiz, where I give you the answer. You come up with the question. The answer today was London. But what is the question?
1: Ian has a question.
0: Hello, Ian.
2: What is the Eye's first name?
0: I don't get it.
1: The London Eye.
3: Ah, what douche. That's hilarious.
0: That's very good. Incorrect, though, today. Sorry, Ian.
3: Aw, I think Donna also has a question.
0: Hello?
1: Are is Donna okay?
0: Can we check
1: on Donna?
4: What city is backwards? Nodnall.
0: Nodnall.
3: Nodnall.
0: That is unreal. They're the kind of questions that I would come up with maybe once in a fortnight.
3: Yeah, they're the kind of things that you usually would throw the listener to. But is it correct today?
0: It's incorrect, unfortunately. 087-102-107. The answer is London. What is the question?
3: Any hint for our gorgeous, generous, kind sound listener today?
0: Yeah, because it's Friday, the hint is football.
3: Football isn't football or football isn't soccer?
1: No clarification.
0: The answer is London. What's the question?
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6: Daisy Edgar-Jones says Ireland feels like a home away from home after filming Normal People. The actress shot to fame as the star of the show based on the Sally Rooney novel in 2019. She's now starring in the new adaptation of Jane Austen's Sense and Sensibility, which lands in cinemas next Friday. Speaking at the Irish premiere, she said it's a special feeling getting to showcase the movie in Dublin.
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0: where hit music lives, and if I were you and if I've entered to win 250,000 euro, I would keep your phone on ya.
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2: Last Friday, Kian had his sights set on Spanish holidays and new wheels when he cleaned out the cash machine. Today, we can't wait to make somebody else's year. We are about to do it all over again. If you've entered since last Friday, keep a close eye on your phone. We're making this call right now. You need to answer within five rings, and you need to tell me today's winning amount.
3: One ring. Two rings. Three rings. Four rings.
4: Hello.
2: Hello, happy Friday. This is Barry Dunn. Thank you for answering. It's the cash machine call. How are you?
4: Oh my God, how's it going?
2: It is going great, and very well for you now that you've answered. We were a little bit nervous there for a second. What's your name?
4: It's Mark Tierney.
2: How are you, Mark? What part of the world are you in and what are you up to?
4: I'm in Kilcock in County Kildare and I'm just finishing off work.
2: Lovely. What do you do, Mark?
4: I work for a pharmaceutical company.
2: Very good. Any weekend plans? Are you going to wait and see what happens in the next couple of seconds?
4: I'm heading away for the weekend just with my family down to Druids Glen, yeah. So.
2: Okay, that sounds really in Druids Glen. Very posh. I mean, you'd be in Druids Glen all the time if you win this money, Mark. Well, look, let's not get ahead of ourselves. Before you start celebrating and spending that money, let's give you the money. How much in the cash machine?
4: 250,000.
2: Congratulations, Mark. You are our newest winner.
4: Good God.
2: The best phone call you're ever going to get. The second best is when you start telling your family and loved ones what's just happened. Mark, there's going to be plenty of celebrations this weekend. Heading down to the family, give them a shout out.
4: Yeah. I suppose my wife, Beamer, and my daughter, Ruby. And yeah, my mum is coming down with us as well. So my mum, Margaret. So yeah, that's madness.
2: That sounds absolutely amazing. And do you know what the dinner table topic for this weekend? I think you've got it sorted, Mark. Go and celebrate. A quarter of a million euro is heading your way. Well done, my friend.
4: That's great. Thanks so much, guys. Jeez.
2: The winning continues on the cash machine. Be here after five to get our newest cash amount, and it could be you that we're phoning next.

0: Lipa, Houdini. This is iRadio. And this is the Wrong Way Around quiz, where the answer today was London. But what is the question? 087-102-107 to get your final guess in.
1: What do you think, Chelsea?
2: Where is Buckingham Palace? Well, it is in London.
1: I really thought she would went for like the Chelsea Football Club. Because her name's Chelsea. Did you get Chelsea? Are you correct?
0: She's incorrect. Sorry.
2: Oh. What about Fiona?
3: What city does the River Thames flow through?
0: It's a great guess.
2: And it does flow through London.
0: But it's wrong.
1: I feel like you were happy about that one than the Buckingham Palace. And I feel offended on Chelsea's behalf.
0: Sorry.
1: What about Hetcha though?
0: Hello, Hetcha.
4: What bridge is falling down?
1: London Bridge is falling down.
0: No.
2: What about Simon?
5: Ridiculous.
0: Hello.
5: Is it the most ridiculous name before Derry?
2: Simon.
1: We're getting political.
0: We've been political all week in this show. You're welcome, Simon. Incorrect, unfortunately, for the Wrong Way Round quiz.
1: Laura and Eve surely have it then.
6: What city has the biggest football teams?
0: There was meant to be Niamh as well, but I forgot to put in Niamh. But Niamh and Laura both basically said the exact same thing about the big football teams in London. Where are the big football teams?
1: We know that that is incorrect because Liverpool is not in London and it is the biggest club in the world.
0: Very true.
2: Okay, but how about David Lynn and Emer?
7: Where will Mayo play Kerry in a fundraising GAA match?
8: Where are Kerry and Mayo GAA having their upcoming match soon?
9: Where are Kerry and Mayo playing their exhibition match in November? Which I hope to go to.
0: Oh, I hope you get to it as well. I can tell you that it pays to listen to Micheál Sheninella earlier on in the show because you're correct.
2: Woo!
1: Last minute text come through. Fiona has also got it right. Well done,
2: well
1: Fiona.
2: Well done, everyone.
0: Go on, Fiona. Fair play to you. The answer today was all to do with the Kerry versus Mayo game in London later on this year. Fair play.
2: Fantastic. I love that. Well done, everyone. Well done, guys. Thanks for listening.
1: Wrong Way Round quiz done for another week.
0: Is this girl from London? Potentially. I haven't done my research. She could be. It's Sienna Spyro on iRadio.

Sienna Spyro and Great Expectation. This is iRadio. We've got Calvin Harris and Ellie Goulding teaming up very shortly. Also, details on Destination Unknown. We could be calling you. And what are the things from the 80s that are still culturally significant in 2026? Let's get to it next.

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1: It's almost 4 o'clock. You don't need a special day to send love. Just because is reason enough. Unpost, making better happen.
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3: Potential expansion to the rent-a-room scheme and the new Sense and Sensibility. But first, a 51-year-old man has appeared in court charged with the assault of Michael Healy Ray in Dublin. The independent Kerry TD needed 7 stitches after receiving a cut to his lip in the incident on Cork Street in the city on Wednesday. Emily Keegan reports.
4: Anthony Foley of Rosary Road, Maryland in Dublin 8 is charged with one count of assault causing harm. The court heard CCTV footage from the Cork Street area captures the accused shouting, "Ah, bucko, you're in the wrong area. Get out of here, you effing snake," before approaching the driver's side of Michael Healy Ray's car, punching the TD in the face and running from the scene. It's alleged Mr. Foley was seen in the same area, wearing the same clothes and walking a dog the following day when he was arrested by Gardaí. The court was told he made no reply when charged. Garda Paul Nolan described the incident as a violent, unprovoked attack in broad daylight and said there's a suggestion the alleged assault was politically motivated. The defence told the court Mr. Foley was shown the CCTV footage in his interview and told Gardaí it wasn't him. An application for bail was denied and the accused was remanded in custody to appear in court again on Tuesday.
3: The government is considering expanding the rent-a-room scheme. The current initiative allows homeowners to offer a room to people in return for tax-free earnings. Speaking in Manchester, Taoiseach Micheál Martin indicated this could change in the upcoming budget.
5: So the rent-a-room scheme, for example, has been very effective in student accommodation and accommodation more generally, where somebody who's living alone in a three-bedroom house can rent out a room and get tax relief. That's something that we should consider expanding, in my view, because I'm not sure we have sweated the existing asset enough in terms of the housing question. Because remember, a lot of workers come into Ireland to work, a lot of students come in.
3: Australia is set to change its skilled migration points test so people in construction receive the same number of points as those with a third level qualification. It's part of a raft of new immigration measures. Other changes include the introduction of a ballot for people applying for a second or third year backpacker visa. Tony Burke, Australia's Home Affairs Minister, says Australia needs people in construction to help tackle their housing crisis.
6: Whereas you normally get more points for a university course than you get for a TAFE or trade, it will be the case under the new points test that we will, on implementation, be making sure that anyone who is skilled in the housing trades will get the same number of points as though it were a university qualification, to make sure that we are getting the construction trades that we desperately need.
3: And Daisy Edgar-Jones and Katrina Balfe say they can't wait for people to see the new Sense and Sensibility. The actress stars mother and daughter in the new movie adaptation of the Jane Austen classic. The pair were among the stars to attend the film's Irish premiere in Dublin last night, ahead of its cinema release next Friday. Speaking on the red carpet, they each described the film in 3 words.
7: Soulful. Sumptuous.
8: Witty.
7: Thoughtful.
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3: Starting with soccer, Shamrock Rovers will return to the top of the Premier Division of the SSE Airtricity League if they avoid defeat against Waterford this evening. Waterford are unbeaten since June and manager Graeme Coughlin says they'll need to work their socks off to get a result again as against the reigning champions. Bohemians will look to keep the pace in the title race with a win over Drogheda United at Dalymount Park. Dundalk take on Shelburne and Derry City face Galway United. Brentford boss Keith Andrews expects tonight's Premier League clash with Chelsea to be an enthralling West London derby. His side go into the game just a point behind their sixth place opponents and looking to protect their unbeaten start to the new top flight campaign. Man United boss Michael Carr says he wouldn't want to be anywhere else despite the early season pressure he's already under. Side travel to Fulham in the Premier League on Sunday, hunting their first win in three games. In golf, Rory McIlroy's 5 shots off the lead on the second day of the BMW PGA Championship. The world number 2 is 5 under par after 10 holes, with Shane Lowry 3 under midway through his round. Adam Scott and Filippo Celli share the clubhouse lead at 10 under par. In rugby, Connacht's Jemima Adams-Burling will win her first senior cap for Ireland on Sunday. The 20-year-old has been named to start a blindside flanker for their W15 opener with the USA at Tallaght Stadium. Captain Erin King and Six Nations player of the tournament, Aoife Wafer, joins Adam Burling in the back row. And in boxing, Ireland's Jude Gallagher is through to the last 16 of the 60kg division at the European Championships. He picked up a victory over Maxim Bokharov of Slovakia. Dean Clancy will be in the ring soon to face Germany's Mohamed Fiala.
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3: In Galway, traffic on Father Griffin Road northbound heading onto Mersons Road, Bohermore and Shume Road is at a complete standstill between White Strand Road Junction and the Borna Drab, with a similar delay on the southbound side and with delays of up to 14 minutes.
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3: Cloudy and breezy with outbreaks of rain spreading eastwards and limited dry spells. Highest temperatures of 15 to 19 degrees. 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

0: Cat's Eye and Animal. This is iRadio, and there's a massive night tonight. It's the 21st edition of Culture Night. It's taking place everywhere, in every country, in every county in Ireland more so. There's loads of events. You can get into museums for free, and there's also some musical events, dance events. It's a massive night in the Irish calendar.
1: That's actually gas that that's happening tonight, because today a survey also came out about culture, but in particular, the 80s has been named the most standout decade when it comes to fashion, hairstyles, music and pop culture.
2: Yeah, there's so much things in the 80s that are still relevant today that were invented back then. One of which I would say is disposable cameras. You never see more disposable cameras. They took a dip during the 90s and the noughties. They are back for good now. You can't go to a pub without seeing a disposable camera out in your face.
0: I love people who bring disposable cameras to festivals.
1: Oh yeah, you get the best pictures ever.
0: One thing that is, it was relevant to the 80s and it's relevant in 2026 is Manchester United being crap at football and Liverpool being better than them.
2: We're back, baby!
1: I take complete offense to that. Guys, please, that wasn't too relevant. Not as relevant as, do you know what I think was massive in the 80s? Michael Jackson released Thriller. And I feel like all over my view page these days, like Michael Jackson has resurged, obviously because of the movie. And everyone is now awakening to the fact that he's great music.
2: What age are you?
1: Genuine question.
2: And why? And your TikTok view page is full of Michael Jackson.
1: Because of the movie and the people dancing. That's so fair, no?
2: I think mine's a little bit more relevant. So you know what was invented in the 80s? DNA fingerprinting. We still like to catch criminals in 2026 and we started it back in the 80s.
0: That's so interesting. That's mad that it's only the 80s that they found out about DNA.
2: I know. Before that, there was criminals running free.
0: Sorry, you're just after reminding me. There was a girl at Westlife last night that caught Shane Filan's water bottle and she was like, I've got a part of Shane Filan's DNA in my hand.
2: She's going to have clones.
1: Oh my God, Shane Filan clones.
0: It's weird, if you ask me. Something relevant to the 80s that's relevant now. Slane Castle gigs. First one was in 1981, Thin Lizzy, and now everyone wants to play there. Oasis, Fontaine's DC, Harry Styles, Luke Holmes.
1: Oh my God. I'm obsessed with that. I love when you can bring things from back then into the days like today. Another one, and I'm so happy with it, mullets. Mullets were really popular in the 1980s, guys.
2: Were they?
1: Now they're back in style. Now, last year as well.
0: Definitely last year, yeah.
2: Another thing we cared about in the 80s is going to space. We've started sending people back into space. The next moon landing is actually coming up in the next year or two, I think.
0: I can't wait.
2: It's about time we start going to land on the moon. There could be aliens. There could be anything up there. Send Katy Perry back.
0: Going to see Tom Cruise in the cinema. It's so relevant in 2026 and it was in the 80s.
2: What movie is he in now?
0: Top Gun, he was in the 80s. He's going to be in that new Digger film that's in...
2: That actually looks good. I look forward to seeing Digger.
0: Yeah.
1: I love that. 087-1102-107. Things from the 80s that are still culturally significant in 2026. Let us know.
0: We've also got Tame Impala on the way and we want to call you asking you where Micheál Shenanigans have landed. Where's that mystery destination? We'll do so after Calvin Harris, free on iRadio. What do I-

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0: Where have the three of us landed? 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
0: 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Who are we talking to and where are you?
5: It's Laura in Galway.
0: Laura in Galway, what has you listened to the radio? Where are you right now? What are you doing?
5: Oh my God, I'm at work, but I managed to listen to it in between.
3: You squeezed in some time to try and find us in Destination Unknown.
5: Absolutely, yeah.
4: Where are you working, Laura?
5: I can't give that away at the minute. That's not how this works.
3: We're the ones who are hidden. I need you to find you. We're not going to find your place of work.
5: Oh, that's all right.
0: Keep your cards close to your chest. Come here, we are playing a thing called Destination Unknown. We have gone from the airport all the way to a hotel. It is up to you to guess where the hotel and country are. Do you have your suspicions?
5: I do.
0: Where do you think we are?
5: I think you are in the Grand Hotel in Sri Lanka.
4: Were there any clues or any giveaways that really nailed that area for you?
5: There was the whole thing about the bus. We'll go and see a few places, which tied me into the cultural triangle. And then Smaller Than Ireland, obviously, the Jeep. And then after that, I was just trying to look out for loads of things.
0: Let's see if you are correct.
6: Ladies and gentlemen, may I have your attention, please?
0: Nope, we're not there.
4: Oh, no!
3: We have a chance to win soon.
0: Oh my God. When is this going to be given away? There's a 7-night trip on the line. I'm so sorry.
5: That's okay. I was sure he had it.
4: Well, Laura, don't you worry, because it obviously hasn't been given away. So you still have another chance to give another guess. Continue to listen to clues. Continue to listen to us. And you might get there.
5: I'll give it a go.
3: And
5: thanks, Laura, a million.
3: We get one guess of where you work also. And I'm going to go with the HSE.
5: No.
3: Ah, rage. Okay.
5: Wrong.
3: We'll get you next time.
0: We'll get you next time. Every time we call you, you'll call you Laura. We're going to guess where you are and we're going
5: to
0: find you.
5: You'll have to call again to get it.
3: Oh, we will.
0: That's a temptation that I'm going to do. Okay, Laura, thank you so much. Fair play.
5: Great stuff. Thanks, guys.
0: You know when someone comes off for these competitions, sometimes they're so confident that you think, this is the one. I thought Laura was going to be the one.
3: I was certain. She went through the clues. She's been following along, as you should be doing. There's a new clue every day at 3, and she was unfortunately wrong today.
4: I loved the fact, though, that she was literally able to pinpoint every single clue and hint that she thought would be the place she guessed.
3: I think Laura now has to send us a clue about where she works, just to get us a little bit closer.
0: Destination Unknown, Laura Edition. 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

0: in Choosing Texas. This is iRadio. Olivia Rodrigo on the way. And also, Shane has forgot one essential item for his weekend away abroad. Tell you about it next.
1: An Garda Síochána has welcomed the findings of a report which found Gardaí acted lawfully during their pursuit of a car which later crashed on the M9. Fisher today confirmed Gardaí also followed the force's pursuit policy and procedures. The crash in the early hours of the 16th of August left five teenagers dead in one car and three women and a young boy seriously injured in a second car. In a statement this afternoon, An Garda Síochána said it's continuing to investigate all the circumstances of the crash and its thoughts remain with the four innocent people injured. The force also says it will continue to provide support for any members who attended the very difficult scene in County Kildare. And the Food Safety Authority has recalled several ready meals due to the possible presence of listeria. Symptoms are mild flu-like but could be serious for people with underlying conditions, according to the FSAI. Two Fit Foods branded products, a Chef Select branded product and a Fresh Choice branded meal have been included. Members of the public have been told to return them to the store and not to eat the affected products. To sport in soccer, Shamrock Rovers will return to the top of the Premier Division of the SSE Airtricity League if they avoid defeat against Watford this evening. Watford are unbeaten since June and manager Graeme Coughlan says they'll need to work their socks off to get a result against the reigning champions. Elsewhere, Bohemians will look to keep pace in the title race with a win over Drogheda United at Dalymount Park. Dundalk take on Shelburne and Derry City face Galway United. Brentford boss Keith Andrews expects tonight's Premier League clash with Chelsea to be enthralling West London derby. His side go into the game disappointed behind their sixth place opponents, looking to protect their unbeaten start to the new top flight campaign. And Man United boss Michael Carrick says he wouldn't want to be anywhere else, despite the early season pressure he's already under. His side travelled to Fulham in the Premier League on Sunday, hunting their first win in three games.
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1: In Galway, traffic on Father Griffin Road northbound heading onto Merchants Road, Bohermore and Tuam Road stops and starts between White Strand Road Junction and the Bohernagh Drive with delays of up to 8 minutes and a similar situation on the southbound side.
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1: Cloudy and breezy with outbreaks of rain spreading eastwards and limited dry spells and highest temperatures of 15 to 19 degrees. 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

0: Go drop dead on iRadio. We're in about 20 minutes time. We're going to do a thing called this.
1: Where did you come from? Where did you go? Where did you come from? Cotton Eye Joe.
0: Yes, we want to know where you are coming from today and where you are going. 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
2: For example, if I was to text in, I would say, hey, I'm Ella, I'm coming from Tipperary and I'm heading to Kildare Village for the weekend.
3: And for example, I'd say, hey, I'm Shane and I'm off on my holidays this weekend.
0: How exciting is that? What were you saying about forgetting something for your holidays?
3: So this weekend kind of snuck up on me because I've been so focused. We're a month now on this show, guys. We're a month on the job. I've been so locked in on that that I forgot I had a holiday booked this whole time.
2: Okay, I would love to be so busy and so privileged to forget about a holiday being booked, but go on.
0: That is a privilege in
2: yeah,
0: a big way.
2: Yeah, forgot about a cheeky holiday.
3: You know me.
2: Just holiday.
0: Oh, mummy and daddy are sending me off on my jolly holidays.
3: But yes, I'm away for the weekend. And I only realised, because I was packing yesterday, and I'm stressed packing at the best of times, but I literally realised yesterday, oh my God, I have to pack my whole suitcase, pack my bags, pack everything. I got into work today and realised I forgot something very important.
0: Okay, I want to guess what you have forgotten. Can we have a couple of guesses?
3: I'd be interested. You can ask away. We'll do yes or no questions only.
0: Okay.
3: And see if you can whittle down what is the exact item I have forgotten to bring on my holidays.
0: Okay, is it something got to do with swimming?
3: No.
2: Will it affect whether or not you're allowed onto the plane?
3: Oh, no, I don't think so.
0: How much would it be to replace this item abroad?
3: It's not a yes or no question, but I'll give you between 5 and 20 euro.
0: Okay.
2: Will this ruin your holiday?
3: It could, but only because of the specific person I am.
0: Okay, would you find this item in Tesco?
3: Yes, you would find it. Well, Tesco's everything, so it's not really fair. But yes, you would find it in Tesco.
2: Is it some type of electronic device?
3: This is a tough one, because it is and it isn't. I'll lean on the side of yes.
0: Is there something that you would find in your wallet?
3: No, not in my wallet.
2: Is it anything related to personal hygiene?
3: No, not personal hygiene. How many questions are we on there?
0: I've got one more.
3: One more, okay.
0: I don't even have one.
2: I had a guess, but now I don't want to guess it because you said it's something got to do with personal hygiene.
3: Don't. Last question, go on, Michal. Rattle around that head of yours.
0: Would this item help you to sleep at night?
3: No. I would sleep sounder knowing I had this item, but it itself will not help me sleep.
2: Will your girlfriend be ticking you for forgetting this item?
3: Yes, but she'd be ticking me for getting anything, to be fair. I'm going to have to use yours. That's another clue. I'm going to have to use hers because I forgot my item.
0: Oh, it's not a toothbrush.
2: Yeah, I was going to say, is it a toothbrush?
3: No, it's not a toothbrush. I'm not a sicko.
0: 087 1102107. What has Shane forgotten
3: if
0: to pack?
3: You can guess it. I'll even tell you where I'm off to.
4: Radios. What's trending?
5: Daisy Edgar Jones says Ireland feels like a home away from home after filming Normal People. The actress shot to fame as the star of the show based on the Sally Rooney novel in 2019. She's now starring in the new adaptation of Jane Austen's Sense and Sensibility, which lands in cinemas next Friday. Speaking at the Irish premiere, she said it's a special feeling getting to showcase the movie in Dublin.
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17: 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Where?

0: Picture this in one drink. This is iRadio. Shane is going on his holidays.
1: I am. I'm very excited.
0: And he's forgotten something.
1: I have. So, as I told people before, this holiday snuck up on me. I wasn't really ready, so I packed really, really last minute last night. Got into work today, realised I was missing something. So we turned it into a bit of a game. Michal and Ella asked me a few questions to try and figure out what exactly I had left at home. We found out it's not to do with personal hygiene, not to do with swimming. It's between 5 and 20 euro to replace. You would not find it in my wallet, and it will not affect me getting on my plane.
0: What is it? Hello.
2: It's Louise from Bundoran, and I think he forgot a Kindle.
1: Brave of you to think I can read.
0: Brave of you to think that you can get a Kindle under 20 euro. Incorrect, I assume.
1: I'm only going to reveal at the very end. Okay. You could be right, could be wrong.
3: Did Shane forget his travel adapter? Hayley Strain.
4: Now, that is pointing in all directions of these clues, surely.
1: Hayley, very interesting.
0: Hayley, you've got a new best friend because Shane loves you.
1: Just the sound of your voice, Hayley. It really brightened up my day. Thanks for sending in voice note.
0: Shauna?
5: My guess is that you forgot your phone charger.
4: All phone related so far.
0: You can't get a phone charger under 20 euro.
4: Well, you could in like one of those, like, you know, the
0: town shops.
4: Yeah, that would break after 5 seconds.
1: I'm going to have to push you guys for a final answer. Ella, what do you think I forgot?
4: A portable fan.
1: Interesting. And Michal?
0: I'm going to go for Razor. Hoping that you're not going to steal Sarah's.
4: Oh, God.
1: I can reveal somebody has got it right. The answer was travel adapter. Hayley, you have nailed it. I have forgot my travel adapter and I won't be able to plug in my phone to go to sleep. Genuinely well done.
0: It's the last thing you think of when you're leaving the house.
1: Honestly, and I'm tapping my pockets, be like, maybe it'll appear if I keep looking hard enough.
4: Aww.
0: Challenge for you for the weekend. Go without your phone.
1: Without my phone?
4: Oh my God,
1: weekend.
4: Incredible. That's a great challenge. Because Sarah will have her phone. You don't need one.
1: That's why I said Sarah be annoyed at me, because I'm going to have to be, Sarah, can I use your adapter for a second?
4: It's a pity the airports don't sell them.
1: Mm-hmm. But Hayley, congratulations and well done. You got it right.
0: Well done. Here's Prosper. It's free your mind. 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

0: cash machine I'm meant to tell you about very shortly. Ariana Grande plays two.
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0: Have you got what it takes to play Gimme Five today? 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
11: Proposed changes to the rent-a-room scheme and baby news for Millie Bobby Brown. But first, a man has been remanded in custody charged in connection with a violent, unprovoked attack on Michael Healy-Ray. The independent Kerry TD was taken to hospital following the incident in Dublin on Wednesday and required 7 stitches. Emily Keegan reports.
12: Dublin District Court today heard CCTV footage from the Cork Street area of the city captured Anthony Foley shouting, "Ah, bucko, you're in the wrong area. Get out of here, you effing snake," before approaching the driver's side of Michael Healy-Ray's car and punching him in the face. The 51-year-old accused of Rosary Road, Maryland in Dublin 8 is charged with one count of assault causing harm. The court heard he was arrested in the same area in which the incident occurred one day after the alleged attack and made no reply when charged. As

0: Solicitor for the accused said Mr. Foley was shown the CCTV footage during Garda interview and told investigators the man captured was 100% not him. Bail was refused and Mr. Foley was remanded in custody to appear in court next week.
1: Michael O'Leary has apologised for rapist comments he made at a recent press conference. The Ryanair CEO used the term when referring to competitors' high fares ahead of the company's annual general meeting. He had, until now, refused to apologise for the comments, despite the calls from rape crisis groups and sexual assault survivors. In a video today, Michael O'Leary says he's now aware it has caused considerable upset and offence.
2: I want to apologise sincerely and unreservedly to those people, especially to the survivors. I am truly sorry for the offence and upset I've caused you by my careless use of those words. It won't happen again. I will try to learn from this mistake and do better in future.
1: The Taoiseach is indicating homeowners could get more tax-free earnings under proposed changes to the rent-a-room scheme. Micheál Martin made the remarks following a meeting with the British Prime Minister in Manchester. Jessica Woodlock is there.
3: Today's meeting was not the first between Andy Burnham and Micheál Martin, but it was the first time the pair have met as heads of government. In Downing Street North, they made commitments to advance legacy issues relating to the Troubles, but the Taoiseach was tight-lipped over discussions on a united Ireland.
4: We discussed a wide range of issues, and I don't think at this stage that the British government is at that position. And I think he is very keen that we would get legacy over the line.
3: After talks, they visited the Brian Brew Community Centre, where this Mayo native got a big surprise for his 90th birthday.
5: When did you know you were going to meet the Prime Minister on your birthday?
6: 2 minutes ago, the two of them. 2 minutes ago. I was very, very impressed and I've read all about them.
3: Then domestic concerns were raised, with the Taoiseach indicating the rent-a-room scheme could be expanded in the upcoming budget.
4: It's a matter for discussion between the governments, but these are the kind of initiatives that we're looking at.
3: He also called again for the removal of stamp duty for first-time buyers, a suggestion that Taoiseach has already shot down. Jessica Woodlock in Manchester.
1: And Stranger Things star Millie Bobby Brown has announced she adopted her second child. The actress and husband Jake Bon Jovi have shared a photo on Instagram of their newborn with the caption, "Hi little guy." The couple already have a daughter who they adopted last year.
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1: Starting with soccer, Shamrock Rovers will return to the top of the Premier Division of the SSE Airtricity League if they avoid defeat against Watford this evening. Watford are unbeaten since June and manager Graeme Coughlan says they'll need to work their socks off to get a result against the reigning champions. Bohemians will look to keep pace in the title race with a win over Drogheda United at Daly Round Park. Dundalk take on Shelburne and Derry City face Galway United. Brentford boss Keith Andrews expects tonight's Premier League clash with Chelsea to be an enthralling West London derby. His side go into the game just a point behind their sixth place opponents and looking to protect their unbeaten start to the new top flight campaign. Man United boss Michael Carrick says he wouldn't want to be anywhere else despite the early season pressure he's already under. His side travelled to Fulham in the Premier League on Sunday, hunting their first win in three games. In golf, Rory McIlroy is now just three shots off the lead on the second day of golf's BMW PGA Championship. The world number two has moved to 7 under par after 15 holes, with Shane Lowry 2 under, Tom McKibben level par and Padraig Harrington 6 over. Adam Scott and Filippo Celli share the clubhouse lead at 10 under par. In rugby, Connacht's Jemima Adams-Verling will win her first senior cap for Ireland on Sunday. The 20-year-old has been named to start a blindside flanker for their W15 opener with the USA at Atala Stadium. Captain Erin King and Six Nations player of the tournament, Aoife Wafer, join Adams-Verling in the back row. Elsewhere, Bernard Jackman is new head coach of recruitment at Rugby Premiership club Bristol Bears. The former Ireland hooker will be working alongside head coach Pat Lamb in his new advisory role. And in boxing, Ireland's Jude Gallagher and Dean Clancy are through to the last 16 at the European Championships after wins in Bulgaria this afternoon. Commonwealth Games silver medalist Gallagher picked up an unanimous decision victory against Maxim Boskarov of Slovakia in the 60kg division, while Clancy will face France's Hugo Gras in the last 16 at 65kg this weekend, following a 3-2 win over Germany's Mohamed Siala.
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1: In Galway, traffic on Father Griffin Road northbound on Merchants Road is solid between White Strand Road Junction and Air Square. Bohormore on Tomb Road northbound is congested between Kildard and the Bohorna Drive. College Road is busy on either side between the Old Dublin Road Junction and Forrester Street, and Seamus Quirk Road eastbound onto the Quinstenial Bridge and Old Dublin Road is very slow from Circular Road Junction to the Sker roundabout.
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1: Cloudy and breezy with outbreaks of rain spreading eastwards and limited dry spells and highest temperatures of 15 to 19 degrees. 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
12: Today we went all the way to Kilcock in County Kildare to throw a load of cash into someone's bank account by the name of Mark.
13: Someone in Kildare is a quarter of a million euro richer and I couldn't be happier for him.
1: Are you sure as a Kildare man?
13: Oh, I'd rather it was me, yeah. if that's the option. 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
12: Where do we go to next week? 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It's the 25th of September. 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

0: Ariana Grande, Hate That I Made You Love Me. This is iRadio, where Hit Music lives. It's Micheál Shenanigans. And if you want to come on air and win Gimme 5 today, bag that county jersey of your choice, send a thumbs up to 087-1102-107 right now. We could ring you after Callum Scott.
1: Just like my favorite song going round and round my head. 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

0: is iRadio. Michal, Shane and Ella, and it is time to do this. A very easy game, 10 seconds on a timer. We give you a topic, you have to name five things associated with that topic in the allotted time.
1: And why would you bother, you might ask? Because you could be in with a chance of winning your very own county GAA jersey.
2: You say it's easy, Michal. It's as easy or as hard as the person in charge makes it. And unfortunately, that person is you.
0: What do you mean, unfortunately?
2: You always try and catch us out. More so myself and Ellie. You are, I would say, very nice to the listeners.
0: I never try and catch a listener out. Ever.
1: I'm pretty sure my question yesterday was it months of the year that begin that have five
2: yeah,
1: four
2: actually,
1: letters or
2: maybe
1: five
2: this
1: letters?
2: Is personal beef. Maybe this isn't anything to do. We can only go off today.
0: Who wants to go first? I am so insulted.
2: Me, actually me.
1: I don't want to go first.
2: I'll go first.
0: Shane's going on his holidays today.
2: Yeah.
1: Oh.
2: Yeah, I am.
0: Would you like to reveal where you're going?
2: No.
0: Okay, I will.
2: Don't dox me. My plane's going to be grounded or something.
0: Well, I have to reveal for the game.
2: Okay, go on then.
0: He's going to Barcelona.
1: Barcelona.
2: Don't tell anyone.
0: Shane, in 10 seconds or less, could you please give me five Irish pubs in Barcelona? Go.
2: Good luck, good night, and good... Oh, actually, no, what was one called?
1: Surely an O'Reilly's.
2: Oh, yeah, O'Reilly's, O'Kelly's. No, there was one specific one we went to after college. That is going to kill me. It was the George, because it was really funny, because the George is in Dublin. There's George.
0: George Payne, yeah.
2: Yes.
0: There's Dunn's, there's Flaherty's, there's the Irish Times.
2: It was so funny. We would go up and to tap our cards and pay a Revolut, and the Revolut would come up saying, you spent whatever money at the George. I was like, ha ha ha ha.
0: That's hilarious.
2: The gay bar in Dublin, it's very funny.
0: Okay, Shane did not succeed today. Ella.
1: Oh my God, this feels like a lot of pressure now.
0: I think you can get this.
1: I hope I can get this.
0: Oh, I hope you don't make me go and research all your answers.
1: Well, I hope the category is decent.
0: The category is good.
1: Okay, go on.
0: Do you know what? For Friday evening, it's actually pretty tough. In 10 seconds or less, could you please give me five countries in the Southern Hemisphere? Go.
1: Hong Kong?
2: No!
1: No. Sorry, we told me like Africa. Lads, I didn't do geography.
2: No, Ella. God. Actually,
1: Hong Kong's not even that bad, is it? It's south, is it?
0: Southern Hemisphere, north. Though.
1: But what's Southern Hemisphere? Like, is that Antarctica?
0: Down under.
1: Oh, Australia, New
2: Just
1: Zealand.
2: Under, you know the imaginary line that cuts the world in half?
1: Melbourne.
2: Anything down there.
0: There's another continent.
2: Melbourne's not a country! What's happening?
0: South America.
1: Oh no, Brazil, Mexico, everything.
2: Everything. Like half of the world, mayhaps.
0: Okay, this is funny. This is funny because I gave them a tough category. But I never give the listener a very tough category like that. Would you like to come on? Would you like to swoop in on the final day and bag yourself a county jersey? 087-1102-107. You have to send us a thumbs up, plus your name and where you are right now.
2: I actually think a little bit less of you, Ella, now at this stage. I'm
1: because
2: sorry
1: I guessed Hong Kong.
2: Yes, yes.
1: Not everyone is good at geography. Don't be so snobby about it.
2: I think you have to get studying.
1: But you got zero as well.
2: I got one. I got the George.
1: After the timer went out.
0: Not great, in fairness. 087-1102-107.

Ancient LA, this is iRadio, where Destination Unknown is ongoing. The mystery location. Have you cracked the clues? Do you know where myself, Shane and Ella have landed? The exact hotel and the exact country. You've got another opportunity to guess on Monday morning with Cooper and Nuna on iMornings. Here's Cyril. It's Dumbledore.

0: is iRadio, where hit music lives, and it is time for this. Five. 10 seconds on a timer. We give you a topic. Name five things associated with that topic in the allotted time. You could do it and bag yourself a county jersey of your choice.
1: Yeah, it's the last one of the week, so whoever gets five and in the fastest time will go home with that jersey.
0: Who is brave enough to play with us today?
2: Hello.
0: How are you doing? It's Michal Shinanella from iRadio. Who are we talking to and where are you?
2: Bernard Lawrence, Castlebar, County Mayo.
0: Very good. What are you at for the weekend, sir?
2: Just getting ready to go on travels to over to Spain, Benidorm, for the week.
3: Oh, no way! Some family.
2: Yeah, going over for the week. I need to get out of the bad weather for a while.
0: Is your flight today?
2: No, it's next week, but there's a lot of preparations toward it, I suppose.
1: You're a cautious packer then. You don't leave it until the day beforehand to throw everything in the suitcase.
2: Oh, but probably be the night beforehand.
1: Dead right.
0: Would you like to play a game? Give me five of us today, Bernard.
2: Yes, no problem.
0: Okay,
2: no
0: that's problem at great. All. Five. We're going to put 10 seconds on a timer. I'm going to give you a topic. You have to give us 10 things. Not 10 things. Five things associated
1: Jesus,
0: with the topic.
1: Doubling it for him.
2: No problem. Please make it easy now.
0: Okie dokie. Bernard, in 10 seconds or less, could you please give me five talk show hosts? Go.
2: Jimmy Fallon, Brian Tuberty, Gay Byrne, Jimmy Kimmel, and...
3: Oh, oh my God, four. Well done.
4: So close.
2: Four.
0: Oh, I was so unlucky. So unlucky. We thought you'd get five at the end.
3: Do you know what? I was thinking, you said you're a Mayo man. Sure, aren't the Mayo team on with Patrick Keelty later on?
2: Yeah, that's right. I didn't think of him.
3: No, that's okay.
2: I didn't even think of him. But yeah, no, thank you very much anyway.
0: No problem. It was a fair question, wasn't it?
2: Yeah, it was fair. It wasn't bad. It wasn't bad.
1: He's not happy.
2: I'd say Benidorm probably still in my mind.
1: That's so fair.
0: Bernard, thank you so much for listening to me, Oshinanella. We'll chat to you soon.
2: Thank you very much. Thank you.
0: Have the best holiday ever in Benidorm. I was asking him when he was flying because I was wondering, was he going to be on your flight over to Barcelona tonight?
1: That would have been a turn for the books, but no, he's given himself a little bit extra time.
0: We had two fives on Gimme Five this week. One was Dara in Roscommon on Monday. He got it in 9.25 seconds. But our winner this week was on Wednesday, Thomas in Donegal. He got 7.3 seconds.
1: Well done, Thomas. Do you remember what question he was asked, actually?
0: He was asked what social media platforms you can send photos on.
1: And he got Telegram just at the very, very end. That was impressive and deserving of a jersey of his choice.
0: Thomas, if you're listening, congratulations. We will be in touch. Bella Kay on the way, years and years as well. And last chance, where are you coming from and where are you going?
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11: Primary school teachers will begin a worked rule on October 5th after almost all voting members backed the action. The INTO says members have almost unanimously backed industrial action up to strike action. 99.5% of those balloted agreed. The union says its emphatic mandate comes exactly 80 days after the last public service pay agreement expired. The Taoiseach says he is not proposing bringing forward any new measures in relation to housing taxation in the upcoming budget. His comments come amid reports the government will receive a pre-budget boost to public finances after the Department of Finance indicated corporation tax returns will beat already elevated forecasts for this year and in 2027. It's hoped this may increase scope for spending and tax measures for the upcoming budget. And the fuel industry is calling for a reduction on VAT for home heating oil to match that for other fuels. The current difference is about 4% between it and natural gas. Fuels for Ireland says this is unfair on rural people, as the majority of city homeowners use gas. And for more stories, you can follow at This Is iRadio on socials. Baby,
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0: We haven't done that dance in quite a long time inside this studio. 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
2: Back to school with you.
0: I can't spell it. It was Chapel Roan and iRadio. Micheál, Shane and Nala here. And we've got something really exciting that we do on every Friday evening at this stage. It's called...
3: Where did you come from? Where did you go? Where did you come from? Cotton Eye Joe.
2: Very simple. We want to know your weekend plans. We want to know, are you updating on the Friday, on the Saturday, on the Sunday? Something fun. Where did you come from and where are you going for the weekend?
1: We're loads of keys, just really nosy. Like, we want to know what you're at. Maybe you might take inspiration from what you're at if ourselves don't have any plans.
0: But I also want you to prove me wrong, because I think people are gone mad boring these days. Nobody has got any weekend plans anymore. Prove me and the people of Ireland wrong. 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
2: So if I was listening to this show right now, I'd send in a voice note or a text. 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
1: And I would look at my empty calendar and take your inspiration and go to Barcelona also for the weekend.
2: It doesn't have to be that big. 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
0: 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It's next.
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5: Daisy Edgar Jones says Ireland feels like a home away from home after filming Normal People. The actress shot to fame as the star of the show based on the Sally Rooney novel in 2019. She's now starring in the new adaptation of Jane Austen's Sense and Sensibility, which lands in cinemas next Friday. Speaking at the Irish premiere, she said it's a special feeling getting to showcase the movie in Dublin.
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0: Calvin Harris and Feel So Close. This is iRadio. It is Micheál Shenanigans and we're doing a thing called...
1: Where did you come from? Where did you go? Where did you come from? Cutting a dough.
0: It's a very fun game. You just have to tell us where you're coming from and where you're going on 087-1102-107. Shane, Ella and Will Too Ray.
2: Tommy Ray.
3: Shat.
0: Stop with the shaz. 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
1: Where did you come from? Where did you go? Where did you come from? Cutting a dough.
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1: Where did you come from? Where did you go? 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Cutting a dough.
4: Hi, my name's Adam and I'm driving down to Kinsale with Stephen McLaren. 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
5: Jenny and Loud is flying to London where her son James is starting his second year at Warwick University.
3: Patrick and Mayo is going to get another tattoo this weekend.
1: Where did you come from? Where did you go? Where did you come from? Cutting a dough.
6: 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Maybe the grocery shopping. Have a great weekend everybody.
7: This is Luke, Luke Kerr, and I'm on my way to soccer training and I have a soccer game on Sunday.
1: Where did you come from? Where did you go? Where did you come from?
5: Brendan and Castlebar is getting ready for a week away in Benidorm.
3: Shane from Donegal, who manages Fanny Gael's senior ladies team, who are playing Glenties this weekend and heading to Downing's after.
0: Also, Abigail and Leisha.
1: Where did you come from? Where did you go? Where did you come from? That's not
5: good. Darren and Ballinasloe, he's getting the ferry to go watch Liverpool on Sunday.
3: Annette in County Longford, she's meeting her sister-in-law at the weekend for a cup and a catch-up.
0: What about Bernie and Etna on their way for a catch-up for the first time in 10 years?
5: Olivia and Meath has plans to go meet the girls in Dublin this weekend.
0: 087-1102-107, your final text in right now.
1: Where did you come from? Where did you go? Where did you come from? Cutting a dough.
3: David and his girlfriend Anya in Carlingford, who are heading across to Galway to spend a day exploring Connemara.
5: We have another David in Derry. He's off to granddad's birthday and he's 91. Happy birthday.
3: Lucy and Lily, who are heading off to football training in Offaly.
5: Carly in Newbridge, she needs a dress for the college ball in Kildare Village.
3: Olivia and John, who are heading to a going away drinks at their local.
1: Where did you come from? Where did you go? Where did you come from? Cutting a dough.
0: Woo!
3: Yeah. Oh my God.
0: My
3: I hope we got everyone in there.
0: Goodness gracious me. I think we did. We might come back to a couple after David Guetta. Love, Don't Let Me Go. This is iRadio. It's

0: week indeed. And thank you so much for everyone to tuning in this weekend.
1: Legends. We're back tomorrow morning for our best of show, 9 a.m. Join us then. If you can't, if that's too early for your weekend, back on Monday from 3 p.m. Ev Wilde's on the way next with iRadio's 6 to 6. Good luck.
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4: With excitement is real. 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
11: Michael O'Leary's apology and Fontaine's DC new tracklist. But first, a man has been remanded in custody charged in connection with a violent, unprovoked attack on Michael Healy-Ray. The independent Kerry TD was taken to hospital following the incident in Dublin on Wednesday and required 7 stitches. Emily Keegan reports.
12: Dublin District Court today heard CCTV footage from the Cork Street area of the city captured Anthony Foley shouting, "Ah, bucko, you're in the wrong area. Get out of here, you effing snake," before approaching the driver's side of Michael Healy-Ray's car and punching him in the face. The 51-year-old accused of Rosary Road, Maryland in Dublin 8 is charged with 1 count of assault causing harm. The court heard he was arrested in the same area in which the incident occurred 1 day after the alleged attack and made no reply when charged. A solicitor for the accused said Mr. Foley was shown the CCTV footage during Garda interview and told investigators the man captured was 100% not him. Bail was refused and Mr. Foley was remanded in custody to appear in court next week.
11: A 16-year-old boy has been accused of stealing a Toyota car in Dublin and 7 counts of dangerous driving. The court heard the boy drove on the wrong side of roads repeatedly and collided with a civilian vehicle and 2 Garda vehicles. The boy can't be named because he's a minor and Garda told the judge he was caught red-handed in the driver's seat of the car last evening. He'd no legal representation because of ongoing

0: seeking industrial action amongst solicitors. The accused was held in custody on other charges, where bail was revoked for 1 week. He'll appear before court again in October. Michael O'Leary has apologised for rapist comments he made at a recent press conference. The Ryanair CEO used the term when referring to competitors' high fares ahead of the company's annual general meeting. He had until now refused to apologise for the comments, despite calls from rape crisis groups and sexual assault survivors. In a video today, Michael O'Leary says he's now aware it's caused considerable upset and offence.
1: I want to apologise sincerely and unreservedly to those people, especially to the survivors. I am truly sorry for the offence and upset I've caused you by my careless use of those words. It won't happen again. I will try to learn from this mistake and do better in future.
0: Australia is making changes to a number of visas in a bid to tighten immigration and prevent so-called visa hopping. The number of second and third year backpacker visas issued is set to be capped. In addition, people will no longer be able to extend student visas unless there's upward progression in their studies. Tony Burke, Australia's Home Affairs Minister, says the new rule is reasonable.
2: What we'll be doing is setting a very simple rule. You can go up the qualification scale, but only up the qualification scale. So at the end of a bachelor degree, if you want to then do a master's, that's up the scale, that's okay.
0: And Fontaine's DC have revealed the track list for their new album, Dopamine Chamber. The record will feature Spanish artist Rosalia, the first guest collaboration to feature on a Fontaine's DC album. Dopamine Chamber will be released on the 16th of October.
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0: Starting with soccer, Shamrock Rovers will return to the top of the Premier Division of the SSE Eritrea League if they avoid defeat against Watford this evening. Watford are unbeaten since June and manager Graham Coughlan says they'll need to work their socks off to get a result against the reigning champions. Bohemians will look to keep pace in the title race with a win over Drogheda United at Dalyman Park. Dundalk take on Shelburne and Derry City face Galway United. In golf, Rory McIlroy is four shots off the lead heading into the weekend at the BMW PGA Championship. The Masters champion picked up five strokes at Wentworth today and is eight under par after a round of 67. Shane Lowry is three under, playing the last hole of his round, and America's Ryan Gerrard sits at the summit of the leaderboard on 12 under. In rugby, Leinster is set to bring their Irish international to South Africa for the start of the defence of their URC title. New signings Joe Carberry and Peter Dooley have also been included in a 41-man squad by head coach Leo Cullen. Captain Caelan Dorris will miss the matches against the Lions and the Sharks due to injury. Connacht's Jemima Adams Berling will win her first senior cap for Ireland on Sunday. The 20-year-old has been named to start a blindside flanker for their W15 opener with the USA at Tallaght Stadium. Elsewhere, Bernard Jackman is the new head of recruitment at rugby premiership club Bristol Bears. Former Ireland hooker will be working alongside head coach Pat Lamb. And in boxing, Ireland's Jude Gallagher and Dean Clancy are through to the last 16 at the European Championships after wins in Bulgaria this afternoon. Commonwealth Games silver medalist Gallagher picked up a unanimous decision victory against Maxim Bakharov of Slovakia in the 60kg division, while Clancy will face France Hugo Grau in the last 16 at 65kg this weekend, following a 3-2 win over Germany's Mohamed Siala.
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0: In Galway, Bohermore southbound onto Dock Road is busy from Forrester Street to Claddagh Quay. Traffic on Merchants Road northbound is solid between Claddagh Quay and Air Square, and the Quinstineal Bridge is backed up on either side between the Headford Road Junction and Newcastle Road.
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0: Mostly cloudy at first, with scattered outbreaks of light rain and drizzle, along with some mist and hill fog, and lowest temperatures of 11 to 15 degrees. 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

For the next 2 hours, we go live in the mix, bring you nothing but absolute bangers right across the airwaves, only on the Friday Night Residency. Hope everybody had a great week, an even better weekend planned ahead. What are you getting up to? Hope I'm going to kickstart off that just for you. I'm Ev Wiles, it's the Friday Night Residency. Let's get straight to it, shall we?

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20: Tax-free earnings and a lesson on American football. I'm Ella. Here's what's happening. First, a man has been remanded in custody charged in connection with a violent, unprovoked attack on Michael Healy Ray. The independent Kerry TD was taken to hospital following the incident in Dublin on Wednesday and required 7 stitches. Emily Keegan reports.
21: Dublin District Court today heard CCTV footage from the Cork Street area of the city captured Anthony Foley shouting, "Ah, bucko, you're in the wrong area. Get out of here, you effing snake," before approaching the driver's side of Michael Healy Ray's car and punching him in the face. The 51-year-old accused of Rosary Road, Maryland in Dublin 8 is charged with one count of assault causing harm. The court heard he was arrested in the same area in which the incident occurred one day after the alleged attack and made no reply when charged. A solicitor for the accused said Mr. Foley was shown the CCTV footage during Garda interview and told investigators the man captured was 100% not him. Bail was refused and Mr. Foley was remanded in custody to appear in court next week.
20: Elsewhere on Garda Síochána has welcomed the findings of a report which found Gardaí acted lawfully during their pursuit of a car which later crashed on the M9 killing 5 teenagers. Fizzer today confirmed Gardaí also followed the force's pursuit policy and procedures. Jamie O'Hara reports.
0: The crash in the early hours of the 16th of August left five teenagers dead in one car and three women and a young boy seriously injured in a second car. In a statement this afternoon, an Garda Síochána said it's continuing to investigate all the circumstances of the crash.

0: He suggested more housing supply could be sweated out of the rent-a-room scheme.
1: The rent-a-room scheme has been very effective in helping to at least bridge the gap between specific student accommodation and the need. And we're building more, but that's going to take some years to matter for discussion between the governments. But these are the kind of initiatives that we're looking at.
0: And Tom Cruise says he learned a lot about American football from sitting next to Taylor Swift earlier this week. The actor and singer were both at the Kansas City Chiefs game on Monday, cheering on her husband, Travis Kelce. Tom told talk show host Jimmy Fallon he was impressed by Taylor's knowledge of the sport.
2: She was schooling me on football. Like, she was bringing the football. First of all, she's a genius. I've been following her since she was a kid.
3: Yeah, she is a genius.
2: Everybody there, all their friends, they're a beautiful couple. She knew nothing about football when she met Travis. It was like, what was it like playing against your brother, like tackling each other? I told Travis, he was like, very patient. She said, you know, he's so patient, kind of said, I'm sure he was.
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0: Starting with soccer, Shamrock Rovers will return to the top of the Premier Division of the SSE Airtricity League if they avoid defeat against Watford this evening. Watford are unbeaten since June and manager Graham Coughlin says they'll need to work their socks off to get a result against the reigning champions. Bohemians will look to keep pace in the title race with a win over Drogheda United at Dalyman Park. Dundalk take on Shelburne and Derry City face Galway United. Elsewhere, Brentford boss Keith Andrews expects tonight's Premier League clash with Chelsea to be enthralling West London derby. His side wins the game just a point behind their sixth place opponents and looking to protect their unbeaten start to the new top five campaign. Former Ireland midfielder Andrews says they always feel confident playing in front of their own fans.
5: It's gone up another level at the start of this season. I think that connection and that bond is so true and so genuine. The West London derby is a nice way to end this chapter of games.
0: Man United boss Michael Carrick says he wouldn't want to be anywhere else despite the early season pressure he's already under. His side travelled to Fulham in the Premier League on Sunday, hunting their first win in three games. And in rugby, Connacht's Jemima Adams-Verling will win her first senior cap for Ireland on Sunday. The 20-year-old has been named start at blindside flanker for their W15 Opener with the USA at Tallaght Stadium. Captain Erin King and Six Nations player of the tournament Aoife Wafer join Adams-Verling in the back row.
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0: Macklemore has praised children's YouTube creator Miss Rachel for pledging $1 million in aid of Palestinians. She's matching the rapper's donation with her money going to the Palestine Children's Relief Fund and has called on other celebrities to do the same. Macklemore pledged a contribution from his earnings for Ed Sheeran's tour after being dropped as support act.
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0: Mostly cloudy at first, with scattered outbreaks of light rain and drizzle, along with some mist and hill fog, and lowest temperatures of 11 to 15 degrees. 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
1: 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It was around midnight, 4 degrees, still as a lake in a valley. I don't know what it is about this training, just makes me feel part of something more.
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7: Hey, I'm Ella. Here's what's happening. Daisy Edgar-Jones says Ireland feels like a home away from home after filming Normal People. The actress shot to fame as a star of the show based on the Sally Rooney novel in 2019. She's now starring in the new adaptation of Jane Austen's Sense and Sensibility, which lands in cinemas next Friday. Speaking at the Irish premiere, she says it's a special feeling getting to showcase the movie in Dublin.
8: Ireland kind of feels like a second home.

0: conversation with her godmother, Dolly Parton. The singer says they spoke about music and her new album, with Dolly encouraging her to stay true to herself as a performer. Miley says Dolly, who died last month at the age of 80, was always right and taught her how to balance her public persona and who she really is. Tom Cruise says he learned a lot about American football from sitting next to Taylor Swift earlier this week. The actor and singer were both at the Kansas City Chiefs game on Monday, cheering on her husband, Travis Kelce. Tom told talk show host Jimmy Fallon he was impressed by Taylor's knowledge of the sport.
1: She was schooling me on football. Like, she was bringing the football. First of all, she's a genius. I've been following her since she was a kid.
2: Yeah, she is a genius.
1: Everybody there, all their friends, they're a beautiful couple. She knew nothing about football when she met Travis. It was like her, it's like, what was it like playing against your brother, like tackling each other? I think Travis, I told Travis, he was like very patient. She said, you know, he's so patient, kind of said, I'm sure he was.
0: Helen Mirren says working with Pierce Brosnan has been a treat. The pair star as husband and wife in Mobland, a Paramount Plus crime thriller series produced by Guy Ritchie. As season two has landed on screens, the actress says she's enjoyed getting to know her co-star.
3: Pierce started off in street theatre, believe it or not. I mean, and when I heard that, I knew I had a similar spirit to mine. You know, someone who's prepared to put themselves out there, do the unexpected. And I think that's the way I've tried to guide my career.
0: Mobland follows the Harrigan and Stevenson families, whose long-running feud threatens to upend London's criminal underworld.
4: May I speak plainly?
5: This family is in a death spiral.
4: Spans North London. And my job is to prevent that from changing.
0: Big Brother co-host Will Best has announced he and his partner Toby Rose are expecting their first child together. The 41-year-old, who's taking part in this year's revamped Strictly Come Dancing, shared the news on Instagram in a recap of his summer. A host of famous faces, including Friar East, offered their congratulations to the couple. And the 80s has been named as the most standout decade when it comes to fashion, hairstyles, music and pop culture. 1 in 10 would like to see the return of denim jackets and big volume hair and curls, while almost a quarter of people and almost half of under 30s are willing to experiment with a modern take on an 80s mullet or perm. 1/3 say they miss family TV nights, while a quarter have fond memories of singing along to 80s TV theme tunes. The survey of 2,000 people was commissioned by UK TV to mark the 40th anniversary of Neighbours, with the first two series making a comeback on You.
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0: Mostly cloudy at first, with scattered outbreaks of light rain and drizzle, along with some mist and hill fog, and lowest temperatures of 11 to 15 degrees. 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
9: Turn it up.

the show with the latest track from Becky Hill, teaming up with Sonny Federa for Say Something. Loving that so much. Marty here checking in. As always, massive shout to Ev Wild for kickstarting the 6 to 6 with the Friday Night Residency. He's back in the mix next Friday from 6 p.m. And here we are, halfway through September, eh? Where is the time going? I have no idea. Cooper checking in after 10 o'clock with Iconic Anthems. And on the way, this weekend's featured set coming from Thurless. I'll tell you more about that in just a bit. But in the meantime, DJ Dark.

DJ Guildford, spelled G-U-I-L-F-O-R-D. A beautiful mashup there, taking the latest track from Culture and combining it with Beat It from Michael Jackson. Marty here with you on the 6 to 6. We do it every Friday and Saturday. It's non-stop dance music, 6 p.m. right up until 6 a.m. with Cooper taking over, throwing you back with iconic anthems just after 10 o'clock. Underneath us right now, Robin Schulz sampling a classic from Watermat's Bullet. He's called it Take It Slow, and it's playing in the mix right here on iRadio.

0: He's got to have one of the biggest names when it comes to house music ever. His name is Mark Knight, even over Christoph there for Yesaba. It's Marty here with you on the 6 to 6. It's non-stop dance music, 6 p.m. right up until 6 a.m. We do it every Friday and Saturday. Coming up after 9 o'clock, this weekend's featured recorded set coming from Thurles. I was there during the week. Always a great night out there. I recorded the set. We're going to get 60 minutes of that set on for you a little bit later on. And more brand new dance music to soundtrack that Friday night of yours on the way on iRadio.
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So the DJ and the producer that brought you on tonight, that massive garage hit, his name is Silva Bumpa. He is back with something brand new, and I think I might be preferring that one just a little bit more than on tonight. That one is called Fantasy. I'm right here with you, soundtracking your Friday night on the 6 to 6. Underneath us right now, Robbie Doherty making waves over the course of the last year. It's his take on Tom Kraft's Loneliness on iRadio.

Tooney and Prosper, Free Your Mind. It's AZ2A on the remix. AZ2A. I love his remixes so much. One in particular, a little bit cheesier than that one. His take on Hips Don't Lie from Shakira always makes an appearance in my sets when they're in bars because it always goes in a treat. I love it so much. But that one a little bit cooler, like I said. In the meantime, time for something brand new from Dutch DJ and producer Oliver Heldens. This is AEIOU on iRadio.

0: while, the trend was remaking classics from Rihanna. Now it's kind of switched over to Nelly Furtado, which I'm loving it so, so much. Why do all good things come to an end, eh? It's Marty here with you on the 6 to 6. We got Cooper taking over, throwing you back with iconic anthems just after 10 o'clock. But like we do every single weekend on my travels, we love to record the sets and bring you one of them. And this weekend's featured set is coming from Thurles. Bit of a mad town, especially during the week with the students back and stuff. September's been pretty crazy, actually. Like I said, the students are back to college, so they've been cooped up for a little bit. They're all ready to get out. So we're going to Thurles, County Tipperary, for this weekend's featured set on the way on iRadio.
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0: Hey, I'm Ella. Here's what's happening. Fontaine's DC have revealed the tracklist for their new album, Dopamine Chamber. The record will feature Spanish artist Rosalia, the first guest collaboration to feature on a Fontaine's DC album. Dopamine Chamber will be released on the 16th of October. Katrina Balfe says the new Scent and Sensibility has a strong Irish connection. The Outlander star plays Mrs. Dashwood in the new adaptation of the Jane Austen classic, while Normal People star Daisy Edgar-Jones stars in the lead role of Eleanor. At the Dublin premiere, the Monaghan woman says she's excited for Irish audiences to see it.
1: No, it's also, you know, there's such an Irish connection with this film. I mean, Daisy's mum is Irish, Fiona Shaw, Turlough, Bodie's dad is Irish. You know, it's very, very special. And I think just it's a very special film no matter what. So it's just very nice for Irish audiences to see it now.
0: It hits cinemas next Friday.
2: Helena! It's Fatherwell!
3: Father will always be home. We will find somewhere else just as nice with the money Father left us. What money?
4: No!
5: Condolences.
6: It was my father's dying wish that I should assist those girls.
3: Why must dying people always wish for something extravagant?
7: You hate her too. Admit it.
0: Millie Bobby Brown and her husband Jake Bon Jovi have welcomed their second child. The Stranger Things star confirmed the arrival of a baby boy through adoption almost a year after the couple adopted their first child. The couple shared a photo of the latest addition to their family to Instagram with the caption, "Hi little guy." In other baby news, the gender and name of Lady Gaga's baby has been revealed. Rose Bean Polanski, a baby girl, was born on the 9th of June and, according to TMZ, was born through surrogacy. Lady Gaga and fiancé Michael Polanski were seen with Rose Bean for the first time in California last week after the singer dropped out of the public eye for a number of months. Kim Kardashian has revealed she's been diagnosed with esophagitis. The reality TV star shared the health scare in a new trailer for the Kardashians, with the condition causing inflammation of the esophagus. The new series of the Kardashians drops in October.
8: I have something called esophagitis.
9: And then your father, isn't he?
8: Yeah.
9: He does.
10: I can't. It makes me want to cry.
11: In this family, things can change in an instant. Life is just really precious, and I worry if my kids are going to slip away. Family. It's all about family.
0: Macklemore has praised children's YouTube creator Miss Rachel for pledging $1 million in aid of Palestinians. She's matching the rapper's donation with her money going to the Palestine Children's Relief Fund and has called on other celebrities to do the same. Macklemore pledged a contribution from his earnings for Ed Sheeran's tour after being dropped as support act. Ronan Keating and boy band Blue are joining forces for a co-headline tour next summer. The show will feature Ronan performing solo hits and boys' own classics, while Blue continue celebrations marking their 25th anniversary. The tour visits venues across the UK, but an Irish date has yet to be announced. Emma Willis says celebrities will be paired up with their partners on Strictly Come Dancing in a way that's never been done before. She, along with professional dancer Johannes Radebe and comedian Josh Widdicombe, are the new hosts of the long-running BBC show. Emma says the stars will now meet their partners on the dance floor rather than during a pre-recorded video. And college students want their parents to leave them alone within 3 hours of being dropped off at college. 80% of 18 to 21-year-olds want their mum and dad to leave within 3 hours, while only 1 in 10 are happy for them to stick around for move-in day, according to the survey by Easy Hotel. In the research involving 2,000 young people, found more than half are worried their parents might say something embarrassing in front of their new housemates, while a third are concerned their mum or dad might cry when saying goodbye.
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0: Mostly cloudy at first, with scattered outbreaks of light rain and drizzle along with some mist and hill fog, and lowest temperatures of 11 to 15 degrees. 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

It's the 6 to 6. Marty here with you, bringing you through this weekend's featured set, taken from Thurles, County Tipperary during the week. We dance on the edit of Right Round, Florida and Kesha, into Free Jack and his edit of Moose Cheese Horny right here on iRadio.

0: Maketa, just the way you are. It's Marty here with you, soundtracking your Friday night on the 6 to 6. We're currently in the middle of this weekend's featured recorded set, taken from Thurles, County Tipperary during the week. Cooper, check it in just under 30 minutes with iconic anthems. You love your throwbacks, you'll love what's on the way. He'll be in the mix into the early hours of Saturday morning. But right now, back to this set recorded from County Tipperary as we continue to soundtrack your Friday night in the mix on iRadio.
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3: Mornings. Ellie's kind of annoyed at this. She's like, it's my space. How dare you come in? I mean, you'd have to have, I suppose, a brass neck going into someone's house going, actually, no, the toaster should live here. Now, as I said, Ellie, I would love for someone to do that in my house because I'm not good at arranging things and I don't really mind which pillow goes where. Yeah. It's all good.
4: Your house is a tip, though, slang.
3: It's not a tip.
4: No, but
3: how
4: you have things
3: you?
4: Your way, but it's all over.
3: It's called organized chaos, is what it's called. How right. dare you?
5: You just literally described that everything gets put on the island. An island is taking
3: yeah.
5: place.
3: Yeah.
5: And Donald described it as a tip.
3: It's
5: and you get offended.
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0: Marty here with you. It is the 6 to 6 non-stop dance music, 6 p.m. right up until 6 a.m. in the middle of this weekend's featured recorded set from Fearless County Tipperary, Free Jack's remix of Only Girl in the World, and for a mashup by Love Playing Feel My Needs versus TikTok from Kesha here on iRadio.
1: And feeling like P. Diddy, grab my glasses, I'm out the door, I'm gonna hit this city. 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
15: Hey, I'm Ella. Here's what's happening. Daisy Edgar-Jones says Ireland feels like a home away from home after filming Normal People. The actor shot to fame as a star of the show based on the Sally Rooney novel in 2019. She's now starring in the new adaptation of Jane Austen's Sense and Sensibility, which lands in cinemas next Friday. Speaking at the Irish premiere, she says it's a special feeling getting to showcase the movie in Dublin.
16: But Ireland kind of feels like a second home to me. Every time I fly into Dublin, I just feel so nostalgic. And even just driving through the streets, I'm always taken back to, yeah, being 21 and filming Normal People here. But it feels so special to be filming, to be bringing Sense and Sensibility to Dublin and to Ireland. I really cannot wait to share this film with everybody.
15: Stranger Things star Millie Bobby Brown has announced she's adopted her second child. The actress and husband Jake Bon Jovi have shared a photo on Instagram of their newborn with the caption, "Hi little guy." The couple already have a daughter who they adopted last year. Miley Cyrus has opened up about her final conversation with her godmother Dolly Parton. The singer says they spoke about music and her

0: genius. I've been following her since she was a kid.
1: Yeah, she is a genius.
0: Everybody there, all their friends, they're a beautiful couple. She knew nothing about football when she met Travis. It was like her, he's like, what was it like playing against your brother, like tackling each other? I think Travis, I told Travis, he was like, very patient. She said, you know, he's so patient, kind of said, I'm sure he was.
2: Helen Mirren says working with Pierce Brosnan has been a treat. The pair star as husband and wife in Mobland, a Paramount Plus crime thriller series produced by Guy Ritchie. As season two has landed on screens, the actress says she's enjoyed getting to know her co-star.
3: Pierce started off in street theatre, believe it or not. I mean, and when I heard that, I knew I had a similar spirit to mine. You know, someone who's prepared to put themselves out there, do the unexpected. And I think that's the way I've tried to guide my career.
2: Mobland follows the Harrigan and Stevenson families, whose long-running feud threatens to upend London's criminal underworld.
4: May I speak plainly? This family is in a death spiral.
5: Span North London. And my job is to prevent that from changing.
2: Big Brother co-host Will Best has announced he and his partner Toby Rose are expecting their first child together. The 41-year-old, who's taking part in this year's revamped Strictly Come Dancing, shared the news on Instagram in a recap of the summer. A host of famous faces, including Friar East, offered their congratulations to the couple. And the 80s has been named as the most standout decade when it comes to fashion, hairstyles, music and pop culture. 1 in 10 would like to see the return of denim jackets and big volume hair and curls, while almost a quarter of people and almost half of under 30s are willing to experiment with a modern take on an 80s mullet or perm. 1/3 say they miss family TV nights, while a quarter have fond memories of singing along to 80s TV theme tunes. The survey of 2,000 people was commissioned by UK TV to mark the 40th anniversary of Neighbours, with the first two series making a comeback on You.
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2: Mostly cloudy at first, with scattered outbreaks of light rain and drizzle, along with some mist and hill fog, and lowest temperatures of 11 to 15 degrees. 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
9: We do like to kick off the show with our record of the week. Sometimes we sneak it in kind of halfway through, but this time it's a tune which has had a bit of a resurgence. It's one of my most requested tunes at the moment. From 1999, this is Planet Perfecto, Bullet in the Gun. So as I was crate digging, looking for some of my favourite mixes of this, I found about 8 different versions of this on vinyl. And this is my favourite, Mecca and Trouser Enthusiast. Record of the week, kicking off. Iconic Anthems.

0: inside my vinyl collection. That's what we do each and every Friday and Saturday night. We kicked off with my record of the week, Planet Perfecta, Bullet in the Gun. Then Dario G with a track called Voices. What an absolutely incredible mix of that. DJ Alicia after that with Passion. And right there, that is Liquid, Orlando Down. And that promo, we get giddy when this came through the post box, because Agnelli and Nelson remix on it, the Saturday Night Special mix, and right there, the very, very recognisable sound of a Space Brothers mix on that. And that, my friends, is the first part of Iconic Anthems. We'll be back because we went crate digging and found a load of white labels, and some of them have got me very excited because one of them is the Warp Brothers. And you're going to hear that next on iRadio's Iconic Anthems.
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3: And we're back, and we've got a massive collection of white labels and big tunes to get through. And this one is not going to be a stranger to your ears. It's Fat Bass, War Brothers with Aquagen. You got to recognize that sequencer, that acid sequencer from the movie Blade, and that very famous scene. It's absolutely incredible. And this is the original white label. I'm so delighted to be able to share this with you on Iconic Anthems on iRadio.

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Listen to the fat bass. It'll show you you're alive. And listen to this fat bass that will send the blood coursing through your veins.

finest record collection. Ian Van Dahl, Reason Into. It's a night to see you. Thrill Seekers. What a tune. This is iRadio.

much the slamming I do comes up something different all the time. Either way, it's an absolute tune. It's a Hands in the Air iconic anthem. And we are back with more every Friday and Saturday here on iRadio. We've another hour to go.

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7: Hey, I'm Ella. Here's what's happening. Fontaines DC have revealed the tracklist for their new album, Dopamine Chamber. The record will feature Spanish artist Rosalia, the first guest collaboration to feature on a Fontaines DC album. Dopamine Chamber will be released on the 16th of October. Katrina Balfe says the new Scent and Sensibility has a strong Irish connection. The Outlander star plays Mrs. Dashwood in the new adaptation of the Jane Austen classic, while Normal People star Daisy Edgar-Jones stars in the lead role of Eleanor. At the Dublin premiere, the Monaghan woman says she's excited for Irish audiences to see it.
8: No, it's also, you know, there's such an Irish connection with this film. I mean, Daisy's mum is Irish, Fiona Shaw, Turlough, Bodie's dad is Irish. You know, it's very, very special. And I think just it's a very special film no matter what. So it's just very nice for Irish audiences to see it now.
7: It hits cinemas next Friday.
9: Helena! It's Father's will!
10: House will always be home. We will find

0: somewhere else just as nice with the money Father left us. What money?
1: I condone it, sis.
2: It was my father's dying wish that I should assist those girls.
0: Why must dying people always wish for something extravagant?
3: You hate her too. Admit it.
4: Millie Bobby Brown and her husband Jake Bon Jovi have welcomed their second child. The Stranger Things star confirmed the arrival of a baby boy through adoption almost a year after the couple adopted their first child. The couple shared a photo of the latest addition to their family to Instagram with the caption, "Hi little guy." In other baby news, the gender and name of Lady Gaga's baby has been revealed. Rose Bean Polanski, a baby girl, was born on the 9th of June and, according to TMZ, was born through surrogacy. Lady Gaga and fiancé Michael Polanski were seen with Rose Bean for the first time in California last week after the singer dropped out of the public eye for a number of months. Kim Kardashian has revealed she's been diagnosed with esophagitis. The reality TV star shared the health scare in a new trailer for the Kardashians, with the condition causing inflammation of the esophagus. The new series of the Kardashians drops in October.
5: I have something called esophagitis.
6: And then your father, isn't he?
5: Yeah.
7: I can't. It makes me want to cry.
5: In this family, things can change in an instant. Life is just really precious, and I worry if my kids are going to slip away. Family. It's all about family.
4: Macklemore has praised children's YouTube creator Miss Rachel for pledging $1 million in aid of Palestinians. She's matching the rapper's donation with her money going to the Palestine Children's Relief Fund and has called on other celebrities to do the same. Macklemore pledged a contribution from his earnings for Ed Sheeran's tour after being dropped as support act. Ronan Keating and boy band Blue are joining forces for a co-headline tour next summer. The show will feature Ronan performing solo hits and Boyzone classics, while Blue continue celebrations marking their 25th anniversary. The tour visits venues across the UK, but an Irish date has yet to be announced. Emma Willis says celebrities will be paired up with their partners on Strictly Come Dancing in a way that's never been done before. She, along with professional dancer Johannes Radivi and comedian Josh Widdicombe, are the new hosts of the long-running BBC show. Emma says the stars will now meet their partners on the dance floor rather than during a pre-recorded video. And college students want their parents to leave them alone within 3 hours of being dropped off at college. 80% of 18 to 21-year-olds want their mum and dad to leave within 3 hours, while only 1 in 10 are happy for them to stick around for move-in day, according to the survey by Easy Hotel. In the research involving 2,000 young people, found more than half are worried their parents might say something embarrassing in front of their new housemates, while a third are concerned their mum or dad might cry when saying goodbye.
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4: Mostly cloudy at first with scattered outbreaks of light rain and drizzle along with some mist and hill fog, and lowest temperatures of 11 to 15 degrees. 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
9: Hey, I'm Ella. Here's what's happening. Daisy Edgar-Jones says Ireland feels like a home away from home after filming Normal People. The actor shot to fame as a star of the show based on the Sally Rooney novel in 2019. She's now starring in the new adaptation of Jane Austen's Sense and Sensibility, which lands in cinemas next Friday. Speaking at the Irish premiere, she says it's a special feeling getting to showcase the movie in Dublin.
10: Ireland kind of feels like a second home to me. Every time I fly into Dublin, I just feel so nostalgic, and even just driving through the streets, I'm always taken back to, yeah, being 21 and filming Normal People here. But it feels so special to be filming, to be bringing Sense and Sensibility to Dublin and to Ireland. I really cannot wait to share this film with everybody.
9: Stranger Things star Millie Bobby Brown has announced she's adopted her second child. The actress and husband Jake Bon Jovi have shared a photo on Instagram of their newborn with the caption, "Hi little guy." The couple already have a daughter who they adopted last year. Miley Cyrus has opened up about her final conversation with her godmother Dolly Parton. The singer says they spoke about music and her new album, with Dolly encouraging her to stay true to herself as a performer. Miley says Dolly, who died last month at the age of 80, was always right and taught her how to balance her public persona and who she really is. Tom Cruise says he learned a lot about American football from sitting next to Taylor Swift earlier this week. The actor and singer were both at the Kansas City Chiefs game on Monday, cheering on her husband, Travis Kelce. Tom told talk show host Jimmy Fallon he was impressed by Taylor's knowledge of the sport.
11: She was schooling me on football. Like, she was bringing the football. First of all, she's a genius. I've been following her since she was a kid.
12: Yeah, she is a genius.
11: Everybody there, all their friends, they're a beautiful couple. She knew nothing about football when she met Travis. It was like her, it's like, what was it like playing against your brother, like tackling each other? I think Travis, I told Travis, he was like very patient. She said, you know, he's so patient, kind of said, I'm sure he was.
9: Helen Mirren says working with Pierce Brosnan has been a treat. The pair star as husband and wife in Mobland, a Paramount Plus crime thriller series produced by Guy Ritchie. As season 2 has landed on screens, the actress says she's enjoyed getting to know her co-star.
13: Pierce started off in street theatre, believe it or not. I mean, and when I heard that, I knew I had a similar spirit to mine. You know, someone who's prepared to put themselves out there, do the unexpected. And I think that's the way I've tried to guide my career.
9: Mobland follows the Harrigan and Stevenson families, whose long-running feud threatens

0: Become Dancing shared the news on Instagram in a recap of the summer. A host of famous faces, including Friar East, offered their congratulations to the couple. And the 80s has been named as the most standout decade when it comes to fashion, hairstyles, music and pop culture. 1 in 10 would like to see the return of denim jackets and big volume hair and curls, while almost a quarter of people and almost half of under 30s are willing to experiment with a modern take on an 80s mullet or perm. 1/3 say they miss family TV nights, while a quarter have fond memories of singing along to 80s TV theme tunes. The survey of 2,000 people was commissioned by UK TV to mark the 40th anniversary of Neighbours, with the first two series making a comeback on You.
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0: Mostly cloudy at first with scattered outbreaks of light rain and drizzle along with some mist and hill fog, and lowest temperatures of 11 to 15 degrees. 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

of Kevin DeVries, Stilo and Monte. Track before that, El Presetin, Devotion. And Giuseppe Ottaviani and Hypothon, incredible track as well. You're listening to a new episode of A State of Trance.

0: in Ibiza. Actually overwhelmed with the amazing night so far. Final sets, face-to-face sets with Hannah Lang and Eli Brown have been super nice. Can't wait. Also playing face-to-face with RG.
1: Yes.
0: And Funk Tribute. If you're heading out to the Magical Island, join us next Monday. All info, as always, on estateoftrance.com. We have Mirage standing by. It's a project of Fairy Tale and Tunks. They're going to do a special live set, and you really do not want to miss that, so stay tuned for that. Also, this is a track I've been playing a lot in my sets recently. I'm sure you've heard it, and it's finally coming out really, really soon. It's a reinterpretation of an old Red Hot Chili Peppers song. I was in a studio a couple of months ago with no other than Poppy Bascom in the UK, and we had an idea to do something with the melody, and we got official permission from the band to release this song. So I can finally share it with you, the Rising Star remix of my new single.

0: weekend than ever before. And there are a few more rooms available, so if you're a true fan, doesn't get better to have a full treatment at the State of Trance Hotel, right? 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Let's have a quick look at the emails that came in. Ruben.
1: Bartosz Waskowski from Poland wished his friend Arkadiusz Radzanek an amazing birthday.
0: And Christy from Sydney, Australia sends a huge shout out to her husband Ben, who's been celebrating it in Ibiza.
1: And sending love to Carlos and his family in Spain. We will all miss Sari dearly.
0: And congrats to Matt in Versen and Abby in South Dakota, US for your 20-year anniversary.
1: Wow, a big shout out to Sepper and Shadi from London, who have been listening for years, and they're now celebrating the first birthday of their daughter, Eliana.
0: Happy birthday, Dana, from your dear friend Jesse Mongol in Alabama.
2: And lastly, Jeff Olsen from Boston sends his love to his family. 5 years ago, when his first child was born, Jeff would put Ace on to help him sleep. And now that his son is five, he always asks for Armin's music in the car.
0: That's so sweet. It actually really touches me.
2: Yeah.
0: Armin at thestateoftrance.com is your direct entry into the radio studio. And don't forget it, if you want to visit the studio like these lovely people, studio.thestateoftrance.com. And we'll see you here in Amsterdam. Our number two this week is for Mirage. They're doing an incredible live set. You do not want to miss that. And today's Service for Dreamers is coming up. A track requested by a brother and sister, requested by a mom and her daughter. How does that work? We'll tell you in just a bit.

0: two weekends, he rocked his massive altitude shows in Australia and in Malaysia. I'm glad to have him back on the State of Trance label with this big release, The Magic from Mr. Marlo. Before that, I also played you Eli Brown's take on Plum's Damaged, track that went really hard last Monday when I played Face to Face with Eli and my residency at Universe in Ibiza. I have one final track before we head over to the club here, to Mirage, for their live set. It's time for that special moment.
1: This music can take you to another world. We want to hear why a track means so much to you. Here is this week's Service for Dreamers.
0: And this week we have a beautiful story. Today we are joined by a mother and daughter. We welcome Atalie Arad and Lydia from the Netherlands. Hello, welcome. You guys requested Progressia and Linnea Schussow, Fire, Fire, Fire, the Elan Bluestone remix. Welcome, and why is this track so important to you?
2: So, first of all, thank you very much for having us in the studio. We are very excited. I grew up listening to EDM, and I'm even learning to be a DJ myself.
0: Oh, nice. What kind of style are you playing?
2: Well, mostly house. I also play trance and melodic techno sometimes for fun.
0: Super cool.
2: So I became a big trance fan and a big fan of yours when I joined your community on Discord.
0: Oh, cool.
2: And ever since then, I listen every single week to State of Trance. And yeah, also my parents know Thursday evenings are dedicated to State of Trance.
0: Nice, we love it. Yeah. So tell me, why did you choose this track particularly?
2: So at one of these episodes I listened to, I heard you play this track, and yeah, it really gave me goosebumps because it's such an incredible track. And yeah, that's why I would like you to play this track in your studio.
0: And you brought your parents. Do you listen to A State of Trance as well? Hello, welcome.
3: Hello, yeah. Every Thursday evening, the house goes silent. And we enjoy it, of course, as well. And, well, EDM and trance specifically is what makes us bond as a family. You can see we're a whole here in our uniform. So, yeah, we go to shows together. We listen to live streams. We share tracks. We make playlists. And this is why it's very, very meaningful for us to be here today as a family in the studio. So
0: amazing. Well, I can't be more happy and proud. Thank you so much for being here. Make some noise for these people.

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